0: We regard this as destabilising to the region. The Pacific Island Forum leaders have made clear they want the Pacific to be an ocean of peace. We regard this proposed test as counter to that. On a day when Australia and Fiji have announced not only are we Vivale or family, we are also allies.
1: The former Minister for Pacific Peoples, Opita Williams-Seal, will lead a working committee tasked with laying the foundation for the Pacific Island Traditional Leaders Forum. The concept was initiated by the late Māori King Tuheitia when Pacific traditional leaders gathered for the Pacific Festival of Arts in Hawaii 2 years ago. This week, leaders from across the region gathered in the Cook Islands to rubber stamp the initiative and set a working committee before formalising the forum later this year. Cook Islands Secretary of the Ministry of Cultural Development, Papa Emile Kaidua, says this was a historic milestone for traditional leadership in the Pacific.
2: The resolution was passed by the traditional leaders that was present in the House to formally endorse the formation of the Pacific Island Traditional Leaders Forum. Coincided with the 60th anniversary of our Uyariki, the president of our Uyariki was very instrumental in pushing this agenda item to discussion.
1: And to sports, five-time champions Brazil are out of the World Cup after losing 2-0 to Norway in their round of 16 game in New Jersey. Erling Haaland scored both goals. Norway will meet either Mexico or England in the quarterfinals. That is your news. For more Pacific news and sports, go to pmn.co.nz.
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4: Korabwa atatahi. All right, let's take a look at New Zealand's short forecast. Northland, Auckland, Waikato, Coromandel, Bayplenty, showers, some heavy and possibly thundery with hail, but dry at first for Waikato. Now Gisborne and Hawke's Bay, how are you? Fine at first, with areas of fog though, becoming partly cloudy this morning with a few showers. Waitomo to Manawatu, including the Central High Country, partly cloudy. Horowhenua to Wellington, occasional rain, possibly heavy about the eastern ranges. Wairarapa, Nelson, Marlborough, and Canterbury, periods of rain with some heavy falls, especially for Marlborough. Rain easing in Canterbury from the afternoon. Snow possible above 400 metres in southern Canterbury this morning. For Buller to Fiordland, scattered rain in Buller. Clearing from the afternoon, fine elsewhere, severe gale southeasterlies in exposed Grey and Westland valleys. Otago and Southland, mostly cloudy with drizzle at times about eastern Otago and Southland, and it's a partly cloudy day for Chatham Islands. All right, you know, and just take a look at traffic, nothing to report really, and no news is good news, I say. So everybody driving safely to their conditions. Yeah, so that's your news, sport, and a little bit of traffic, and if you see anything out of the ordinary, give us a call here on 0800 000 531. 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
4: Okay, all right. I'm just going to give you a little rendition. That was like the little teaser. Yeah. Okay. Cool. So we just got to do that now, ladies and gentlemen. I've got three visitors in the studio with me this afternoon, and hope you're all well. Thank you for choosing to listen to Radio 531 PI. We are celebrating Kiribati Language Week, Te Māori, Te Rāoi, Aotearoa, health, peace, and prosperity. And I'd love to say those three words to my first guest this afternoon, Ra Shamian, Ra Bulavinaka, no mai haere mai. Welcome to Pacific Days.
6: Kia ora.
4: Yay, kia ora. Kia ora. And Ra, before we start our talanoa and our kōrero, please an introduction.
6: Cool. I am Ra Shamian Toya Booth. I am a singer-songwriter, and I just live, love, and breathe music.
4: Ooh, I love that. I love that. And so Ra's here with Hayden and Becky, Bula, and kona Māori to you both. Thank you for accompanying Ra today. So Ra Toya Booth is a performer and vocalist who performed around the world for almost 10 years before returning to Aotearoa. Since being back, she's performed across TV and radio, including being the voice for the 2023 New Zealand Radio Award-winning jingle, You've Sure Got a Friend in the Breeze. And also Hayden Booth, he's been producing music and videos for many local artists for many years, including the likes of Stan Walker, Neil Finn, and Marlon Williams. So Hayden has also won 2 international awards for his media production work and has toured and performed internationally for many years. Man, first up, Ra, congratulations on the release of Matariki. Eara, tell us about this exciting new single and what listeners can expect.
6: Thank you. So, as we know, Matariki has just become an official holiday and celebration in New Zealand for maybe three years now, something like that. And yeah, we love the significance and the meaning of it. And so we thought, let's write a song for Matariki.
4: Why not?
6: So we wrote it maybe a couple of months ago, and then we got straight into the studio and just said, let's get the song ready. And time for Matariki, which we did, and we're so happy about
4: that. And so, Ra, why was it important for you to release this song during the Matariki season?
6: Yeah, well, it's a time for new beginnings, remembering those who have passed, and yeah, it's well, historically for Māori, it was just a very special time as well. So yeah, it's a way for, I guess, I just really love to find ways that I can connect with. You know, my Māori side and the language and everything like that. So, yeah, who doesn't love new beginnings, right?
4: That's right. And so the title, Matariki, E Ara, is beautiful. What does it mean to you personally?
6: Yeah, I think it means, to me personally, wishing everyone a happy new year, a happy Matariki. Yeah, that's what it means to me, and passing on the good vibes and the good feelings to everyone around me. And I hope that when people are listening to the song that they feel those and hear those good vibes. And yeah, just wishing everyone a prosperous new year and new beginnings. Remembering those who we've lost and
4: indeed.
6: Yeah.
4: Yo. All right, and how did the idea for this song first come about?
6: I would say, I mean, musically, I've been so inspired by soul, Motown, sort of bluesy music lately. That was really what I grew up on. And I feel like I've really entered my songwriting era and style of what I really love. So I'm super passionate about that at the moment, that music side. And I also love writing bilingual waiata as well. I'm not fluent in Māori, so it really helps me to understand the language, to speak it better, to sing it better. And I just feel like there's a beautiful rhythm when you add te reo to song.
4: Yeah.
6: So, yeah.
4: Right. And why was it important to blend both te reo Māori and English in the song?
6: Yeah, again, I think it's, for me, it's connecting with that side of me. As many Māori can relate, for my nana's generation, it was really looked down upon to speak Māori. It just wasn't. And then even after that, for my parents coming through, my mum isn't fluent. My dad was, thank goodness, because his mum kept speaking the language around their home. But even throughout that generation, it was, just thought that you don't need it. And so I'm loving where we are now to be proud of it and to incorporate it into everything. So I'm really proud of singing, adding Māori to our songs.
4: Mm. And for me, it's therapeutic as well.
6: Very therapeutic.
4: Indeed. Yes. Indeed. And so now, how do you hope bilingual music contributes to celebrating and preserving language and culture in Aotearoa?
6: Yeah, I like the balance personally, because again, I'm not fluent, so it's nice for me to have that balance. I also hope it inspires others who are not Māori to connect with these songs. They can understand the English parts, and then I guess same for me. It's for me. I'm learning the language by doing this, and I really hope it just inspires other non-Māori in our beautiful country to sing in Māori and speak in Māori because it belongs to all of us. Right. It belongs to all of us, whether you're Māori or not.
4: That's right. And so was there a particular part of the song that challenged you creatively?
6: Yes. There's always stuff that probably more vocally I'm challenged. Right. Well, one thing that I have started to realise, or you go through different phases as a singer, you know, and you realise different things. For me, it's come down to letting the song be as it is. So, you know, maybe if you asked me 5 years ago, I would have said, oh, I've got to show off that I can do this really awesome belting note, or I've got to show off that I can do this great, amazing vocal run. Yeah. But now it's not really about that. It's what can connect to the people, and can they sing along to it easily. It's not about showing off a voice, it's just about the music sitting nicely. And it might be, say for this song at the end, we had a take where I did lots of fancy ad-libs and everything like that. However, the music and the musicians that we used, the music just sat beautifully on its own without too much vocals. Right. Yeah. So I think I'm learning, you know, even through the songwriting process, where not to overdo it, I guess, right, and just let the music be.
4: Amen to that. Yes, yes, yes. And I love the fact, you know, when you mentioned that this song will connect with audiences from different backgrounds. It's healing, it's therapeutic, like we've just talked about. And so if someone's hearing about Matariki for the very first time through your music, what would you want them to understand?
6: I would want them to understand that it's a holiday that belongs to all of us, and it's a significant time that we can all celebrate together. Like I said, it's not just for Māori, it's for all of us who live in this beautiful country. It's all, for all of us to celebrate together.
4: Indeed, indeed. And is there a particular Matariki traditional memory that stayed with you over the years?
6: Probably the birth of my son. So he is two, and he was born on Matariki. So I actually named him Morgan Matariki.
4: Oh, yeah. Look at that. I love that. I love that a whole lot. Oh, look at that.
6: And actually, he's named after my late father as well.
4: Yeah.
6: So,
4: there you go.
6: All goes together.
4: We've got Koro in there. Yeah, we've got Koro in Morgan's name. And so, can fans expect more bilingual music for you in the future, Ra?
6: Most definitely.
4: Yeah.
6: It's my favourite type of song to write.
4: Yeah, you're so right. Are there any live performances or events where people can experience Matariki, E Ara?
6: Yes, actually we're playing as part of the Auckland Council official Matariki events at Nathan Homestead on the 10th of July at 11:30 a.m.
4: All right.
6: With these lovely people.
4: There you go. With Hayden and Becky. Yes. Repeat that again. Whereabouts?
6: So it's at Nathan Homestead in Manurewa at 11:30 a.m. And there's live music all day as well from 10 a.m. until 3 p.m.
4: When is this happening?
6: 10th of July, Friday.
4: 10th of July, on Friday?
6: Yes.
4: And that's in my neck of the woods.
6: Oh, there you should come down.
4: I should. I really should. Yes, yes, yes. All right. Now, what's next for Ra, Hayden and Becky and the whānau after this release?
6: Yeah, well, I think we're just going to make some more music, keep making more music. We're really passionate about writing our songs and recording music at the moment.
4: Yeah.
6: So we're hoping to do an album by the end of the year.
4: Wow.
6: So hopefully we'll be back and having a cordial with you again.
4: Of course, of course. Yes, welcome, welcome, welcome. And so if you could leave our listeners with one message for the Māori New Year, what would it be, Ra?
6: Oh, that's a good question. It would be to, embrace Matariki, take the time to reflect and move forward, you know, with those, with the new beginnings and all of those things that you have wanted to do, while remembering all of those special people that have gone.
4: That's really right. That's really right. More songwriting from Hayden and Becky, yeah?
6: Oh, yeah.
4: Yes, yes.
6: Yep.
4: All right. And so how long will that take you for the next single or the next...
6: Man, I think the thing is, like, it takes actually a really long time to just release one song. I think that we're aiming for December for our album.
4: Yay.
6: Yeah, all right. December.
4: So will we be hearing a lot of Christmas carols?
6: I love a good Christmas carol. We have always talked about that, actually. We love taking well-known songs and making them a bit different.
4: Yes.
6: Yeah. Like adding a bit, like something in a bit of reggae or, you know.
4: Lovely.
6: Yeah.
4: And with Māori thrown in there.
6: Yes.
4: With the reo.
6: So you might hear a Christmas carol in Māori and and reggae.
4: There you go. Oh, my goodness. I can't wait for December. Yoy. All right. And so before we let you go, Ra, where can everyone stream or download Matariki E'ara and keep up with your latest music?
6: On all streaming platforms, YouTube, Spotify, Apple Music, everywhere. And we're on socials as well. If you just look up Ra Charmian, C-H-A-R-M-I-A-N, Ra Charmian.
4: Lovely, lovely, lovely. We'll do the shout out to the whānau before Friday, please, Ra. Go.
6: Kia ora, everybody. Come along to our Matariki performance on Friday, 10th of July at Nathan Homestead. We hope to see you there. And thanks for checking out our music.
4: Lovely. Ra, Hayden and Becky, thank you for stopping by and having a little kōrero with me this afternoon. Kōraba.

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2: Kiribati is comprised of three groups of Heato Islands, namely the Gilbert Highlands Group with 16 islands and one raised island called Ocean Island, or commonly known as Panapa. The Line Islands Group as 8 Heato Islands and the Phoenix Islands Group also as 8 Heato Islands, including Christmas Island, the biggest Heato Island in the world and famous of its fishing sport. There are 33 Heato Islands altogether, with only 22 being inhabited.

Kona Māori, Arawo Nemai. All right, it's 19 minutes to 1. So good to have you join us this Tuesday afternoon. It's the 7th of July. And man, just so delightful to have a kōrero with Rā Shamian. Her husband Hayden was here as a real gentleman. And Becky as well. She's a singer, songwriter. She was also in tow. So thank you, whānau. Thank you for stopping by to have a talanoa and a kōrero with us this afternoon. All right, so don't forget to this Friday, which is a holiday, Matariki holiday, they'll be at Nathan Homestead in Manurewa. All right, till the afternoon, till 3, I guess I heard Ra mention. So be there. And do take along a packed lunch or something to sit on, an umbrella. Yeah, go prepared. All right, now let's look into the word for our daily spiritual fitness. And today we're talking about temptation and how we are not alone in it. Mm-hmm. So James chapter 1 verse 13 reads, "No temptation has overtaken you except what is common to mankind. And God is faithful. He will not let you be tempted beyond what you can bear. But when you are tempted, he will also provide a way out so that you can endure it." That's 1 Corinthians 10:13. And James 1:13 reads, "God cannot be tempted by evil, nor does he tempt anyone." Now, temptation is something everyone faces. You and I, yeah, kids and adults alike. It can show up in small ways or big ways, and sometimes it can feel like we keep falling into the same patterns. It's important to remember that God is not the one tempting us. He's not trying to make us fall or fail. Instead, he's the one helping us find a way through it. The Bible reminds us that we are not alone in our struggles. What we face is something others face too. And every time temptation comes, God provides a way out, even if it feels hard to see it in the moment. So as a family, this is something we can talk through together, being honest about our struggles, showing grace to each other, and choosing to turn back to God again and again. Not just saying sorry, but choosing a new direction with His help. And sometimes around the breakfast table, now that it's the holidays, hey, you can even around the breakfast table, lunch or dinner table, and make sure everyone's eating around the table. Because if you're not eating together, no one won't stay together. Yeah, you know, the family that prays together stays together. So this is an important aspect, eating together as well. What's something that can feel tempting for you sometimes? Maybe that's a question that you might want to ask. Or why do you think it's helpful to know we are not alone in our struggles? Or what is one way we can choose a different direction when we feel tempted? There you go. Some of the searching questions that you can ask your children, grandchildren, even your spouse, even each other. Yeah, when the kids have gone to bed. And then you pray together after you've eaten together, eaten a meal, whether it's just toasted sandwiches, that's a meal. That's a meal right there. All right. And, you know, coming into work today, I'm going, oh, we don't have any more meat in the fridge. And we're trying to just maybe cut, you know, our meat intake. Yeah, in a week. So we're trying to maybe have, if not fish, you know, to substitute for meat, then we can have just salad. We'll have to have salad one evening. Yeah, we'll have to. I know. All right. Dear Lord Jesus, thank you that you are with us in every struggle. Help us see the way out when we are tempted and give us strength to choose what is right. Teach our family to support each other and keep turning back to you. In Jesus' name, amen. There's no pressure to be perfect. Every time we turn back to God is a step forward. All right, so be kind to one another. If someone's struggling, you pull him, pull her aside. Do you want to talk? Is everything all right? Yeah, you know, sometimes you'll have to say, you know, I don't wish to pry, but, you know, with your sincere heart, that should come from a sincere heart and not wanting to know, oh, you know what, so-and-so is going through this. I've just asked, no, you don't do that. They don't do that. And when you see someone falling by the wayside, struggling, pull them aside and ask if they're all right. And even ask them, do you want me to pray for you? That'll be the kindest thing that will come out from your mouth. And they'll go, whoa,
pray for me? Since when? You know, they might say that, eh? Oh, come on, just bow your head. Let's just pray. Yeah. We can't leave our family and friends when you know that they're struggling and just leave them on their own. Oh, they'll be all right. You know, they'll be all right. No, oh, they'll come around. Nah, you don't do that. Okay. I did see Mark Anthony's You Sang to Me. Yeah, Raj just sang. Didn't you think? Yeah, beautiful indeed, beautiful. All right. And if you've got a singing voice, well, while peeling the vegetables, sometimes people say they sing in the shower. Yeah, that's how singers, they started off like that. Some sing in church, some sing at the family devotion. So go along and sing. Just sing, sing, sing, sing your heart out. And then you might find, oh, that was a perfect tune or key for that. Maybe I'll try another one and sing again. Yeah? Okay. Mark Anthony, You Sang to Me. Here's a remix, Radio 531 PI, bringing Pacific, singing Pacific people together.

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1: Let's take a look. Northland, Auckland, Waikato, Coromandel and Bay of Plenty. Showers, some heavy and possibly thundery with hail. Clearing tomorrow but persisting for Northland. Gisborne and Hawke's Bay, isolated showers. Some possibly heavy rain developing about Hawke's Bay and Pōpō. Waitomo, Tūmanawatū, including the central high country. Partly cloudy. Rain developing from Taranaki southwards tomorrow. Horowhenua to Wellington and Wairarapa. Occasional rain, possibly heavier times, becoming more persistent tomorrow. For Nelson, Marlborough and Canterbury, periods of heavy rain, especially for Marlborough, easing about coastal Canterbury this afternoon and clearing Nelson overnight. For Buller to Fiordland, remaining rain clearing Buller this afternoon, otherwise fine spells. Strong to gale southeasterlies in exposed places. Otago and Southland, mostly cloudy with drizzle at times, then rain setting in tomorrow morning and easing later. Chatham Islands, rain developing tomorrow. All right, and what was Metsa was saying a little earlier? State of emergency declared for Kaikoura, and people have been advised to self-evacuate to higher ground. The Kōwhai River breached its banks up just before 10:30 this morning. So do take care to all our families that live there. So the flooding from the Conway River affecting State Highway 1. A red warning remains in force for Northern Canterbury and Marlborough as heavy rain is forecast. The warning has been extended until, okay, all right, 6 a.m. it says. I don't know whether 6 a.m. tomorrow or this morning. Okay, so Kaikoura people, heed the warnings from civil defense, police, fire personnel as well. Hey, and so thank you to all those organizations that are helping with evacuations. Okay, do take care. It's a minute. It's 2 minutes after one. Let's hear a little bit of Kiribati history.
2: The highlands, which now form the Republic of Kiribati, has been inhabited for at least 700 years and possibly much longer. The initial Micronesian population, which remains the overwhelming majority today, was visited by Polynesian and Melanesian invaders before the first European sailors visited the islands in the 17th century. For much of the subsequent period, the main highland chain, the Gilbert Highlands, was ruled as part of the British Empire.
1: Yeah, when I was growing up, when I was little, I heard of Gilbert Islands, eh? And so it's Kiribati today, so Gilbert Islands. Nim bulbe nagana o keiki mamini kilvati, kukurei ni wikin te teitei ni Kiribati. 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Te raoi au te tabo moa. Health, peace and prosperity to you all. Au kanteningaba, e nakoraoi emboa. And bong a auko basin raba ibukin ongoram ni banan Pacific Days arau bon ne mai kona Maori. This year's theme is karinga te ang tauraoi na konte myoko au kabura rikiara ni Kiribati. Strive diligently to fulfill our responsibilities and uphold our Kiribati identity. Yay! All right, we're going to hear from one of our journalists here in the newsroom and see what's off. Hot off the press as we head to Kiribati with Te Kaisire Au Batekama Band. First birthday, Emery Rose, 5:31 p.m. Bringing Pacific people together.

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1: Yeah! Re-visiting people together. It's coming up to 11 after 1. Have you been following the FIFA World Cup? Yeah? Okay. All right. Man. Norway, eh? All right, well done, Norway. So Brazil is bye-bye Brazil. England, okay. I know most of you heard that and watched that as well. And so Spain also won against Portugal, 1-0 full-time today, 1-0. And then tomorrow, 8 a.m., Switzerland and Colombia will battle it out. Before that, 4 a.m. is Argentina and my country, Egypt. Why am I saying my country? Because I picked Egypt out of the box here. All right. I know they're the underdogs, but go Egypt tomorrow at 4 a.m. So they're meeting one of the giants of soccer, Argentina. All right. And, I think it's well underway. USA and Belgium, yeah, as well underway. So if you have any, if you would love to share, if you're watching it and you'd love to share the score with me, then give us a call on 0800 000 531. Round of 16, that is, USA and Belgium, and then Argentina and Egypt tomorrow, 4 a.m. tomorrow, and then 8 tomorrow as well. 8 tomorrow morning, Switzerland and Colombia. All right, so there's Spain has gone on, Norway as well, and England. Okay, it's the business end of the FIFA World Cup. All right, and how's your Kiribati language? How are you learning? Have you learned any new words or new phrases? If you have, give us a call and show off your new word or new phrase. All right. Now, let's just take a look. We're waiting for our journalists who are having something to eat for lunch before they can hop on into the studio for a little korero, a little talanoa. So, Maori. All right, Maori, hey, greetings or hello. And kamna banini Maori, that's greetings everyone. Siabo. Goodbye. Siabo te karaoi te monanga. Goodbye. Have a safe trip. A nice trip. Ah, oh, look at that. Tayaoka, please. Thank you. Koraba, singular. Kamraba, if you're saying thank you to more than one person. Yeah? Kamraba te bure, sorry. Excuse me. Komatauninga, excuse me. Entayaram. What's your name? Arao Nemai. My name's Nemai. Arao Nemai. How about, where are you from? Kanyan Koi. Kanyan Koi. Where are you from? Ngai Kain Manurewa. I'm from Manurewa, or maybe I live in Manurewa, right? I'm from Fiji. Ngai kain Fiji. Okay. Ko Makuri ia. Where do you work? I Makuri at PMM. Ko uara. That's too singular to one person, eh? And kamna uara is more than one, plural. Kamna uara. So ko uara is how are you? All right. So if you've learned some of those words and phrases, good on you. Give it a go. It's a beautiful language. And I try my best to sound like a Kiribati, to sound like a native of that particular the particular week that we're celebrating, the particular language of that particular island nation that we're celebrating. I'll try and fully immerse myself into that particular nationality. Yeah? Yes, you have to. You have to. If you want to roll your R's, yeah? Yeah, roll your R's. And T-I is C, is pronounced C, okay, not T. So the Tataro, the prayer in Kiribati goes something like this. Let us pray. Our Heavenly Father, we ask for your blessings this week to each and every one of us in Jesus' name. Amen. So you are going to say this. C na Tataro, it's spelled T-I. You can't say Tina Tataro. Sina Tataro, Tamara Are Ikarawa. Si Bobusiko, M. Kakaboya, and Te Wiki A. Nakoira, and Tatabimanira, Nako. Si Tataro, and Aran Yesu. Amen.
2: Yay! I love it. I love it a whole lot. Okay, so give it a go. Give it a go. It's beautiful. And you know what? And children, young people of Kiribati descent, speak your beautiful language. Yes, it'll bring healing to you. Don't be ashamed of your language. Don't be ashamed of your culture. Don't be ashamed of your skin color. Be proud, loud and proud. I am Kiribati. Okay, Amanda Kayaruna with Mara McCoy, 531 PI, bringing Pacific people together. Kon Mary, Kowara.

0: you've got 531 VI, the heartbeat of the Pacific people in Aotearoa and around the world.
1: Haere mai, no mai, lako mai, tosa mai, vili mai, giri mai. 0800 000 531. It's 24 minutes after one. And then it's news in Ngangana Samoa at 1:30. All right, just taking a look at PM News headlines. Economy picks up, the worst is over. ASB economists say the worst may be mostly over for the New Zealand economy. Peters condemns China's launching nuclear missile into Pacific. Foreign Minister Winston Peters has condemned China's decision to launch a long-range nuclear-capable missile into the Pacific Ocean yesterday. Australian Foreign Minister slams China decision. Australia's Foreign Minister says China's decision counters the intentions of the Oceans of Peace Regional Security Framework. Albanese seals security alliance with Fiji. Australia's Prime Minister says the Ocean of Peace alliance he signed with his Fijian counterpart has a mutual defence obligation. The Pacific Islands Traditional Leaders Forum endorsed the former Minister for Pacific Peoples, Aupito William Seo, will lead a working committee tasked with laying the groundwork for the Pacific Islands Traditional Leaders Forum. Matthew Wale outlines Solomon government priorities. Solomon Islands' new coalition government for reform, empowerment, accountability and transformation, Great Coalition, today launched its official policy statement in Honiara. To the Solomon Islands and Auckland University Academic, says Solomon Islands Prime Minister Matthew Wale is quietly reverting his nation's allegiance back to its regional partners in the Pacific. And then to sports, all club rugby games in Wellington this weekend look set to be cancelled due to ongoing referee abuse. Oh yeah, where? The Wellington Rugby Referees Association has withdrawn its referees from the games after several more incidents over the weekend. Brazil ousted of FIFA World Cup. Five-time champions Brazil are out of the World Cup after losing 2-0 to Norway in their round of 16 game in New Jersey. All right. And Tall Blacks, what's happening? All right, the Tall Blacks have finished second in their group after the first round of Asian qualifiers for next year's Basketball World Cup following a 129-75 victory over Guam in Auckland. All right, and speaking of sports, well, it's underway. What's underway, Nimai? The Tongan Youth Rugby Championships, Rugby League Championships, that is, and it's happening out in Takanini. The 2026 Hakula Nationals. It's a premier youth Tongan Rugby League tournament taking place at the Bruce Pullman Park in Takanini today and tomorrow, July 7th and 8th, and the event is running for its fourth consecutive year, featuring boys and girls grades between under 13, under 14 and under 15. So you can follow the official Hakula Tonga Aotearoa Rugby League Inc. Facebook page to stay updated with tournament schedules, results and future events. So my two grandsons are in the Hakula Haamonga team. So go to Masi and Paru. Come on, give it heaps. Keep the games clean, yeah? But just give it heaps. Tackle hard, run fast. No running sideways. All right, so good luck to all our children that are taking part wherever you are, whether it's sports, whether it's after school or holidays activities. Maybe you're doing holiday activities at home or at the local community center or in your local hood. And big ups to all the caregivers, the teachers, the parents who've stepped in to maybe babysit for their families, children during the holidays when parents work and there's no one to mind the children. So big ups to all the grandparents, to all the caregivers, to all the aunts and uncles, and mums and dads. All right, so thank you. Always be saying kiribas, koraba. Okay, it's 28 after one. And okay, so we've got Lane and Jax with Gimme Love. Thank you for giving our tamariki, our children, a whole lot of loving. And Tina, Inga Maria too. She has the details for us in Ngangana Samoa. 35:31 PI.

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1: Bringing Pacific people together. Kona Māori, Kona Māori. And, you know, to wish our people a beautiful Kiribati Language Week, we can say, Te kera oi, ni wikin, te teitene Kiribati. 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Au kanding, au kantaninga ba? E nako raoi e mbong. E o kaobasin raba I bukin o ngoram ni Banan Pacific Days arau bone mai kona Māori. I just wanted to show off to my dear sister Mary. All right. And she's in the studio with me to give us what's the lowdown. Yeah, what's the lowdown? Hot off the press, eh? Taelenga lolo Mary Afemata, local democracy reporter, South Auckland, kona Māori.
2: Māori ni mai. Thank you so much for introducing me, and especially with my mataita. I love how it rolled off your tongue. So happy Kiribati Language Week.
1: Aww.
2: And also it's Matariki on we're celebrating Matariki on Friday.
1: Indeed. I love names. And when there's a mataita, I need to know, because we need to celebrate, because this was given to us by our fathers, you know, our forefathers, you know. And we've got to keep it, we've got to respect it, we've got to embrace it.
2: I love that. I appreciate it. And it's good to be back on air with you, Nimai.
1: It's always lovely to have you. Yes. And so, my dear sister, we're talking Matariki, more than 100 events in Auckland.
2: Yes, so that's right, Nimai. Matariki Festival officially gets underway this Friday and runs through until 19th of July, with more than 100 free and low-cost events taking place across Tamaki Makaurau. This year's festival is particularly significant because it's the third and final year that Ngāti Tamaoho has served as iwi manaaki, guiding the regional festival. So there's events happening right across Auckland, from community workshops and performances to exhibitions and cultural experiences. So there's something for families wherever they are. The festival is built around three major pō events. It begins with the dawn ceremony, Matariki ke te maunga, this Friday.
1: Yeah.
2: Celebrating the rising of the Matariki stars and the Māori New Year. Then next weekend, there's Te Hui Ahurei o Matariki in Pukekohe, before the festival wraps up with Te Korakora ke Waihoru Tiu at Queen's Wharf on the 18th of July. And organisers say that Matariki is about reflection, remembering those who have passed and celebrating the present and looking ahead with hope.
1: Amen to that. Are there any in South Auckland?
2: Yeah, absolutely. While there are events across the region, South Auckland features strongly in this year's programme. Ngāti Tamaoho's Rohe is in South Auckland, so many of the key cultural events have a strong connection to that area. There are also dozens of community-led celebrations through libraries, local boards and community organisations, meaning people don't have to travel into the CBD to take part.
1: Wow, look at that. And Mary, why is this year different from the others?
2: So one of the biggest differences is that this year is the final year of Ngāti Tamaoho leading the festival as iwi manaaki after 3 years. During that time, they've helped shape the festival around Mā Tauranga Māori and the Maramataka, with each year carrying its own theme. So this year's theme is Matariki ke Te Rangi, encouraging people to look to the stars, reflect on the past, and think about caring for the environment and each other.
1: I love that. I love that a whole lot. And now, local board plans under consultation.
2: Yes, so for those that aren't aware, again, your favourite local democracy reporter, there are 21 local boards. We have 3 years in our term, so we had local elections last year in October. So this year, Auckland Council is asking Aucklanders to help shape their local board plans for the next 3 years. These plans decide priorities like parks, libraries, sports facilities, and community programs. So feedback is open until the 23rd of July of this month. And yeah, we always encourage our community to engage, and just like how it's election year this year, just saying if you don't vote, then your voice won't be heard. So with the local board plans and 21 local boards across Tamaki Makaurau, when we think of libraries and our parks and things that the local board does, this is your opportunity to tell your local board what you want them to prioritise, or have your say on where they should be spending money. I'm a big fan of the libraries and the facilities that we get to use for the leisure centres and swimming pools. And not every local board has a pool, but I'm just saying that those are some of the things that the local board looks at. Now is your opportunity to have your say, to be part of the consultation until the 23rd of July.
1: Yay. And so Mary, before you leave, there was an award. You went down to Wellington. Tell us about it.
2: Yes, sir. Thank you, Nima. I appreciate you acknowledging my award. I was a finalist for the Science Media Awards.
1: Aww.
2: So I wrote a story about Parkinson's, a woman and a community leader, Aloise Lefono, who is working in that space. Because when we think of Parkinson's, we think of like a white, balangy male, elderly.
1: That's right.
2: Yeah. With the shakes or so. It was just highlighting, again, the work that we do and the platform that we have here at 531 PI and PMN News, what's out there in the community. And Aloise is doing great work. For the first time, we have a Pacific support group for the carers and those that are diagnosed with Parkinson's. So my story got picked up and I was able to go to Wellington rub shoulders with the other finalists. Yeah. And while I didn't get the award, my friend Natasha Hill, who's also Te Reo Cadet, you would have met her. Their work from Whakata Māori, they won. And it was like just a celebration of our stories and what we continue to do. And thank you to Science Media for answering all my questions, because as journalists, we can reach out to Science Media, say, hey, I'm working on this story. Do you have any experts or academics? So they really help to bridge that gap, because when we have a story, we do want to talk to the academics or the experts in that area. Yeah. And I was able to talk to experts, or that's what Science Media does. And I think it also breaks down these science stories with the jargon that comes.
1: That's right.
2: And I know that we've been covering a lot about the weather, which is also another science story. But just keeping ourselves prepared for any emergency management or things like that.
1: Yeah.
2: And that was part of, I mean, that ties into Science Media. But I got to go to Wellington and it was a great night.
1: It was. And I saw that, you know, I saw you on Facebook and I said, oh, well done, Mary. You're a winner in our eyes.
2: Thanks,
1: darling.
2: Nima, summer
1: princess. Congratulations to Natasha. Yes. And, you know, you're from that breed, that cohort.
2: Yes, Te Reo. It was a 2-year cohort. There's a lot of Te Reo cadets here in the PMN newsroom. Like, we have Atusahi, Potaki Jews, and we have
1: proud of you all.
2: By Maila Leotinu. So, really special to be part of the Te Reo cohort and alumni.
1: Yay. And you know what? I enjoy your korero, your talano with Will as well. Yes,
2: thanks,
1: your
2: Nima.
1: Updates with Will. So, there you have it. You're listening then to Tailenga Lolo'u, Mary Afimata, our local democracy reporter, South Auckland. Yamanuele Aso.
2: I was trying to think of how it was to say.
1: Right. So I'm going to go ko'uara. And then you're going to tell me, because I just asked you, how are you?
2: And I'm going to reply, korabwa imarurung.
1: Oh,
2: am I saying it right?
1: Yes, korabwa imarurung. Fine, thank you. Well done.
2: Thanks, Emma.
1: Well
2: I feel like you've got part kiddipus in you. You are speaking like a natural. And
1: come on.
2: I also want to highlight and also a story I'm sure I'll be working on, that one of our Auckland councillors is also of kiddipus descent, Victoria Short.
1: Look at that.
2: Happy Kiribati Language Week.
1: Barbara Driver has Kiribati.
2: She does. She's a political reporter.
1: Eoi.
2: Yes.
1: All right. Big ups to all our Kiribati people.
2: Yes.
1: From Mary and I right here. Already 5:31 PI and here's Adi Shah. Time makes the wine. Yay, bringing Pacific people
2: together.

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4: It's 6 minutes to two. News is at the top of the hour. And just listening to Cowboy there, I just thought of American Dave and the Roadhog. All right. And so to all our moms and dads who are drivers, drivers of buses, of big trucks, small trucks, or cars, or chauffeurs, this holidays for the children, we want to wish you all the best and also play Nandrua Nongulewa for you all. 531 PI, bringing Pacific people together.

0: Nisa Bulavinaka, Nayatangu o Atitahi Potaka News, and this is your news. A significant deluge struck Otago overnight with flooding, evacuations and road closures from Dunedin right up to Oamaru. In Oamaru, an evacuation centre has been set up as part of a state of emergency called for the Waitaki district. Waitaki Mayor Mal Tavendale says the deluge that slammed the district overnight was a lot harder than they anticipated.
1: We've got about 9 homes and 6 businesses that have been flooded. We're working with them to make sure that they are being looked after and their needs are being met. Basically looking at what the situation is across the district around road closures hit us overnight a lot harder than was anticipated.
0: A senior police officer facing an employment investigation over the handling of more than 50 cases of child protection complaints and adult sexual assault has been identified as Detective Inspector Kevin Berry. The cases have been reopened after concerns were raised in May 2026 about the management of one historic case. Assistant Commissioner District Support Tusha Penny says Berry, who currently works in the National Gang Unit based in Wellington, has been a police officer for nearly 30 years. Berry has declined to comment when approached by RNZ. He is now subject to an employment process, with police describing the revelation as extremely concerning. An Auckland University academic says Solomon Islands Prime Minister Matthew Wale is quietly reverting his nation's allegiance to its regional partners in the Pacific. Australia Prime Minister Anthony Albanese is in the Solomon Islands today to join the independence commemorations in Honiara following a visit to Fiji. Matthew Wale has only just returned from goodwill visits to Fiji and Papua New Guinea. Dr. Gordon Nanau says, as chair of the Pacific Islands Forum, Matthew Wale is keen to reinforce ties to the Pacific.
2: The current government re-emphasises the importance of traditional partners to the Solomons and, of course, the region. Prime Minister Matthew Wale is currently the chair of the Pacific Islands Forum. From what we've seen the past few weeks, I think it's a re-emphasis of the importance of traditional Pacific partners.
0: An extensive marine heatwave and continued glacier loss are among the alarm bells ringing as New Zealand's part of the world recorded its second warmest year on record. The World Meteorological Society's State of the Climate report found that the average air temperature for the region in 2025 was 0.37 degrees Celsius above the 1991 to 2020 average. It had already confirmed in March that 2025 was globally the second hottest year on record. Last year's marine heatwave, which affected waters around New Zealand, was the most extensive ever recorded in a year without an El Niño event, the organisation said. WMO Secretary General Celeste Saulo said rising ocean temperatures and levels were already affecting people's lives. And in sports, all club rugby games in Wellington this weekend look set to be cancelled due to ongoing referee abuse. The Wellington Rugby Referees Association has withdrawn its referees from the games after several more incidences over the weekend. The Referees Association President Ben Van Berkel says there were 3 incidents of abuse last Saturday. He said there had been 19 reported incidents of verbal abuse towards referees in Wellington this season across club rugby, secondary school rugby and senior club rugby. Van Berkel said the abuse has come from players, club and school volunteers and spectators. New Zealand Rugby says it fully supports the Referees Association's decision. That's your news. For more news and sports, go to pmn.co.nz.
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4: Koraba a tutahi. All right, let's take a look at New Zealand's short forecast. Northland, Auckland, Waikato, Coromandel and Bay of Plenty. Showers, some heavy and possibly thundery with hail. Clearing tomorrow, but persisting in Northland. For Gisborne and Hawke's Bay, isolated showers. Some possibly heavy. Rain developing in Hawke's Bay later tomorrow. Waitomo to Manawatu, including the Central High Country. Partly cloudy, rain developing from Taranaki southwards tomorrow, Horowhenua to Wellington and Wairarapa. Occasional rain, possibly heavy, becoming more persistent tomorrow. Nelson, Marlborough and Canterbury, periods of heavy rain, especially for Marlborough, easing about coastal Canterbury this afternoon and clearing Nelson overnight. For Buller to Fiordland, fine spells, strong to gale southeasterlies in exposed places. Otago and Southland, mostly cloudy with drizzle at times, rain setting in tomorrow morning, easing later. And for Chatham Islands, fine spells today. Rain developing tomorrow. Nothing to report to traffic-wise. If you see anything out of the ordinary on your stretch of the road or in your neck of the woods, give us a holler on the bell here, 0800 000 531, so we can notify and warn the other road users. All right, so it's not only about driving, all right, or traffic, you know, traffic when you do traffic report. We're also talking to pedestrians. We're reaching out to pedestrians to please be careful on the road. Stop, look, and listen is not only for little ones, it's for us adults as well. Sometimes we love to jaywalk, or just gonna go around the corner, and when you don't know that at the same time the car's swerving around the very corner that you're wanting to run off. All right, and walk smartly across the road when the light gives you your turn to walk. Yeah, walking, no running. All right, children. All right, and going in pairs, going in groups. If you're going into the reserve, into the woods, going to the sea to pick up shells, or just wanting to take in some of that fresh air. All right, don't go alone, and make sure an adult knows where you are at all times. Mom, dad, grandpa, grandma, aunt and uncle, or an older sibling. Yeah, or if you're going to a friend's house, they need to know the address of your friend and the phone number of their parents, his parents, her parents. All right, so we know where you are at all times, and when you're told to be home at 4, be home at 4. By 4, not after 4. Not 4 in the morning. If you're told 4 p.m., not 4 a.m. in the morning. All right? Okay, because you're going to get everyone worried. Oh, ko'owara everybody. Kona Māori, and welcome to Pacific Days. Au kandaninga ba? E nā koraoi e mbong e kua basin raba ibukin ongoram ni banan Pacific Days arau bon ne mai ona Māori. Kukurei ni wikin titei teni kiribes, nio. Okay, and this year's theme, strive diligently to fulfill our responsibilities and uphold our kiribes identity. Karina te yang, tauraoi na kontem yoko au kabura rikiara ni kiribes. Yay, I love it a whole lot. We're going to take a look at it again. At what is Matariki. Also, we'll also tell you the global press tour for Disney's Moana, where they went to and who all were on that trip. Okay, just before 2:30, don't change that dial. A little bit of Kiribati history. Kona Māori.
5: The Gilbert and Ellis Islands became Crown Colony on 12 January 1916. In 1960s, the Gilbert and Ellis Colony initiated to call for responsible government. In the 1970s, preparation for constitutional changes towards independence began towards internal self-government. In 1974, Ellis voted for separation, and the separation was formalized in 1975. And in 1978, the Ellis Islands gained independence and were renamed Tuvalu.

0: natiang tauroy na kontemuya ko o kapurad gira ni Kiribes. Celebrate Kiribes Language Week with 531 PI.
1: That love, you know what? It's glamour, show la ama.

kid, Taboo featuring Shola Amar. It's 15 after 2, so good to have you join us this Tuesday afternoon. It's the 7th of July, Kona Māori and Ko Uara. We are having so much fun. We love this beautiful Kiribati language and we're giving it a go. Now, the global press tour for Disney's Moana continues as Dwayne Johnson made his way to Rio de Janeiro for an electrifying fan event, and Lin-Manuel Miranda and Catherine Langaya united for a show-stopping press stop and photo call in Miami. The cast and filmmakers behind the upcoming family adventure previously completed press stops in Hawaii, Shanghai, Sydney and London. Dwayne Johnson, PGA, who reprises his role as the larger-than-life demigod Maui and serves as a producer on the upcoming film, was greeted by delighted fans in Brazil yesterday at an exclusive Moana Blue Carpet event at Iha Fiscal. Early in the day, he took photos and completed press with the iconic Sugarloaf Mountain in the background. And so producer and songwriter Lin-Manuel Miranda and breakout star Catherine Langaya, who portrays the courageous wayfinder Moana in the upcoming reimagining, convened in Miami. The pair completed a stunning oceanfront Miami Beach photo call and a number of in-studio interviews. In addition to producing and writing the original songs for Moana with Opetaia Fuai and Mark Mancina, Miranda notably wrote the all-new original song for the upcoming movie Along the Way. The songs performed by Langaya, Johnson and Auli'i Cravello, who serves as an executive producer on the new film and voiced Moana in the Walt Disney Animation Studios, features Moana and Moana 2. In Moana, Disney's live-action reimagining of the beloved Oscar-nominated animated adventure, Moana, Catherine Langaya answers the ocean's call and for the first time voyages beyond the reef of her island of Motunui with the infamous demigod Maui, Dwayne Johnson, on an unforgettable journey to restore prosperity to her people. The film's directed by Emmy and Tony Award winner Thomas Kale Hamilton, produced by Dwayne Johnson. Beau Flynn, PGA, or Dwayne Johnson, PGA, Danny Garcia, Hiram Garcia, PGA, and Lin-Manuel Miranda, an executive producer, produced by Scott Shelton, Charles Newworth, Kyle, and Auli'i Cravello. Moana features original songs by Lin-Manuel Miranda, Opetaia Fuai, and Mark Mancina, and an original score composed by Mancina. Audiences can experience the brilliant cinematic sights, sounds, and songs of Moana exclusively in theaters July 10th, 2026. Cool, eh? Yay. All right. And so Facebook, and for all the socials, Facebook at Disney Studios, Instagram at Disney Studios, TikTok at Disney Studios, X at Disney Studios, YouTube at Disney, and movies, the official page or the official website, movies.disney.com/Moana-2026, hashtag Moana. There you go. All right. I love it a whole lot. Opetaia's in there because he knows the way. Yeah, we know the way. We Pacific Islanders know the way.

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0: Happy Kiribati Language Week from the team at 531 PI.
1: Kona Māori, ko ora. It's 18 minutes to 3. All right, I just had a walk around the office, just wanting to know whether the members of our PMN New Way team, I'm sure they're looking for parking, and they're making their way to the studio. All right, now, what's the weather like in New Way? I'm sure a whole lot of our New Way family and friends have, daily talanoa with their relatives back home. What's the weather like there? Or what did you have for breakfast? Okay, and then sometimes they share what they had for breakfast, lunch, and I'm just cooking dinner. Oh, what are you having for dinner? You know, it's this kind of talanoa that we often have with our siblings or our aunts and uncles or mums and dads who are there on the island. Well, New Way is currently experiencing partly sunny skies with a high temperature of 25 degrees Celsius dropping to a low of 22 degrees Celsius tonight. The day features moderate southeasterly winds around 16 kilometers per hour and a moderate UV index. You can stay updated on early changes and upcoming conditions with the time and date Alofi weather forecast, or check wind patterns directly on Predict Wind New Way. There you go. And so, would you like to know the weekly temperature trend, or do you need wind and tide details for a specific outdoor activity? Then check out those pages. Or maybe you have a friend who gives you daily temperatures or traffic and weather reports from the island, like this fella right here. Okay, there you go.
2: This is your weather report from New Way. It's another tropical day from their sunny island. Fairly light easterly breeze, just right for mowing the lawn. For the fishing, the conditions are perfect to catch a bucket load of mackerel for that raw fish tonight. And that's a report from Keith Crowe from New Way.
1: What a show-off guy. That's our IT manager, Keith Crowe. And so he returned from New Way, I think it was, 2-3 weeks ago? All right. And while he was there, he was giving us traffic report. There was hardly any traffic on the road. How cool is that, eh? And the report as well. I think it was the weather that he was giving us, the weather report. So there you go. He says everybody mows their lawn. So it's perfect weather for mowing your lawn, he says. And also that mackerel, perfect weather for fishing, and that mackerel for your raw fish for dinner tonight. Whakawelai mahaki, koraboa Keith. There you have it. And I'm missing my dear brother Fa'ama Viliamu. Hope you're keeping well, keeping warm, and keeping safe. God bless you always, my brother, and do send us a text. We should catch up for coffee and maybe lunch even, yeah? All right, goody good. And then Memorita Liverpool will be here soon with the vicar, also Jorinda, Lolokini Pavihi, Luana Benyon, the rest of the team. They'll be with you from 3, the bilingual segment from 3 till 6, and then 6 p.m. till 6 tomorrow morning. So you'll hear songs from the Ekklesia, Alofi, Newtoni, and Anga Anga Tapu Haele Mai, Kuma Mofeke, Siva New Way by Tony T, Ian Hipa, and Glenn Jackson's Mahaku Lupe, Mr. Lava Lava. All that and more coming up on your bilingual show, PMN New Way bilingual show. Okay, and we'll do it again. We'll tell no again tomorrow after midday, and that's PMN New Way. So give them heaps as well. The same phone number for them, 0800 000 531. And if you missed any of the interviews or any of our shows today, you can download and listen on podcast, Apple, Android, Spotify. You can also find us on Facebook, Instagram, X, under 531 PI, or our website, pmn.co.nz. News at 3, then it's PMN New Way. And I'd love to bid you goodbye. Siabo, tekeraoi. Goodbye, have a safe trip. Yeah, wherever you are, whether you're heading from the lounge to the kitchen, that's a trip. Hey, make sure you don't trip over the toys on the floor. All right, here's Nile with Terake Marania, 531 PI, bringing Pacific people together.

0: This is the Kara effect. It turns bland into brilliant. Simple into succulent. It will turn a classic island flavored dish into an empty island flavored dish. Kara coconut cream turns dishes to delicious.
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0: Tala for Lava, I'm Atitahi Potaka News. This is your News at 3. Australia's Prime Minister says the Ocean of Peace Alliance he signed with his Fijian counterpart has a mutual defence obligation. It is one of two agreements Anthony Albanese and Sitiveni Rabuka signed in Suva yesterday, the other being the Vuvale Union Treaty. Albanese says the significance of these agreements cannot be underestimated.
1: The alliance provisions are very clear, which is that an attack on Fiji from an outside force would trigger Australia's full support for Fiji and for its sovereignty.
0: Meanwhile, Fiji's government has reaffirmed its support for a nuclear-free Pacific after China test-launched a nuclear-capable missile in the South Pacific yesterday. Fiji's foreign ministry says China advised of its military training exercise in advance, and the military activity was not directed at any country in the Pacific and posed no security threat to the region. Fiji says it remains firmly committed to the vision of the Pacific as an ocean of peace, where adherence to international law underpins regional security. New Zealand has a relatively low rate of AI adoption, with more than a third of workers feeling guilty about using it, according to new research. A global report by Employment Hero indicates New Zealand businesses had a comparatively low rate of AI adoption compared with the UK, Australia and Canada. While New Zealand workers were increasingly upskilling and relying on AI at work, the research indicated many were hiding how much they used it. Employment Hero General Manager New Zealand Neil Webster says workers with the most AI competence are the most conflicted. He says they know what it can do for them, but are anxious about the impact it might have on their role and their livelihood. In world news, the death toll from Venezuela's deadly twin earthquake has risen to 2,954. The Information Ministry says the number of injured has also risen to 16,500. Around 30,000 officials are working alongside international rescue workers to help people affected by the quakes. Back here, the Green Party says every New Zealander deserves clean drinking water, swimmable rivers and healthy oceans. Its new election policy would ban bottom trawling, tighten nitrate limits in drinking water and strengthen protections for marine environments. The party says current rules are making people sick and putting iconic fish species at risk, while the government argues its approach strikes the right balance. Green Party co-leader Marama Davidson says latest survey shows fish stocks are steadily declining.
2: It's about fixing the rules so that we can prioritise the safety of our rivers and lakes and our drinking water, while also ensuring that fish stocks and sea is abundant. We have just seen in Tarakihi is down 8% of what it used to be before commercial fishing.
0: To sports, Arsenal's Mikel Merino scored in the 90th minute to give Spain a 1-0 win over Portugal in their round of 16 World Cup game. The result means 41-year-old Portuguese star Cristiano Ronaldo has exited his sixth and final World Cup. Spain now goes on to meet either Belgium or the USA in the quarterfinals, with that game having just kicked off in Seattle. Striker Folarin Balogun, who has been at the centre of a red card controversy, has started for the US. That is your news. For more news and sports, go to pmn.co.nz.

0: 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The answer to our doubts, our hopelessness, our discouragement, our distractions, our craving for the things of the world. Jesus said, for what shall it profit a person if he or she gain the whole world but loses his or her soul? 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
2: Whakalofala hi atu hofi hofi atu da whakalofa kia tau tolu si kua whanonongo mai kua riu whanonongo mai he afi afi furufruala nei. Greetings to you as you tune in to our PMN Niue show on 531 PI this afternoon. Coming up on our show today, we have at 3:30 PM, we talk with PMN Niue producer Farmer Williamu about his broadcasting career and plans for the future. Through 4:30, we will cross over to Niue to talk with Fiafia Rex from Omatafua and workshops in the community focused on AI and storytelling. At 5:15 PM, mechanical faults on Air New Zealand flight on Saturday meant long delays for passengers. We talked to one of the people who was on that flight to gauge what the mood was like. And if you have community notices or other community notices that we would like, you would like us to broadcast on air, please get in touch with us via PMNUA at pmn.co.nz. And welcome to our PMN Niue show, taking you through up until 6 o'clock tomorrow morning.
1: And you just bring it on, girl, huh? Hope you've had this vlog for a year. 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
2: 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So we will now listen to a song from New e Kiwi Pacific koe waka e maniwe tō liriu mata tōlu whaka ke whakatutala aloa mō hata tōlu atakitake.
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1: Yes, you are listening to PMN Niue. Fakalofla here to Hofiofi again to Totorosi. We talked to Farmer William about his broadcasting career and plans for the future. As Farmer William steps away after a decade of serving Pacific audience through PMN Niue, this is a great opportunity to reflect on his journey, the evolution of Niuean broadcasting, and the legacy he leaves behind. Farmer has been a long-standing voice for language, culture, and community through PMN Niue. Whakaalofla hia tu, Farmer.
2: Mim, whakaalofla hia tu. 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PMN Niue.
1: Farmer, when you look back over the last decade, what are you most proud of?
2: Mim, I'm very proud of the fact that we are able to maintain our Rangahau Niue throughout our program, and now we have a bilingual segment which caters for our Niuean people who aren't able to speak fluently our Rangahau, but at least it provides them some insight in terms of where we are going with the program, and hopefully we can encourage them to take up to learn Rangahau Niue. There are a lot of classes nowadays, and that are you know, provided for our people to learn our Rangahau Niue, and I would recommend our people, young people especially, to learn our Rangahau Niue, because you know that opens up so many doors for you if you do take on the mantle of learning our Rangahau. So there are many classes out there run by all these different, like for instance the Rorokini Iki Motupa, he runs Niuean classes for the Centre of Pacific Languages, the Rangahau Niue Trust, and many other classes that people can take on board to learn our Rangahau Niue. So that's just a part of some of the things that we've managed to achieve.
1: And as a strong advocate for Rangahau Niue, what have been some of the biggest challenges in keeping the Niuean language relevant for our younger generations?
2: Well, you know, our younger generation are heavily influenced by social media, which is the Facebook, the TikTok, and the other online stages that our young people like to use, and that's where we have the challenge of encouraging them to put those things aside, but take learning Rangahau Niue as an important part of their lives.
1: And looking back today, over a decade ago, 10 years ago, what have you noticed in the shift of how young Niueans connect with their language and culture today?
2: Well, there are those that are really, really keen to learn their Rangahau. And then there are those of our young people that need to be shown the significance of learning their Rangahau Niue, you know. And that's where we are at the moment. We're trying to encourage our young people to learn the Rangahau Niue. And, you know, it does have some disadvantages for those people that are, you know, who are not really keen to learn our Rangahau, but it does have a lot of advantages for those that are young people that want to learn their Rangahau Niue.
1: Now, through your work, you've spoken to countless community leaders, artists, elders, and everyday people. What have those conversations taught you?
2: Well, the conversations have taught me what is going on out there in those particular communities that our people are involved with, beyond PMNUA. So you tend to have an ear of what is happening out there and how we can provide learning Wang Hau Niue that suits their current environment.
1: Mm.
2: And it's not easy, but it's something that, you need to look at it on a long-term basis.
1: Throughout your broadcasting journey, who are some of the people who have inspired you?
2: that's a very difficult question because a lot of people have helped me along the way. So I'd rather not name any names, but they know who they are, and I'm grateful for their assistance. But I can't go beyond, our team here, and the likes of Letuala, Alemali Atoa, Lorokini Ikimotupa Vihi, and of course, Vika, yourself, also Mem. There's Luana Banyan and Jorinda Hacker have also been very grateful, very helpful for me, as well as Inangaru Wakafi. Altogether, everyone has been has played a very significant role in keeping PMNUA relevant and especially encouraging the usage of our Wangahawiwe.
1: And what has it meant to be a trusted voice for the Niuean community in Aotearoa and beyond?
2: I also need to mention, my former colleagues, Reverend Tomasi Kawie, Shani Payakumito, Patrick Lino, they've all taken this role as well. But it means a lot to have to be able to encourage our people to maintain our Wang Hau Niue, regardless of all the difficult challenges that lie ahead, it's worth it for them to do that.
1: Mm. And how important has community support been through your career?
2: Very important, because community is everything in terms of our people that are out there, and community groups that encourage things like handcraft, languages, all sorts of things. So we have to respect our community groups for the amount of work that they do in the community and for everyone out there.
1: Now, you've conducted many, many, many interviews throughout your career.
2: Too many.
1: What has been one of the most memorable interviews or stories you've covered?
2: There's been a lot. Mm-hmm. So I can't really specifically say which interviews that are meaningful. One of the interviews that I enjoy is interviewing the Premier of Niue and the Prime Minister. He's the Prime Minister now, because they are the leaders of our people in Niue, who are very important to the future of our population in Niue as well as here. There are also other important people in the sports arena and entertainment that I've managed to interview as well. So it's been quite a crucial journey for me. Yeah.
1: In that long journey, how has PMNUA changed during your time as a producer?
2: PMNUA has gotten better, mm-hmm. gotten more more collaborative, and more in terms of working with our people out there in the community. I mean, we've had people coming in here for interviews from various areas, and they come here from various fields to interview, and we can grab a pretty much good idea of how we've developed our association with our community and the benefits that we provide our community through PMNUA, because there's no other forum that connects with our people more than PMNUA. Mm.
1: as a producer of PMN Niue, can you give us a little bit of background as to what the audience don't see behind? I know they listen to PMN Niue, but what are some of the things, if you can name them, that people don't see as an audience, as a producer?
2: People don't see the amount of research that we do on some of the subjects that we talk about. We talk about various subjects, but we have to know what those subjects are and how important they are to our communities. So it's very important that we research these topics that we talk about. It's no good talking on radio about something that you cannot really describe to our people. So it's important that we do the best research we can and to provide the information for our people.
1: Mm. Now, you've spoken as a about the changes to PMN in your time, but how has broadcasting changed you as a producer, as a person?
2: It's made me a better person. Mm. It's made me more appreciative of the work that we do and the significant role that we play within our community in terms of all the areas that we do for our people and the information that we provide.
1: Awesome. And when people look back on your contribution to PMN Niue, what do you hope they remember?
2: Well, I hope they remember that we did a lot to encourage people to use our Wangahau Niue, and that's the main thing for me, is for that. And to learn more about our culture, our language, our traditions, lots of things that we want to encourage our people to learn. You know, we have ASB, Polyfest, Pacifica Festival. Those are some of the things out there that we can align with to help our people learn more about our culture and language. Mm. Yeah.
1: And as you step away from your role, from this particular role, what do you see as the future for Pacific language broadcasting?
2: I think it's very good. It's very good because it is a very important part of our community. What are we without our wangahau? What are we without our traditions and culture? So we must keep everything going, not only for this generation, but the future generations as well.
1: I know that you are a public figure in our Niue community. So how do you want to stay connected to the community, stepping away from this role as a producer? How will you be able to stay connected to the community as you moving forward?
2: Well, sometimes I might come into PMN Niue just to stay for an hour or so and to work, but I'm also still going to go to our community groups out there to their events, because they are an important part of our community. Is our community groups. They do handcrafts, they do song and dance, they do all sorts of things that encourage and promote our Wangahau Niue and culture.
1: Perhaps you could start up a men's handcraft group.
2: Yeah, I think we might be able to do that, but it's not going to be an easy one, because men don't do that sort of thing in our culture, eh?
1: No, they don't. Now, if you could leave listeners with one final message after 10 years on the airwaves, what would that be? What would it be?
2: I would leave a message of, encourage our people to maintain our Wangahau Niue. That's the main important thing that I want to leave behind, and our culture and our traditions, but also to ensure that we have a connection with our Niueans in Niue, in Australia, and here, as well as throughout New Zealand. Mm-hmm. So we maintain that collaboration amongst all of us, so that we all know where we're going, what we're going to do and what's important to our lives. Yeah.
1: Any other final words to...
2: Just keep up the good work that you are doing at the moment and connecting with our community. Mm-hmm. That's the main important thing for me. But apart from that, I will see you guys around the place, as they say, around the traps.
1: Farmer, PMN Niue has been blessed by your voice, your leadership, and your dedication. And as you turn the page to this next chapter, what hopes do you have for the future of Niue, our people, and the generation to come?
2: Well, as I mentioned before, ma'am, I want to make sure that our Rongau Niue continues to grow and thrive for our people here in New Zealand, as well as in Australia and abroad as well. We have Niueans living all over the world, but we don't know where they are and we don't know who they are. But we know that they're interested. They're always interesting in learning about Niue online and things that are going on here in New Zealand and as well as Niue.
1: Awesome.
2: Thank you.
1: Farmer, thank you for your time and thank you for coming in and staying in with us after our interview. But I would like to personally thank you for bringing in me into PMN Niue when you did. And that's been just over a year ago. So, whakaurehi.
2: You're most welcome, ma'am. And I wish you well, Wika, and all the other teams, SUS Nation, also, and we have Letuala Le Mali Toa, Lorukini Kimotupa Vihi, and Rinda Heka, and Luana Banyan, and I don't think I've missed anyone out, have I?
1: The whole of PMN team.
2: And the whole of PMN team, but also our team in Australia that we work closely with, that's in Sydney, Brisbane, and Perth as well. I wish to thank them for their contribution to us as they continue on with what they are doing. But thank you so much, Mim. Thank you, Vika. And it's time to play some music.
1: Thank you. And that was our conversation, or our little kōrero, as we say, with our former producer, Farmer William.
2: Thank you.
3: Yeah, si tunga ini lo e te tūru malongoni te tūru matam te kena fano ia kai nā kai fano se kamina ia ai tungi a te tūru hea whewhini haka ilo e te tūru tō malika mā ia he taha mongo ke tūtara noa te tūru se kamina ia koe lolongo nei koe fufangu he tau poko I humai e taha lolongo hana ni uhu ia me hana me tu whini mo lo tūru e te matakainanga moana luke luke.

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2: Translated,
1: strive diligently to fulfill our responsibilities and uphold our Kiripasi identity, which is very important. Haya, hana e tau whakamatala lata ke whaitapung hau, he tau matakainanga Kiripasi hadotoro matakainanga, ke kamata hea olima ke whakausi mai hea hongfru matala, a hongfru mataha e mahen ha tūrai, po ke iulai a ia. Hana.
2: Our traffic report. This afternoon, folks, looking out from over here, the traffic is flowing very well on Woody Station
1: only,
2: Road.
1: Only two cars on the road, men.
3: And they're only looking at one direction.
2: However, the weather is not very, it's not looking very well. There's lots of grey clouds in the sky and the roads are wet. So if you're driving out there, please take care on the roads. Put your phones down when you're driving. No phones on while you're driving. No texting, no calling.
1: Yeah.
2: And if you are expecting passengers, families or friends arriving from Niue this afternoon, flight NZ0937 from Niue has been delayed till 5:04 p.m. at Gate 3. And if you're expecting families and friends from Sydney, Australia, flight NZ0102 SQ4248, that flight has also been delayed till 4:12 p.m. at Gate 4. Haya, I just saw kisia le, liu le kisia, Jesus is the answer. Ko he ngoe whaka niwe, ke la te mo dautou na whanau no mai.
3: Sorry.
2: Ako no no.
3: Aia. 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Jesus is the answer.
2: Ko he ngoe whaka niwe kupuia.
3: Yeah. 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

0: while we are waiting for our next guest, let's have a conversation. The Sons of Baal.
1: The Sons of Baal. What a fantastic show. I went to see that show last Friday.
0: Yes.
1: And it was good. Really, really well told and well made by the... I think Vela Manusaute did a fantastic job putting it together. And the other actors did exceptionally well in telling that story about the sons of Vela.
0: Sons of Baal.
1: Authentic.
0: Brilliant acting. I actually found the first show, the preview, premiere, a big difference to the final show on Sunday, which was, it was a very moving story, and I think the New Year people that went to watch it, it resonates with a lot of them.
1: It was great, and I had the opportunity also, Mim, to meet Shea Fu and his dad, Tingilo Ness, and many, many other Niuans who came along that evening. Our friend, one of my friends, Marina Taylor, also came up from Christchurch, and Rebecca Vito also came over. They were my very good friends, and we all enjoyed the show. And we ended up having dinner at the casino, and it was beautiful. What a fantastic way to round off the evening.
0: It was a brilliant show. We actually met the whole production crew after the show on Sunday afternoon, which was really, really good. Bella and his family, well, his wife. I didn't know until that Sunday that his wife was actually, or is actually, Tina, the main character in Tina. So it was really nice to meet her, and all the three sons that played him, as well as the Beulah, who actually played the father. So it was a story very well told and put together, and hopefully, he's hoping to more stories like that being put out there on mainstream, because that's the first time a Niuean story has been put out on mainstream theatre, and it's live theatre, not a movie. And
2: Ki Whanga Mui.
0: Yeah, Ki Whanga Mui. Very well put together. So thank you, Vela, for sharing your story with us. Whakauele.
1: Whakauele. 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

0: Whakalofalahi atu kia matolo osi ko hingwa haku ko atutahi pōtaka news. Deputy Prime Minister David Seymour has described China's missile test in the South Pacific as extremely unwelcome. China had sent out a directive before launching a long-range, nuclear-capable missile with a dummy warhead into the South Pacific Ocean. Seymour anticipates widespread condemnation from Pacific leaders over China's decision.
1: Extremely unwelcome behaviour, and it's not the behaviour of a country that wants to be seen as accepted and part of the neighbourhood. We'll be in contact with our Pacific friends. If you want to be a constructive citizen in this part of the world, you don't fire missiles into the sea with almost no warning.
0: ASB economist says the worst may be mostly over for the New Zealand economy. They have released their updated economic forecasts for the quarter and say easing oil prices are helping to improve the outlook and reduce the risk that the country is in for another prolonged inflation shock. They said the outlook had improved markedly in recent months and had changed significantly from their March forecast. Chief economist Nick Tuffley says New Zealand economy has shown greater resilience than many expected in the face of global uncertainty and higher fuel prices.
2: And now that the key disruption part looks like it's relatively short-lived, and we do see that people will start getting back to normal and making decisions and getting on with life as usual.
0: A senior police officer facing an employment investigation over the handling of more than 50 cases of child protection complaints and adult assault, sexual assault, had been identified as Detective Inspector Kevin Veery. The cases have been reopened after concerns were raised in May 2026 about the management of one historic case. Assistant Commissioner District Support Tusha Penny says Veery, who currently works in the National Gang Unit based in Wellington, had been a police officer for nearly 30 years. Veery has declined to comment when approached by RNZ. He is now subject to an employment process, with police describing the revelation as extremely concerning. An Auckland University academic says Solomon Islands Prime Minister Matthew Wiley is quietly reverting his nation's allegiance to its regional partners in the Pacific. Australia's Prime Minister Anthony Albanese is in the Solomon Islands today to join in an independence commemorations in Honiara following a visit to Fiji. Matthew Wiley has only just returned from goodwill visits to Fiji and Papua New Guinea. And Dr. Gordon Anau says, as chair of the Pacific Islands Forum, Matthew Wiley is keen to reinforce ties to the Pacific.
3: The current government re-emphasises the importance of traditional partners to the Solomons, and of course the region. Prime Minister Matthew Wiley is currently the chair of the Pacific Islands Forum. From what we've seen the past few weeks, I think it's a re-emphasis of the importance of traditional Pacific partners.
0: Into sports, the Papua New Guinea national netball team is in Sydney ahead of this week's inaugural Spirit Series, which starts tomorrow. Netball PNG says their team have done their preparation at home. The Fiji Pearls meet Singapore in the first game on Wednesday, followed by PNG taking on the First Nations Black Swans, with daily matches on the schedule and finals booked for July 11th. That is your news. For more Pacific news and sports, go to pmn.co.nz.
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0: Fifi Rix is a Niuean environmental advocate, entrepreneur, community leader, and founder president of Oma Tafua, one of Niue's longest running volunteer organizations focused on marine mammal conservation and community engagement. She has also worked in research, tourism, entrepreneurship, environmental consulting, and community development. We are privileged to have her join us on the show to talk about Oma Tafua and some upcoming projects relating to storytelling. Whakalofalaia tu, Fia.
1: Whakalofalaia tu.
0: You're speaking with Memorita right now, so nice to meet you.
1: Thank you so much.
0: Now, firstly, can you just tell us a little bit about yourself and what inspired the creation of NGO Oma Tafua? Just for our English-speaking listeners, thank you.
1: To everybody listening, my background and recognition of my father as my first teacher of ocean wealth is health, and some of the cultural practices is the legacy I wish to continue through my work and love, which is for ocean conservation and preservation. And I'm grateful for my mom, who also pushed me to pursue marine biology instead of going for the mainstream career paths that normally get offered. So I actually asked for a separate of my own personal aspirations to go and pursue that path, which led me to, after graduating, coming to work with the Niue Fisheries in the Fisheries Division. I was put in the Community-Based Fisheries Department. However, I did end up meeting one of my mentors that led me to founding Oma Tafua, meaning to treasure whales, namely because there was no effort or dedicated research towards marine mammals in Niue. So following on from that, I founded 2004 Oma Tafua, and in 2008 we launched our first research expedition here in Niue and invited Pacific Forum leaders out to experience some of the research. And since then, we've just been reliant on a lot of funding because it's really difficult. We don't have our own boat, so we've just been relying on chartering a boat or going on the yachts and relying on donor vessels to support our research. But we're very lucky. Right now we have two tourist operations at the moment, one locally owned and one foreign owned, that actually offer photo ID, which means the underside of the tail fluke. That's one of the research methodologies that we employ. And essentially that's the humpback whale's unique fingerprint. So that's something that's quite critical. And from that, we get to learn about their distribution, abundance, habitat use, and especially their migratory pathways, because the actual resource that we rely heavily on for tourism and as part of our culture, actually, it's a shared resource. The humpback whales that come up to Niue do not just come to Niue, but they're shared across many Pacific Island countries such as Tonga, Fiji, Cook Islands, French Polynesia. And Tonga especially is a very pivotal ground from our research.
0: Awesome. Now, yes. We understand you had a workshop at Matawai Resort last week. Now tell us about this workshop, the vision behind it, the project.
1: I believe it was basically a whakatū talanga, a traditional ecological knowledge forum to invite our matuas to come and just talk about whales and dolphins and share the knowledge that they're able to share with us. And it's paramount because as we step into the first, it's a milestone for Oma Tafua. It's the first workshop where a Pacific Islander, myself, will lead marine mammal research and teach other Pacific Islanders and teach them in the Pacific Ocean. For me, this is such a huge privilege, and the fact that I get to do...
0: Got a little bit of a glitch at the moment, so please excuse us for...
1: Bertise, this is for a workshop in August where we will teach Pacifica and Indigenous First Nations and Māori, how we do marine mammal research. And they will learn about a population that we actually share, different to Australia population, where that population of whales goes up and down Australia. Our whales are endangered still, because they haven't recovered. So we teach them about why they're endangered. But the purpose of the forum was to put our traditional ecological knowledge as paramount to Western science. So when we learn about the sound or identifying individual whales, we learn foremost what it means to us. What is it in our worldview from a Pacifica people that had the first relationship with the whales? What do they mean to us? And what does it mean to us when they're in our waters? What does it mean when they use certain areas in Niue? And why do they traverse through different parts of the ocean? Get to learn about the flowers, the birds that are indicators, environmental indicators. And every day of our workshop in August, before we get to Western science, we will talk about the cultural values and the cultural ecological knowledge before we attach or move on to the Western science. So it's enriching the workshops that we're about to embark on in August.
0: So
1: importantly, you go ahead.
0: So bringing those stories together from people in the community with regards to whale conservation, what inspired that part to use people's stories as a way of exploring our connection to whales and the ocean?
1: I was told, I'll give you an example. A few years ago, I was told by one of my superiors to omit, to not talk about our culture when I was delivering our whale research findings. And to me, I believe that was a stab in the heart, because essentially the reason why we conserve our whales is because of our culture. Whales, such as the humpback whales, are a good omen. They're a sign of abundant fish in our waters. And to not talk about your culture when you're talking about marine mammal research, I think it's really negligible. So it's basically putting your cultural authority at the forefront and making sure that everybody understands we were here first, we had our own traditional ways, our own environmental indicators. And some of our culture, like the First Nations, they have oral history, they have kinship systems, and they have cultural mapping. They've gone alongside the journey of humpback whales and navigated with them because that is their kin. But in terms of environmental conservation, it informs us where marine protected areas can be. It informs us of biodiversity conservation. And our cultural relationships also enriches the knowledge that we instill and help us as we try and move towards sustainable management. If we did not have our culture, we would be abusing and harassing marine mammals coming to Niue in terms of boats getting into the water and interacting with the marine mammals. So save for our culture, we do not do this.
0: So, you know, with us as Pacifica, our culture goes hand in hand with nature itself. I think there's a lot of that we don't know about the whale. And so what kinds of stories are participants encouraged to share and explore within your workshop?
1: For example, so the dolphins, Western science, dolphins learn how to bull ride from the whales. And sure enough, because they're really large animals. For Niueans, behemoi, and it's very beautiful to hear that, because you're merging the two. And this is true. Most of the time when we do see the dolphins out at sea, 30% of the time we're going to see the humpback whales. And I feel extremely safe. That's me as someone in the water or someone going to interact with the marine mammals. Having their presence, it's a sort of mana. It's a cultural and spiritual connection that the people tell us. All our elders come with a cultural and spiritual connection with the marine mammals that is not covered in Western science. The teeth, if a whale is to beach, you know, if in another culture, it means they've come back to the land, because originally from the land, they have come to rest on the land. And it is actually a blessing that they've lived they've left us with the teeth, for example, the teeth which has a cure, which cures some certain ailments, especially on your face, or to extract, for example, a scar to help that heal. And then it's also a blessing, or in other cultures, it is a sign of reverence. So things like that. So when we look at the workshop and we bring together the different cultures, we are going to present back to Niue what the First Nations come with their culture, what to them is their kinship and their cultural relationship with the marine mammals. So I informed at the meeting last week that this is not the end. We are going to bring them when other Pacifica come to Niue in August, and we will share this because they have gone so far with their PhD. You've got Indigenous doctorates who have done a calendar of when their whales come, who are their relatives, and they've linked through their studies the cultural heritage, which we have not formally done in relation to whales and dolphins. So it's going to be a rich dialogue when they do arrive here in August.
0: Absolutely. Now, you mentioned AI having been used in the workshop over the last week. Now, AI is becoming a bigger part of creative and educational spaces. So what opportunities does AI create for documenting, preserving, and sharing community stories?
1: AI has been a powerful tool, and I cannot stress that enough. It's a powerful tool, and it can be really proficient. For us, when it comes to whale documentation, Niue has over 345 individual whales. So every photo that we take in the season, which is roughly just over 3 months, we have to match it. Imagine manually matching one underside of the tail fluke, your photo ID, with 345 plus whales. That is difficult. So what AI has done is that they've made it much more simpler. You upload the photo, and then if somebody has happened to have taken a photo, it automatically matches to that, and they inform you, but they don't inform you straight away. It is reliant on whether the photo has been taken somewhere else. So for Niue, for example, we've got matches to Tonga. Over 25 of our whales seen in Niue have been seen in Tonga. We've seen two, one to Ecuador, one to Panama. You're talking about Central America. That's over 10,000 kilometers. And AI through happywhale.com has made it easier for us to do that. But they have also, they have the power and the control. So 3 years ago, we had an issue with them. Every whale of ours has an ID, NI, meaning Niue. So NI1 or NI2, etc. What they did was they removed the name and they put it under another Pacific name, another organization, which we didn't agree with. We were not part of that conversation. And luckily, we approached them via email, and they acknowledged Indigenous peoples, Indigenous data, and they reverted it back. But in the instance that they don't do that and they don't respect your data, that's when issue of privacy and data sovereignty become an issue. For us, we took it upon ourselves to do this because there's no agency here in Niue to help us, we don't believe. And we're only fortunate because I don't think everybody is going to help you do that. And this is called data theft. They could have easily taken our data and claimed it as theirs. And I'm sure this is happening right now with AI. And thankfully, Boz, who held an AI workshop with us, Boz Hayosi,
0: yes,
1: he was able to show us protective measures for those using, for example, ChatGPT, measures to safeguard your data so not everything goes to the cloud. He showed us ways to do that and other ways when you're using other AI tools to try and protect what you use, what you've created, that is.
0: So AI does have its own space in our culture. And I didn't realize that whales have fingerprints. Isn't that amazing? We learn something new every day. Now, if someone is curious about AI but unsure how it fits within its cultural storytelling, what would you say to them? What would your advice be?
1: I honestly would ensure that you follow regulations or to properly use somebody's. You need to go around authenticity and respect. So to respect, if you're not the original author, to ensure that you uphold the integrity and the authorized use of the material that you're wanting to use. Some of our songs that we've already composed here in Niue has already been reused without authorization. Yes. And I don't believe that's respectful. And it's very advantageous to those persons because everybody is now listening to their music, for example. But in saying that, our governments and authorities also need to fast track the way that we're using AI, because it's just become so prolific now in everyday use. We're using it every day, I would have to say. But as I mentioned earlier, it's about the person that's using the AI. Mm. What are their intentions? So please, when you're using AI, what are your intentions? And I have to say, you really have to be responsible for how yourself for using AI.
0: And I've listened to a lot of those songs recently, and you can tell it's AI because of the pronunciation and some of the words that they put in there instead of using the right word. I've listened to it, so it is, and it's a shame that our taonga are being misused in that way, especially when it comes to the older songs that our mamatua, our tupuna, composed way back then, which is now being remixed and re-released on AI. Now, what message would you like listeners to leave with about the relationship between storytelling, technology, and caring for our oceans?
1: I believe our culture is endangered. I believe we all know that. So it's on us, especially the ones who remain in Niue, to make sure that we are able to capture all of it while we can, and to responsibly use AI where possible. But you cannot use AI without having the correct approval and pathways that are there to protect the original authors and the contributors. But we have a responsibility.

0: in this space, because the chance of being revived, this is called a revitalization, and it's putting our culture and moral authority at the forefront of Western science and being it, having it aligned. So I'm just very grateful to the like-minded individuals and the support of Cabinet to approving our permit to allow this. And I do believe that Pacific Indigenous peoples are not at the center of Western science, and we need to make this paramount. And I'm grateful to having our workshop in August, because that is our footprint there, and we are establishing it that Inuit especially is leading marine mammal research in the Pacific. And I think that needs to be celebrated, which we don't do often and enough. Finally, we know atu ki alo tuli ne nonofu I okalana, puke New Zealand ne fia o mai ki whanuanga ha mai tulu ki okalana, ahu ua tulu, puke ahu ua ua, ki mahina nei, ki hoko mai ki keina nā te karaiti, te pau herenga waka I Māngere, 35 Cape Road, ki li whakatu tāla foki ni mo I ta maito mamatua. It was a celebration like Christmas. Just come and just whakatū tāla, because not often enough we have the matuas come together just to talk. So to revive this was really special and very something meaningful that I'm always going to remember in the work that I do. Okay. So whakaue tūlo, invitation to everybody in Auckland that want to join and share their whales and dolphin stories, chants, legends, songs, dances, 9 a.m. to 12 p.m. at Te Karaiti Te Pō, Herenga Waka, 35 Cape Road, Māngere. Whakaue oi tūlo, kwa mai ki ki whaka...
1: Okay, one final question right here. Now, when you think about the stories being created through the workshop, from community memories to AI-assisted interpretations and whale conservation, what gives you the most hope for the future?
0: The hope for the future is the work that I do. I think I'm very grateful for the work that I do. And I believe I owe dividends to all the hard work that I've personally done to pave the way for Indigenous knowledge systems and recognition, as well as other fellow Indigenous and their knowledge systems, and waving the flag for these systems to be formally recognized and integrated into Western science as paramount.
1: Wonderful.
0: And I thank wholeheartedly our matuas for sharing their vast and pivotal knowledge to making it actually a reality. So whakaui lai ki tau tupuna kua whakapuhala mai, moi kua tufa mai, halo tola tau loto matala, ki asi hake hadu tola mamanga, laulahi ki uketahi hadu tola.
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0: 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Cultural permit under Resource Management Advisory Committee, so that everyone benefits from this extractive industry, which is whale watching.
1: So
0: I can go on and on.
1: So absolutely pivotal. 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Whakau e lahi.
0: Yep, whakau e lahi ke atua tau tōru mui munu ino wasi tau tōru. 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
1: Tūlou. 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Kai if

You can watch her. If you've missed her interview, you can go on to our PMN New Air page and look, watch through there. If you missed any of our interviews live, go on to our PMN New Air page and there you will find our interviews and our kōrero with our guests on PMN New Air. We're coming up. Our time now is 27 minutes after 5 o'clock and before... Anyway... We will now have a little break listening to Amaunga from Victor Talima.

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0: 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Passengers on Air New Zealand flight from Niue on Saturday were left tired and frustrated after engineering problems caused a significant delay. Now, we are speaking with Io Fawai at the moment with regards to this issue that happened with the Air New Zealand flight to Niue last Saturday. Now, how long were you delayed for? And what was the mood like among passengers?
1: Yeah, so it happened on Saturday, just gone. I think we waited for at least 4 to 5 hours until we got a notice that we had to, we were allowed to come out of the airport because there was a major delay with engineering issues in regards to the aircraft that that came from New Zealand. So it took that long for a lot of us to wait in there in the waiting room and getting informed. Although we were updated, but I think for a lot of people, they weren't very clear. For example, as you exit, you're allowed to take your hand luggages as you come out of the airport. There was no updates on like transportation for those who, especially for those who are tourists, to take them into town to get something to eat before they come back to check in at about 8 p.m. So, yeah, it was a long process, very tired, especially for those who are the elderly people who are also waiting in the waiting room, for those who also have young kids. They were getting restless and tired. As you know, when you have little kids, they only, you know, they become very impatient. They can only be there for a short period of time. But yeah, so the mood, you know, people were asking questions. Hey, when are we going to get to board the plane? Are we ever going to be let out again? Until going up to 5 o'clock, we were allowed to come out before we went back to the airport.
0: Now, the replacement flight reportedly left close to midnight. And by then, I can imagine that the passengers were becoming exhausted and very tired. You've raised the concern that there was no meal on the three-hour flight back to New Zealand. How did that affect the passengers?
1: I think the mood, the whole entire crew that, I mean, the passengers that boarded that plane, I think people were tired. Some were quite moody because we were updated by the captain that we might not be getting the same meal that we would, you know, we had paid for to expect what they're going to be offering. If it's not a hot meal, but it will be something. So we received a snack.
0: Okay.
1: It's not the usual meal that you would expect on a very late flight like that. So, I think it just added to the whole issue of the long wait.
0: It sounds like communication was a major problem at the time. So what do you think the airline should have done differently or could have done differently?
1: I think the workers, they did their best, but somehow the passengers could have been updated more clear when you exit the airport that there will be transportation for those, especially the tourists.
0: Mm.
1: The locals are all right because they have families who can pick them up and then take them back to the airport. But for those who are foreigners or tourists who are visiting Niue, I think they were a bit lost. And I even saw a few locals who offered some of these tourists to take a ride with them into town. And even I know some of my families, they even offered rides back to the airport because they were walking up and down in the town strip when they were out there getting their dinner before making their way back up to the airport. Communication wasn't clear enough. We weren't informed that there were transportation outside for those who needed it. Although we were told there will be refreshments as you exit the airport. No, but those things weren't available at the time because we were waiting in the waiting room for a long period of time. I just think we should have at least some water, especially for the elderly and the young kids, you know, to get themselves hydrated.
0: Now, have you or anyone you know have received any apology or follow-up from Air New Zealand since the weekend, since Saturday, Sunday?
1: At the moment, I haven't. I've been looking in my emails. I haven't actually received any apologies or in regards to, you know, like for those who have gone out to buy their meals for dinner before making their way to the airport, if Air New Zealand can reimburse those sorts of things. But at the moment, I've been asking some relatives if they did receive any sort of communication in ways that Air New Zealand could compensate for the long delay that our people encountered on Saturday evening.
0: So, what would you like to see change for passengers caught in similar delays? Heaven forbid that it won't happen again, but should it happen again, what would you like to see change for our passengers, especially in Niue, awaiting to come to New Zealand?
1: I think for people, even for you in New Zealand, to you know, in times like that, you things do happen for reasons. But I think people needs to be warned if things happen like this in the future. Maybe the government can assist some ways, or even like to have the flight delayed until the next day, instead of just leaving people there for a long period of time waiting in the waiting room. It's something for the newer government also to think about. Is there any backup plan?
0: Mm.
1: If, you know, whatever, we were lucky in this instant that there was a plane that came over to bring the passengers to New Zealand. But what happens if 120 plus tourists were stranded on Niue? How will they be accommodated?
0: Mm.
1: Are there accommodations? Because I know there were a lot of tourists there. I'm not quite sure how many that came off that plane that we were supposed to come back on. Yeah, so things like that, we need to plan ahead. If any scenario like this happens, what will happen to tourists or even the locals?
0: Well, let's hope.
1: Not all of us will have relatives, hey, who are living back on Niue, because they'll be still classified as tourists. So where are you going to go and stay afterwards? These are just some of the thoughts that I'm just throwing out there.
0: Let's hope it doesn't happen again. And if it does, we will be well prepared for it. 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
1: Piani, koe.
0: And that was our conversation with Io Whawai, one of our passengers from near New Zealand, arriving from Niue just over the weekend. With that had issues with the airplane, the original airplane that was supposed to come back, that they were supposed to come back on. Right now, folks, it is 4 minutes till 6 o'clock. 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Kai Kamisi, if you missed our interview once again, jump on our PMN New Air Facebook page and watch our interviews there. Ko me mole tānei ne mawehe atu, ana nofu me munuina I e hova he waha loto mutuulkia.
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0: Kau te whātalofa atu o lo uingoa o Atutahi Pōtaka News. This is your news. Waitaki remains under a state of emergency as heavy rain continues to hammer the South Otago district. A number of homes and businesses were flooded following a significant deluge overnight, with flooding, evacuations and road closures from Dunedin right up to Oamaru. In Oamaru, an evacuation centre has been set up as part of a state of emergency called for the Waitaki district. Waitaki Mayor Mal Tevendale says the deluge that slammed the district overnight was a lot harder than they anticipated.
1: We've got about 9 homes and 6 businesses that have been flooded. We're working with them to make sure that they are being looked after and their needs are being met. Basically looking at what the situation is across the district around road closures hit us overnight a lot harder than was anticipated.
0: Australia's Foreign Minister says China's decision counters the intentions of the Oceans of Peace Regional Security Framework. Penny Wong is accompanying Australian Prime Minister Anthony Albanese visiting Fiji, the Solomon Islands and Tonga this week. She was in Suva where Prime Minister Albanese formalised the Oceans of Peace Alliance with Fiji's Prime Minister Sitiveni Rambuka. Penny Wong says Australia endorses the strategic Oceans of Peace Agreement formulated by Pacific Forum leaders.
2: We regard this as destabilising to the region. The Pacific Island Forum leaders have made clear they want the Pacific to be an ocean of peace. We regard this proposed test as counter to that. On a day when Australia and Fiji have announced not only are we vivale or family, we are also allies.
0: China has thrown some not-so-subtle jabs at Australia's Nakamal agreement with Vanuatu. In a statement proposed by its embassy in port, it said any agreement that is exclusive or directed against China is firmly opposed by China. It says cooperation should not target any third party or be used as an excuse for geopolitical contest. It also said any attempt to treat Pacific Island countries as a backyard or to pressure them by exploiting one's own advantages deserves strong condemnation. And any coercion through threats to suspend development assistance or people-to-people exchanges is hypocritical and disgraceful. An extensive marine heatwave and continued glacier loss are among the alarm bells ringing as New Zealand's part of the world recorded its second warmest year on record. The World Meteorological Society's State of the Climate report found that the average air temperature for the region in 2025 was 0.37 degrees Celsius above the 1991 to 2022 to 2020 average. It had already confirmed in March that 2025 was globally the second hottest year on record. Last year's marine heatwave, which affected waters around New Zealand, was the most extensive ever recorded in a year without an El Nino event, the organisation said. WMO Secretary General Celeste Saulo said rising ocean temperatures and levels were already affecting people's lives. And in sports, Arsenal's Mikel Merino scored in the 90th minute to give Spain a 1-0 win over Portugal in their round of 16 World Cup game. The result means 41-year-old Portuguese star Cristiano Ronaldo has exited his sixth and final World Cup. Spain now go on to meet either Belgium or the USA in the quarterfinals, with the game having just kicked off in Seattle. Striker Folarin Balogun, who has been at the centre of the red card controversy, has started for the US. And that is your news. For more news and sports, go to pmn.co.nz.
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1: 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If you're able to introduce yourself and tell us a little bit about your Niue connection. Whakawelahi.
2: Whakalofalahi atu Lynn and also to your listeners. Thank you for having me here today, this evening. So, my name is Nadine Jackson Te Maiva. I'm currently here in Queensland, the Gold Coast. I've been here for a while. So my connection to Niue, my parents are Roger and Fortino Jackson. And the village that I hail from is Hakupu, Alofi and Avasele. So this is my connection to Niue. And it's a dear thing for me to have that privilege. It's actually a privilege to be Niuean.
1: Hey, itaki haia. Nadine, ko hengoa e kakano uho ni tamata e koi e Miss Niue Australia. What inspired you to create Miss Niue Australia?
2: So I had been thinking about the pageantry sector for quite some time. But my moment came when I was working with Miss Samoa Queensland in 2024. And I noticed that there wasn't an opportunity for our Falala Niue, our Afines, our young women. There was no opportunities for them. There's no platform. And I felt a little sad. I felt that if the other islands can represent their islands, that we can too. So I set forth on the journey of Miss Niue Australia. And that's how it came to be. I spoke to my parents about it because they have done Miss Niue New Zealand back in the day, in the 90s. And I also helped them with that, did the choreography. So I understood what needed to be done. It's a lot of work, but I felt, no, we're a small island nation. It doesn't mean that we're not going to participate. And I know that we have the young women out there who wouldn't mind gaining experience through this pageantry sector. So that's when I started to do it. Yes, excited about it too.
1: For the listeners or those that are just tuning in for the first time, how would you describe Miss Niue Australia in your own words?
2: Okay, so we are allowing opportunity for our young Niuean women to experience the pageantry sector. We are also based on culture, on tourism for homeland, for Niue, and for personal development. So it's a platform that connects us to home, that helps us being diaspora to connect with our heritage, connect with our ancestors once again, because it is a little bit hard if you're not home to have an opportunity, not just from your family or within your own your immediate or the extended families, but also another community or another hub where we can all celebrate the richness of our culture. And it is a pageant, it is a competition, just like any other pageant, but we are also very in tune with the heritage side So much so that we've created the research towards the 14 villages, and our ambassador is going to get to know every single village, and she is going to represent 14 villages, not just the villages that she hails from.
1: Moliha. Nadine, huhua te mga honi, what does the word empowerment mean to you as a, you know, in a Niue or Pacifica context?
2: Yes, so empowerment, allowing someone to tap into their inner genius through experiences, through people, through languages, giving them something to reach towards besides the norm. So we go to school, we leave school, we go to university. So that's the norm. But if we can empower our young women, that there are other things that they can also tap into. So we're taught at school, you know, to do this, do math, do science, do the subjects. When you leave school or you're on the adult age, you can also be empowered to learn other things. So what would you like to do besides the things that you learned in school? And they would say, well, I don't know. So, well, let's see what you're interested in. Let's see what you're passionate about. So these questions can help our young ones think a little bit more. I think if we give them a platform that allows them an opportunity to tap into leadership roles, to tap into public speaking, I think that if they see this is what they can achieve by coming through to this platform, they could be empowered. Not so much you must do this and you must do that. I think empowering someone would mean this is what we have offered to you, and let's see what you will do with it. And then they can tap into, as I mentioned before, their inner genius and see, well, I'm actually good at this. I'd like to try that. So it's just allowing them a chance to come out of their comfort zone as well. And they can decide that they're not being told by their parents or their teachers, I actually want to do that. I actually want to learn to do that.
1: And how do you hope this platform helps our young niwi whalala bukitawa, whini niwi, grow in confidence and identity?
2: So a pageantry platform taps into leadership, to public speaking, to opportunities to sit with government officials, to have deep conversations with things that matter most. So it actually allows them to think outside of the norm. So stretch their minds, are allowed. This is a growth journey for them. If they are up to the challenge, this is definitely a challenge for them. It'll put them out there. But if they have the heart and the mind to represent Niue, then this is the platform that can help them. It'll definitely give them the opportunity to express, to also their voice. They can speak more of things that are important to Niue, and this is the platform for them to use. So it's a stretch and grow. It's a growth journey. It's scary, but once you do it a few times, it's amazing, and you'll be able to connect with amazing people. And the sisterhood is also a beautiful thing, that they will connect with people, the sisterhood, for a lifetime. And they'll look back at this when they're a little bit older and they say, look, I'm so glad I did that. And we want to offer these contestants a positive experience too. So long as they have a positive experience, they leave feeling, wow, I did that. Because it's not for everyone. Pageant. For everyone, but it is for that person that thinks, look, I'll try it, I'll give it a go, I'll enter the competitions and I'll do all the categories that needs to be done. But in the end of it, when once you become the ambassador, there's a 12-month reign, and that's where we get to work using this platform. Amazing things can be built from this.
1: Moliha. And Nadine, what role does Wangahau Niwi, village identity, you know, family, mga whaoa, and community play in this pageant?
2: Yeah, so it plays a huge part. We're it's basically everything we are about. We are very new. Miss Niwi Australia is very new. So we are building something amazing for future generation. What we have in mind is definite to invest in heritage, invest in culture, and invest in our villages and our language. So I, being diaspora and not being raised in Niue, but being raised overseas, the blessing that I had was my parents spoke Niuean all the time. And I'm blessed in that way, but there are others that have may not have that opportunity to have that connection. And when my children or my grandchildren ask me questions about Niue or how to repeat things or how to say things, I can say it back. And I just feel if we are able to connect with our young ones here in Australia and offer them the workshops, which is what we want to do. We want to do cultural workshops with language and with connecting with the community. The community here in Brisbane is really good. They're really supportive. We have our leaders here who are doing really well with Niuean culture and who I affiliate with. So I want to also include them in this journey. So it is going to turn, it is a pageant, but it is going to turn into a cultural heritage platform as well. I'm really passionate about that, to help these young people with their language, even if they, just the basics, their welcoming and their villages, understanding about their villages and the history on their villages, how to say their names in Niuean, the greetings. So that's pretty important to me. So I want to share that with the contestants as well.
1: Nadine, in terms of support, so what support do you need from the sponsors, families, churches, village groups, and the wider Pacifica community?
2: Yes, so we are currently developing our website and also our sponsorship packages. So stay tuned for updates on those. So the events that we hold, this is founder-led and self-funded, so we do need the support from our community and anyone. You don't have to be Niuean to support. You can just, anyone can support to help us get this going. Just to stay tuned with what we will have on our websites. It'll be information to our sponsorship packages and the events that we will be creating. We're currently doing all that at the moment, just organizing all that. That will be announced on our social network platforms, Facebook, Instagram, and TikTok. So we definitely need your support. We'd love it if you could share our posts that we put up. We have announced our application forms last week, Monday. So there is a link to an application guide, which thoroughly in-depth information is to help the contestant understand what she's getting into. I would recommend that they read the guide before they actually apply, so they're ready for it. Share our posts and spread the word and encourage our young ones. I hear a lot that from my conversations last year from parents, from grandparents, their daughters say that they're not good enough, and I'd like to have a conversation with them, because I don't actually think they, if I can give them a little bit of what I know, maybe that'll help them understand that they are good enough and to think about your ancestors, think about Niue, and be prideful to represent Niue in the pageantry sector. Have a look. There isn't any for Australia. We have Miss Niue Aotearoa, who's doing an amazing job. We don't have in back home and in the islands. So just think about that. And what an honor to be an ambassador for Niue in the pageantry sector.
1: Huhufkahiku Nadine, our last question for this evening. When you imagine the next generation of Niue young women standing proudly in their culture, confidence and leadership, what do you hope Miss Niue Australia has helped make it this possible for them.
2: Yes, so if when they look back, they can say, I did that. I was afraid, I was scared, I doubted myself, but I did that. I went on stage and I joined the sisterhood and I did the categories and I spoke in front of everyone. I feared public speaking, but I gave it a shot. And now that I actually went through it, I enjoy this. So I'm grateful to the platform for Miss Niue Australia. So we are a platform. And they can use this to go anywhere they want, because this will challenge you. I can go into public speaking. I can go in and start a business of whatever they decide, because it's not just pageantry. It's the courage. It's the confidence that they gained from being in the pageant, in a pageant. So I'll take great gratitude in knowing that they would appreciate the knowledge and the skills that we giving to them, because we are investing our time and connecting with people to help our contestants to be where they need to be.
1: Nadine, whakauelahi mahaki ke he hawa tau mngaho ko fuaki. Tuko a te mngaho nege lata mai hawa tau manatu whai kuiku. Hand it over to you for your final thoughts or words before we wrap up our talanoa.
2: Okay, thank you, Lynn. So I just want to say thank you so much for thinking about Miss Niue Australia. As you know, outreach program, it'll help us with what we're doing at the moment. And we do appreciate it. We're grateful to your listeners and hopefully they enjoyed what I had to say. I'd love to come back on to give you an update of Miss Niue Australia. We're grateful for the support and we'll see you guys on stage, I guess.
1: Hey, aui tulu tulu Nadine, whakauelahi for sharing your heart and vision with us today. Yeah, it is inspiring to hear how Miss Niue Australia is creating space for young women, women to grow in confidence, celebrate their heritage, but also lead with purpose. We wish you and the team every success as you continue to uplift and empower our whalala awhine niue community across Australia and beyond. Aui tulu tulu, munui nei awhiawhi.
2: Oh, Lynn, same to you.
1: Manu nepo. 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
1: PMNUE. 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

0: after a decade of serving a specific audience through PMN Niue, this is a great opportunity to reflect on his journey, the evolution of Niuean broadcasting, and the legacy he leaves behind. Farmer has been a long-standing voice for language, culture, and community through PMN Niue. Whakaalofla hia tu Farmer.
1: Mim, whakaalofla hia tu. 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PMN Niue.
0: Farmer, when you look back over the last decade, what are your most, what are you most proud of?
1: Mem, I'm very proud of the fact that we are able to maintain our Wangahau Niue throughout our program, and now we have a bilingual segment which caters for our Niuean people who aren't able to speak fluently our Wangahau, but at least it provides them some insight in terms of where we are going with the program, and hopefully we can encourage them to take up, to learn Wangahau Niue. There are a lot of classes nowadays and that are you know, provided for our people to learn our Wangahau Niue. And I would recommend our people, young people especially, to learn our Wangahau Niue, because you know that opens up so many doors for you if you do take on the mantle of learning our Wangahau. So there are many classes out there run by all these different, like for instance the Rorokini Ikimotu Pāwihi runs Niuean classes for the Centre of Pacific Languages, the Wangahau Niue Trust, and many other classes that people can take on board to learn our Wangahau Niue. So that's just a part of some of the things that we've managed to achieve.
0: And as a strong advocate for Wangahau Niue, what have been some of the biggest challenges in keeping the Niuean language relevant for our younger generations?
1: Well, you know, our younger generation are heavily influenced by social media, which is the Facebook, the TikTok, and the other online stages that our young people like to use, and that's where we have the challenge of encouraging them to put those things aside, but take learning Wangahau Niue as an important part of their lives.
0: And looking back today, over a decade ago, 10 years ago, what have you noticed in the shift of how young Niueans connect with their language and culture today?
1: Well, there are those that are really, really keen to learn their Wangahau. And then there are those of our young people that need to be shown the significance of learning their Wangahau Niue, you know. And that's where we are at the moment. We're trying to encourage our young people to learn the Wangahau Niue. And, you know, it does have some disadvantages for those people that are, you know, who are not really keen to learn our Wangahau. But it does have a lot of advantages for those that are young people that want to learn their Wangahau Niue.
0: Now, through your work, you've spoken to countless community leaders, artists, elders, and everyday people. What have those conversations taught you?
1: Well, the conversations have taught me what is going on out there in those particular communities that our people are involved with beyond PMN Niue. So you tend to have an ear of what is happening out there and how we can provide the learning Wangahau Niue that suits their current environment.
0: Mm.
1: And it's not easy, but it's something that, you know, you need to look at it on a long

0: term basis.
1: Throughout your broadcasting journey, who are some of the people who have inspired you?
0: That's a very difficult question because a lot of people have helped me along the way. So I'd rather not name any names, but they know who they are, and I'm grateful for their assistance. But I can't go beyond, you know, our team here, and the likes of Letuala, Alemalia Toa, Lorokini Ikimotupa Wihi, and of course, Vika, yourself, also Mem. There's Luana Banyan and Dorinda Hacker have also been very grateful, very helpful for me, as well as Inangaru Wakafi. Altogether, everyone has been has played a very significant role in keeping PMNUE relevant and especially encouraging the usage of our Wangohawiwe.
1: And what has it meant to be a trusted voice for the Niuean community in Aotearoa and beyond?
0: I also need to mention, you know, that my former colleagues, Reverend Tomasi Kawie, Shani Payakumito, Patrick Lino, they've all taken this role as well. But it means a lot to have to be able to encourage our people to maintain our Wangohawiwe, regardless of all the difficult challenges that lie ahead. It's worth it for them to do that.
1: And how important has community support been through your career?
0: Very important, because community is everything in terms of our people that are out there, and community groups that encourage things like handcraft, languages, all sorts of things. So we have to respect our community groups for the amount of work that they do in the community and for everyone out there.
1: Now, you've conducted many, many, many interviews throughout your career.
0: Too many.
1: What has been one of the most memorable interviews or stories you've covered?
0: There's been a lot. Mm-hmm. So I can't really specifically say which interviews that are meaningful. One of the interviews that I enjoy is interviewing the Premier of Niue and the Prime Minister. He's the Prime Minister now, because they are the leaders of, you know, our people in Niue, who are very important to the future of our population in Niue as well as here. There are also other important people in the sports arena and entertainment that I've managed to interview as well. So it's been quite a fruitful journey for me. Yeah.
1: In that long journey, how has PMNUE changed during your time as a producer?
0: PMNUE has gotten better, gotten more more collaborative, and more in terms of working with our people out there in the community. I mean, we've had people coming in here for interviews from various areas, and they come here from various fields to interview, and we can grab a pretty much good idea of how we've developed our association with our community and the benefits that we provide our community through PMNUE, because there's no other forum that connects with our people more than PMNUE.
1: As a producer of PMNUE, can you give us a little bit of background as to what the audience don't see behind? I know they listen to PMNUE, but what are some of the things, if you can name them, that people don't see as an audience, as a producer?
0: People don't see the amount of research that we do on some of the subjects that we talk about. We talk about various subjects, but we have to know what those subjects are and how important they are to our communities. So it's very important that we research these topics that we talk about. It's no good talking on radio about something that you cannot really describe to our people. So it's important that we do the best research we can and to provide the information for our people.
1: Mm. Now, you've spoken as a about the changes to PMN in your time, but how has broadcasting changed you as a producer, as a person?
0: It's made me a better person. Mm. It's made me more appreciative of the work that we do and the significant role that we play within our community in terms of all the areas that we do for our people and the information that we provide.
1: Awesome. And when people look back on your contribution to BMN New Air, what do you hope they remember?
0: Well, I hope they remember that we did a lot to encourage people to use our Wanghau New Air. And that's the main thing for me, is for that. And to learn more about our culture, our language, our traditions, lots of things that we want to encourage our people to learn. You know, we have ASB, Polyfest, Pacifica Festival. Those are some of the things out there that we can align with to help our people learn more about our culture and language. Mm. Yeah.
1: And as you step away from your role, from this particular role, what do you see as the future for Pacific language broadcasting?
0: I think it's very good. It's very good because it is a very important part of our community. What are we without our wangahau? What are we without our traditions and culture? So we must keep everything going. Not only for this generation, but the future generations as well.
1: Mm. I know that you are a public figure in the Niue community. So how do you want to stay connected to the community, stepping away from this role as a producer? How will you be able to stay connected to the community as you moving forward?
0: Well, sometimes I might come into PMN Niue just to stay for an hour or so and to work, but I'm also still going to go to our community groups out there to their events, because they are an important part of our community. Is our community groups. They do handcrafts, they do song and dance, they do all sorts of things that encourage and promote our Wanganui and culture.
1: Perhaps you could start up a men's handcraft group.
0: Yeah, I think we might be able to do that, but it's not going to be an easy one, because men don't do that sort of thing in our culture, eh?
1: No, they don't. Now, if you could leave listeners with one final message after 10 years on the airwaves, what would that be? What would it be?
0: I would leave a message of, encourage our people to maintain our Wanghau Niue. That's the main important thing that I want to leave behind, and our culture and our traditions, but also to ensure that we have a connection with our Niueans in Niue, in Australia, and here as well as, throughout New Zealand. Mm-hmm. So we maintain that collaboration amongst all of us, so that we all know where we're going, what we're going to do, and what's important to our lives. Yeah.
1: Any other final words to...
0: Just keep up the good work that you are doing at the moment and connecting with our community. Mm-hmm. That's the main important thing for me. But apart from that, I will see you guys around the place, as they say, around the traps.
1: farmer, PMNUE has been blessed by your voice, your leadership, and your dedication. And as you turn the page to this next chapter, what hopes do you have for the future of Niue, our people, and the generation to come?
0: Well, as I mentioned before, ma'am, I want to make sure that our Rangahau Niue continues to grow and thrive for our people here in New Zealand, as well as in Australia, and abroad as well. We have Niueans living all over the world, but we don't know where they are, and we don't know who they are. But we know that they're interested. They're always interesting in learning about Niue online, and things that are going on here in New Zealand, and as well as Niue.
1: Awesome.
0: Thank you.
1: Farmer, thank you for your time, and thank you for coming in and staying in with us after our interview. But I would like to personally thank you for bringing in me into PMNUE when you did, and that's been just over a year ago. So whakau e lahi.
0: You're most welcome, ma'am. And I wish you well, Wika, and all the other teams, SUS Nation, also, and we have Le Tuala Le Mali Toa, Lolokini Kimotupa Vihi, and Rinda Heka, and Luana Banyan, and I don't think I've missed anyone out, have I?
1: The whole of PMN team.
0: And the whole of PMN team, but also our team in Australia that we work closely with, that's in Sydney, Brisbane, and Perth as well. I wish to thank them for their contribution to us as they continue on with what they are doing. But thank you so much, Mim. Thank you, Vika. 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
1: VI wherever you are on the iHeart Radio app. And follow me ki long on the tulu ki he pungi pungi nei. 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
1: Whāma, when you look back over the last decade, what are your most, what are you most proud of?
0: I'm very proud of the fact that we are able to maintain our Wangahau Niue throughout our program, and now we have a bilingual segment which caters for our Niuean people who are unable to speak fluently our Wangahau, but at least it provides them some insight in terms of where we are going with the program, and hopefully we can encourage them to take up to learn Wangahau Niue. There are a lot of classes nowadays, and that are you know, provided for our people to learn our Wangahau Niue. And I would recommend our people, young people especially, to learn our Wangahau Niue, because you know that opens up so many doors for you. If you do take on the mantle of learning our Wangahau. So there are many, many classes out there run by all these different, like for instance, the Rorokini Iki Motupa, he runs Niuean classes for the Centre of Pacific Languages, the Wangahau Niue Trust, and other many other classes that people can take on board to learn our Wangahau Niue. So that's just a part of some of the things that we managed to achieve.
1: And

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1: Anywhere. 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

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And so they were very quick and fast. The only thing was for me the injections kind of tuku around the tooth lingai hoku ki loto, and I still felt a little bit of pain, but they were able to numb it before they started. See how yeah, koe dentist here, koe Prisca Dental I Papatoe. 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
2: 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Has left some passengers disappointed with the service of communication. What improvements you can do get those for in future? 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

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The 2026 theme focuses on inclusion and encouraging all people to celebrate Matariki together as one. 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
2: You're the tool to give every year. 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
3: Five 31 PI.

0: PM News at 6. Tala whakoe, I'm Levi Matautia Morgan. Getting patients out of the district for treatment has been the top priority for Kaikoura Mayor Craig Mackle as heavy rain began to ease overnight. He told Radio New Zealand that with extensive road closures and helicopters grounded by the weather, a reprieve in the rain gave an opportunity to evacuate some patients from the town's medical centre. Kaikoura remains in a state of emergency and Met Service has extended its red rain warning for Marlborough and Canterbury to 10 a.m. this morning. 130 people were evacuated last night and are currently sheltering at the Takahanga Marae. Craig Mackle warns residents against returning to their homes as bridges have been washed away and conditions of the roads unsafe for now.
1: Short and sharp, we've lost a lot of bridges. So if you're out and about, you're running a huge risk. You can't see them until it's too late. Basically, there's not much room to move.
0: Kaikoura District Council has urged people who have been evacuated from their homes not to try to return overnight. Conditions would be reassessed this morning and advice may be updated then. China insists the missile test that it carried out in the South Pacific was a routine arrangement and consistent with international law. China test launched a long-range ballistic missile with a dummy warhead on Monday, which flew over the exclusive economic zones of the Federated States of Micronesia, Nauru, Tuvalu and Kiribati, and landed in waters near Tuvalu and Kiribati. Chinese Foreign Ministry spokesperson Mao Ning told media in Beijing that the test was a routine arrangement in China's annual military training program. Her comments are translated.
2: It is consistent with international law and customary international practice and is not directed at any specific country or target. The whole process was safe, standard and professional. We hope relevant countries will not read too much into.
0: The missile firing came shortly after a new defence treaty was signed between Australia and Fiji. Meanwhile, Prime Minister Christopher Luxon anticipates a major pushback from Pacific leaders after China launched a long-range ballistic missile with a dummy warhead into the Pacific Ocean. Whilst he acknowledges China did not break any laws, Luxon insists it was the wrong course to follow.
3: We were informed, we weren't consulted, we were told literally a couple of hours before it actually took place by the Chinese, and I just think it's the wrong course. You know, it militarises our region, it's inconsistent with Pacific values, and I think there's going to be quite a big pushback from the Pacific.
0: Political leaders are united in their condemnation of China's actions test launching a nuclear-capable missile into the Pacific, and Labour leader Chris Hipkins says he totally agrees with the government's response to China's firing of a nuclear-capable missile into the Pacific's to the South Pacific, warning the region must not become a militarised zone.
4: We want to see the Pacific stay an ocean of peace, and China's testing of their ballistic missile capability in the Pacific is very unwelcome.
0: Turning to sports now, Norway upset five-time winners Brazil 2-1 to reach Football World Cup quarterfinals for the first time. Erling Haaland had scored both goals for Norway to join Kylian Mbappe and Lionel Messi on 7 goals at the top of the Golden Boot standings. In the quarterfinals, Norway will play either England or Mexico. And that's PMN News at 6. For more Pacific news and sports, go to pmn.co.nz.
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5: Modi and welcome into Pacific Mornings, 531 PI. William Teresi keeping you company all the way through until 9 a.m. It is Wednesday, the 8th of July. Pleasure to be in your company. Hope you're doing well wherever you're listening in across Aotearoa and perhaps even the Pacific. Here's what you're waking up to this morning before we even get into the headlines. Happy OCR Day, official cash rate day, baby. For economic nerds like me, it's basically Christmas Day. You never quite know what you're going to get under the tree. Will it be a nice little present for mortgage holders? Or will it be a lump of coal from the Reserve Bank? Now, economists are really split on this. I've been trying to gather consensus, trying to put together different economists' perspectives, emphasis on different, because a lot of them are saying something different. Some are expecting the Reserve Bank to hold the line. Others are expecting a slight bump by 25 basis points. Either way, as a pure economic nerd, I can't wait for the 2 p.m. drop. Also, if you looked outside and thought, yep, winter's definitely here, you're absolutely right. Wild weather is dominating the headlines this morning. A state of emergency remains in place for the Kaikoura district after relentless rain, with a red rain warning continuing there until 10 o'clock this morning. Elsewhere, an orange rain warning is stretching across parts of Canterbury and Marlborough, and a heavy rain watch remains in place for the Wairarapa through until, well, tomorrow. And Wellington and the Kapiti Coast and Taranaki are all under a strong wind watch. So if the wheelie bin's gone walkabouts overnight, you're probably not the only one. In fact, it was so cold last night, I walked on down to the warehouse, my local warehouse, and bought myself a heater. And it wasn't even because I've got one of those ones attached to the wall, but I don't know who the bright spark is and put it next to my kitchen. Like, why do you need to heat the kitchen? You need to be heating my bedroom. So I went and bought me a heater last night. I tell you, the best $15 investment I've ever made. The best investment. I woke up this morning not freezing, which was nice. But having said that, I also struggled to get out of bed because I was so warm. So winter is definitely here. I hope you're staying warm, dry, safe wherever you are in the country. Now, also making headlines, the government says New Zealand is now better prepared for the next fuel crisis. Oh, wow. Diesel reserves have officially arrived at Marsden Point, where two giant storage tanks have been brought back into service. The reserve is designed to protect essential services if international supply chains are disrupted again. But questions remain about what happens once the government's current deal expires later this year and whether New Zealand needs a permanent strategic fuel reserve. Across the world to Britain and Nigel Farage, who is a very, very controversial politician, is once again turning politics on its head. The Reform UK leader says he'll resign as the MP for Clacton, triggering a by-election that he'll stand in himself. He says it's a chance for voters to judge him directly following questions over his financial declarations. If you think politics is predictable these days, the UK keeps proving otherwise. Of course, just a few weeks ago, the UK Prime Minister Sir Keir Starmer resigned. Now we've got old mate Reform UK leader Nigel Farage resigning his seat, but then saying, I'm going to stand in the seat. Ah, oh, this man, truly. And also closer to home, tensions continue to rise across the Pacific after China's ballistic missile test into the South Pacific earlier this week. Now, while New Zealand and Australia have condemned the launch, Pacific leaders are also making their voices heard. Papua New Guinea's Prime Minister James Marape has called on all military powers to stop treating the Pacific Ocean as a weapons testing ground. Fiji is urging restraint, while the Solomon Islands has lodged a formal protest. Its story raising serious questions about security, sovereignty, and the future makeup of our region. So look, there's plenty to come on the show this morning as well. Very shortly, we'll be joined by a member of the PMN News team to bring you the lowdown on what's been happening domestically and regionally. We'll get into your weather, traffic and airports update at half past the hour. Listen in to hear what's going on in your patch of the country, particularly if you're someone listening from the South Island this morning. We've got Will's Word and then international headlines just before 7 o'clock. We'll bring you more reaction to the Reform UK leader Nigel Farage stepping down, but saying he will still stand for the seat that he is stepping down from. Politicians, eh? And if you need to, like, figure out or make it, I don't know, relate to us here in New Zealand, if you're like, what kind of person is Nigel Farage? Well, Nigel Farage is like the Winston Peters of UK politics, except he's not as slick as Winston Peters. Bit greasy. So there's a bit of context for you. Then in the 7 o'clock hour, we've got your business brief. After that, we'll dive deeper into the fallout continuing China's missile test in the South Pacific. We'll be joined by Labour MP and former military officer Dan Rosewarne for his perspective on the growing tensions. That's at 15 past 7. Then at 7.30, Green MP Tiano Tuiono joins us for a wide-ranging political discussion. We'll get his reaction to China's missile test in the Pacific. We'll ask what he makes of New Zealand First's proposal to restrict voting rights to New Zealand citizens only. And why the Greens oppose Nationals' proposal to ban social media use for under 16-year-olds. I'm all for banning it for under 16-year-olds. They don't need to be on, frankly. plenty to unpack with Tiana. That's coming up at 7:30. In the 8 o'clock hour, it's one of the biggest economic days of the year. At 8:10 this morning, the Reserve Bank will reveal its latest official cash rate decision. As in, at 8:10, we'll talk about it, not them releasing the decision at 8:10. That's not until 2 p.m. Will interest rates stay on hold, or are borrowers about to get another surprise? Economists are genuinely split on which way the bank will go. We will have analysis and guess reaction from an economist at 10 past 8. Then at 8:30, you know what time it is. We'll be joined by our local democracy reporter, Tailinga Lulu'u Mary Afimasa. We'll bring you the latest from Auckland Council, what's happening inside Mayor Wayne Brown's office, the key decisions being made around the council table, and the issues shaping New Zealand's largest city. If you want to know what's happening in local politics, don't miss our Talanoa with Tailinga Lulu'u Mary Afimasa coming up at 8:30. So look, plenty in the lineup still to come. Good to have your company. Time now to get you into some music. Good morning to you, Levi. What have you got to get us kick-started?
0: Good morning, my friend. Happy hump day. Let's get into some Junior Songketa this morning. You're listening to 531 PI. Good morning.

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1: It is 15 minutes past 6 o'clock, Wednesday, the 8th of July. William Teresi keeping you company this morning. Man, international headlines are cracking me up. One that just came out, France's Marie Le Pen. For context, she's a right-wing politician, a far right-wing politician over in France, has been given the all-clear to run for president after a court shortened her ban from public office. But here's the kicker. She's still been sentenced to a year under house arrest with an electric ankle tag. Can you imagine a politician out campaigning to be president or prime minister while their ankle monitor starts beeping at a public meeting? Only in politics, hey. This is the level and the caliber of politicians we're dealing with politically at the moment. Although I look at the White House and I'm like, maybe they need to chuck him an ankle monitor too. I digress. Let's take a look at what's going on in domestic and regional news now. Joining us with all the very latest is Vaimaila Liatsnu. Very good morning to you, sir.
2: Morning to you.
1: Can you imagine it, Vaimaila? Politician wearing an ankle bracer. That's what's happening in France. It's crazy.
2: Sounds like a South Park episode.
1: It really does. But we're, gosh, what a timeline we're living in. Speaking of timeline-wise, I mean, the weather is on something. 2025, the second warmest year on record for New Zealand. It doesn't feel like it now, but that's crazy.
2: Yes. So a new World Meteorological Organization report found that New Zealand and the Southwest Pacific endured their second warmest year on record. So average air temperatures shot up by 0.37 degrees Celsius above the long-term regional average, which triggers an extensive record-breaking marine heat wave that blanketed our local waters. What's worrying for scientists is that these near-record highs are weirdly struck during a cooling El Niño cycle without any El Niño conditions present. So it marks it as the hottest non-El Niño year our region has seen. Experts warn that 2026 is tracking towards uncharted territory, which is pretty dangerous, as a potentially record-shattering, hyper-powerful El Niño weather pattern is developing right now. And it threatens, you know, fuel severe droughts, intense wildfires, catastrophic glacier meltdowns over the coming months. Interestingly, Will, I think it was last week we did a report around the weather worsening that also predicted like Australian bushfires and whatnot. So all hands on deck with the apocalyptic messages.
1: I reckon. Gosh, I mean, that is a tough pill to swallow this morning. But there'll be those that I don't understand the naysayers when it comes to climate change. Those people that sit in their basements and say climate change isn't real. It can't possibly be real. I'm like, oh, man, look outside. Go touch some grass or what's left of it because of, you know, warming heat. I digress. Let's turn our attention to Australia now. And you didn't have to be Sherlock to figure this out because we're underestimating just how clever our kids are. Now, Australian teens and the social media ban, which I was in support of anyway, so I've got myself to blame for this too. Australian teens' social media ban has failed. Tell me more.
2: Yes. So it's failing the first initial hurdles of the ban. So a new study found that tech giants are stumbling at that first hurdle of implementing Australia's social media ban. Mm-hmm. So since December, of course, the law has legally banned anyone under 16 from having accounts on apps like Instagram, TikTok, and YouTube. But a team of software testers who opened 50 dummy accounts pretending to be 16 found that not a single platform asks for any actual proof of age. It turns out the platforms are relying on lazy age inference systems that guesses your age based on online activity instead of forcing actual verification. So it makes it easy for kids to bypass the ban by simply lying about their birth dates. The government, Australian government, is furious about this loophole and just doubled the maximum fines to punish non-compliance. But critics and advisors say that the regulations were set up to fail from the start because officials ignored real-world circumvention during early software trials.
1: Well, there we go. There we go. I just want to draw in the context of New Zealand now, because fittingly, the idea of banning social media use for under 16s is in the headlines again here in New Zealand. Now, it comes after Education Minister Erica Stanford basically had to come out after a report in the media yesterday suggested the government was seeking an advice on banning VPNs. Now, that's despite reports suggesting the idea was being explored alongside plans to ban social media for under 16s. The confusion appears to have come from an ambiguous cabinet paper. Both ACT and New Zealand First say they would not support any move to restrict VPNs, arguing they're an important tool for privacy and online security. Now, it's also important to stress that the National Party seems to be the only party at the moment that is keen to ban social media use for under 16-year-olds. The ACT Party is vehemently against it. It goes against ACT Party ideology, really. They're all for freedom and doing what you want to do, all that jazz. And then New Zealand First, I don't know, there are that one toe in, one toe out. That's classic New Zealand First. So I don't know where I land on this. I mean, I mean, ideally, in an ideal world, we wouldn't have under 16-year-olds on social media, but alas, they're smart enough to figure things out and work around, so there we go. To China now, and China's warned Australia over its military alliance with Fiji. Why is that?
2: Yes, yeah, China issued a warning to Australia after, this comes after Australian Prime Minister Anthony Albanese signed a landmark military alliance with Fiji. So it was unveiled after months of secretive negotiations. The Ocean of Peace Alliance and accompanying Vuvale Union Treaty bind Fiji and Australia to, quote, act to meet the common danger if either faces a military attack, which effectively transforms Fiji into Australia's fourth official ally. Fijian Prime Minister Sitiveni Rambuka publicly played down any potential backlash. A government source admitted, though, that China would be deeply unhappy, and China's foreign ministry spokesperson Mao Ning wasted no time warning Australia to stop playing geopolitical rivalry and stay out of China's Pacific interests. The historic pact is seen as a blatant attempt by some by Australia to entrench its strategic position and block China from locking down a military foothold in the region, especially since China finally launched a ballistic missile test into the Pacific just hours after the ink was signed on the treaty, which we'll be talking about after this one.
1: Okay. So, the Pacific now, they've reacted to this China test. What are they saying?
2: Yes. Two-parter, Will. Regional leaders have been pushing back after China, as aforementioned, test-fired a nuclear-capable ballistic missile right into the South Pacific Ocean. So the explosive test, occurred on the same day, as aforementioned, when they signed the pact between Australia and Fiji, that new military one. And it triggered immediate accusations from Australia and New Zealand that China is actively trying to destroy the region's peace and stability. China's foreign ministry claims that the launch was perfectly legal, not targeted at anyone. And then this is when Papua New Guinea's Prime Minister James Marape issued an historic appeal, asking Chinese friends, quote, to make this the last missile trial in Pacific waters. So this crisis has reignited the Pacific's anti-nuclear resolve, church leaders and local governments reminding global superpowers that the ocean is an ocean of peace, not a playground for nuclear war games, especially as the US simultaneously pressures New Zealand to drop its ban on hosting nuclear warships.
1: Okay, and we'll have more on this morning when we're joined by Labour MP and former military officer Dan Rosewarne. That's at 15 past 7, and we'll also be talking about with the Green MP Tiano Tuiono. That is, of course, the China ballistic missile test. Finally, before we wrap things up, is a full day of screen time ever okay? Tell me more.
2: Man, you know what? Off the jump, it's all right. I feel like I can hear everyone, including myself, saying nah. But apparently, putting unnecessary stress on themselves, because an expert broke down that letting your kids have a full day of screen time on the odd occasion, technicality, is actually completely fine. Headlines, the writing says that headlines constantly make parents feel that parental guilt over the tech tantrums, kids have, and lost language development. Digital well-being researchers and child psychologists, though, say to chill out. So experts from Western Sydney University and the University of Queensland explained that a marathon TV day during a bad sick day or a long road trip or school holiday isn't going to break your child's brain, basically. The trick is to apparently to stop obsessing over outdated hourly times and start focusing entirely on the quality of what they are interacting with, because using parental control apps and choosing educational content is what will change the behavioral patterns and save the kids, apparently. Well, I actually agree with this, man. You know what? My niece, oh God, bro. She watches that like brain rot, Gen Alpha stuff, the 6-7. But when we got some subscriptions, including HBO Max, which is, I'm not promoting it, I swear to God.
3: Are you sure?
2: But it has, but it has Steven Universe on it. And so that's like, you know, like something with a cohesive narrative that like has some deeper meaning. I kind of get what they're saying, you know, like you gotta like at least like try and get them interested in something that has a decent story in it.
3: Totally.
2: Steven Universe is pretty good.
3: Totally. Okay, and if Toy Story 5 has taught me anything, don't want to be a spoiler, but actually you can, you know, if you've seen the trailer, then I mean, frankly, that's the whole film for you. They introduce in Toy Story 5 this iPad tablet-esque thing, and it just goes to show, you know, screen time. Screen time, whether we like it or not, is here to stay, and it's all about the parameters in which we deal with it, myself included. It's very rich of me to say. I was up at 1 this morning on my phone. 1 o'clock, and I have a, 3 a.m. alarm. I don't know why I do that to myself. I am an egg. Thank you very much. Vi Myler, where can people go to for more news?
2: www.pmn.co.nz.
3: Certainly can. Head along there, read all the very latest from our team of journos, and while you're there, subscribe to our weekly e-newsletter so you don't miss a beat. By the way, that weekly e-newsletter comes out every afternoon on a Wednesday, so if you sign up now, you'll get it this afternoon. Lucky you. Coming up for you in around 4 minutes' time, we will have your weather, traffic and airports update with Levi. Plenty going on the weather front. I do not want to be living in the South Island, that's for sure, but if you are a listener from the South Island, do listen in, because it's important to keep up to date with what's going on in that patch of the country, especially with the weather warnings in place. And it's not looking too flash in areas like Wellington as well either today. So, stick around, find out. Will's word still to come as well. We're talking OCR, baby. Back in a moment.

0: 531 weather.
1: 28 minutes to 7 o'clock now on this beautiful Wednesday morning. Today I'm going to be with my friends. Let's get into your weather, traffic and airports update for the day. Kickstarting with your weather. North into Waitomo, including Coromandel and Bay of Plenty. We've got showers today, some heavy, possibly thundery with hail around Coromandel Peninsula and Great Barrier Island, contracting to Northland this morning. Gisborne and Hawke's Bay, we've got scattered showers, possibly heavy, turning to rain in Hawke's Bay from the afternoon. Taranaki to Manawatu, including the Central High Country, we've got cloud increasing today, rain developing from Taranaki southwards in the morning, and then a late shower or two for Taupoa and Taumaranui. Porowhenua to Wellington and Wairarapa, we've got rain today, heavy at times in Wairarapa. We've got some southerlies rising to gale in Wellington in the evening and then gusting to 100 kilometres an hour in exposed places. In Marlborough and Canterbury, we've got periods of rain today, possibly heavy in Marlborough as we are getting over our red rain warning. And I'll give you the latest update on that when they come through. Nelson, also Buller to Fiordland, mostly fine. We've got some cloudy patches in Nelson and Buller. Otago and Southland, rain spreading inland in the morning with snow to 500 metres, easing from the south later. And finally, the Chatham Islands, we've got rain developing this morning, maybe heavy as well. To traffic update for Auckland and Wellington, we just look at Wellington this morning as there is a road closure on State Highway 53 at the Waihangi Bridge. That's Featherston to Martinborough. Now, due to rising water levels, State Highway 53 is now closed at the Waihangi Bridge. Road users are advised to use the alternate route or also delay your journey this morning, my friends. And nothing new to report on in terms of the airport update in the main centres, which is good news this morning. Of course, we do suggest that you check your airport websites and your airlines for the most updated information on your travel this morning. And that is your weather, traffic and airports update for the hour. It is 26 minutes now to 7 o'clock on 531 PI. Good morning.

0: Will's word.
1: Happy OCR day. Yes, I'm aware that it's an incredibly niche thing to get worked up or excited about, but today the Reserve Bank will reveal whether it'll lift or hold the official cash rate, currently sitting at 2.25%, where it's been since November 2025, might I add. Now, I've always thought of OCR Day as something like Christmas Day, because you never quite know what you're going to get under the tree. Will mortgage holders unwrap a nice surprise, or will the Reserve Bank leave everyone with the economic equivalent of socks or coal? Genuinely, in the form of high interest rates. What's making today's decision especially fascinating is that it genuinely could go either way here. Usually economists are singing from roughly the same song sheet, but not today. They're frankly split on whether the Reserve Bank should hold or hike. And that makes this one of the most interesting OCR calls we've had in quite a while. And I'll admit, given I'm an economics nerd, I'm really looking forward to 2pm. Getting excited over an OCR announcement is probably somewhere between needs to go and touch grass and why do you even care? But the stuff actually matters. For context, if you didn't know what it is, the official cash rate is the Reserve Bank's biggest weapon against inflation. Its job is to help keep inflation between 1 and 3%. That's their target band. And it's reviewed 8 times a year, depending on how the economy is tracking. So when it moves up, your mortgage, savings account, and other borrowing costs usually move too. So while it might sound like something only economists care about, it has a way of finding its ways into almost everyone's bank account. And the argument for raising rates is that inflation risks haven't disappeared and the economy is beginning to find its feet again. The argument for holding is that the recovery is still fragile and another rate hike could knock it backwards before it's properly standing. So either way, someone is going to be celebrating this afternoon and someone else is probably going to be, well, a bit annoyed by it. We shall see. But it is Christmas Day, in my view. That's Will's Word.
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1: Let's take a look at what's making headlines across the globe now. British anti-immigrant politician Nigel Farage has announced he will resign as a Member of Parliament to run in a snap by-election in a high-stakes gamble following intense scrutiny over his finances. The unusual move comes as Farage, whose Reform UK party leads national opinion polls, faces mounting pressure over the non-disclosure of gifts, including allegedly from a convicted fraudster. Parliament's anti-sleaze watchdog has been investigating the hard right fire band and his long-time anti-European Union campaigner over the non-disclosure of a £5 million, well, donation from a Thailand-based cryptocurrency billionaire, Kristen Harborne. Farage's resignation means the probe will be suspended until after the by-election. Interesting. Let's see what happens there, but although I'm not holding my breath. Turning our attention to what else is making headlines across the globe, Australia's online platforms are stumbling at the very first step in implementing age checks for users, rendering a world-first teen social media ban ineffective. That's according to a study by a team that advised the government's rollout of the curbs found. Since December, Australia's new social media law has mandated that platforms including Instagram, Snapchat and YouTube bar people under 16 years from having accounts. Operators must take reasonable steps to comply and the government has recommended using multiple checks to determine users' age. But the ban has been widely criticised, with studies suggesting most people under 16 are still able to access the platforms, prompting Australia to double the maximum fine last month and warn of court action against tech giants for non-compliance. A team of software testers, which last year trialled age assurance software on more than 1,000 Australians, found that the platforms did not ask for age proof on any of the 50 accounts it opened after the law came into force and on which it declared the age of 16, the researchers told local media. What a shocker. But again, you didn't have to be Sherlock to figure that out, eh? It's not like the tech giants are eager to implement such a ban. Also making headlines, a second potential case of H5 bird flu in South Australia has been submitted for further testing, with authorities describing it as an unconfirmed but suspected detection in a migratory seabird. The South Australia government says the potential case had been identified in a giant petrel in Hardwick Bay near Point Turton on the western side of the York Peninsula. Department of Primary Industries and Regional South Australia say the case was reported by a member of the public last week. This whole bird flu situation's really kicking off overseas. Also making headlines, Cuba suffered a nationwide blackout as it faces an ongoing energy crisis worsened by an effective US blockade on fuel shipments. Cuba's energy ministry says the national electrical grid had suffered a total collapse. The country's grid operator says it was investigating the cause. Energy Minister Vincent Del Olivi says officials were working to restore energy and that they've already activated emergency microsystems as well. You're listening to Pacific Mornings on 5:31 PM. Good to be in your company. Still got plenty more news up the wazoo still to come. Stick around.
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4: The form of currency in Kiribati is Australian dollars, with 2 weekly international flights from Nanti in Fiji to Tarawa and back to Nanti to the rest of the world. According to Statistics New Zealand Census 2013, there are 2,115 Kiribati population in New Zealand, with the majority of this group, 45%, live in Auckland region, followed by the Waikato region, 17.9%, and the Wellington region, 13.9%.

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2: You're listening to Pacific Mornings on 531 VI. 8 minutes until 7 o'clock. Let's get you up to speed with Pacific News headlines. Pacific elders are warning against growing foreign influence in the region, saying Pacific security must remain firmly in the Pacific hands. In a statement, the group says increasing geopolitical competition is treating the region's vulnerabilities, like climate change and economic dependence, as opportunities for outside powers to expand their influence. The elders say the Pacific Islands Forum should remain the region's key decision-making body, with every nation having an equal voice regardless of size. They're also raising concerns about unelected security groups gaining too much influence, saying any future security arrangements must remain accountable to Pacific leaders. Australia is hoping to lock in another major Pacific security agreement before the end of the year. Prime Minister Anthony Albanese has been in the Solomon Islands, where he's confirmed work is underway on a comprehensive treaty with Honiara. The visit comes just a day after Australia, of course, signed its new Ocean of Peace Defence Pact with Fiji, which allows other Pacific nations to join. The treaty is backed by $1 billion in Australian investment over the next decade. China has responded cautiously, saying it hopes Pacific partnerships won't target any third country. More details are emerging about China's long-range missile test in the Pacific. New analysis suggests the nuclear-capable missile fired from a submarine landed near Tuvalu's exclusive economic zone after flying over several Pacific nations. China says the launch was a routine military exercise using a dummy warhead, but Australia and New Zealand have labelled the test deeply destabilising. Australian Defence Minister Richard Miles says the launch demonstrates China's growing long-range military capability and says it undermines efforts to keep the Pacific peaceful. And finally, Australia says China's missile test won't stop Pacific countries strengthening regional security ties. Defence Industry Minister Pat Conroy says he doesn't believe the launch will discourage nations from joining the new Ocean of Peace alliance signed between Australia and Fiji. He says Pacific leaders have made it clear they want security driven from within the region. Conroy also confirmed China gave Australia advance notice of the missile launch, but says the warning came with insufficient time. Australia has since raised concerns directly with Beijing. Coming up for you on the program very shortly, we've got your 7 o'clock news with Levi. Then after 7, we have your business brief, getting you up to speed with business brief headlines. Then the fallout continues after China's missile test in the South Pacific, with Pacific leaders and politicians condemning the move and raising fresh concerns about security in our region. What does it mean for New Zealand? We'll be joined by Labour MP and former military officer Dan Rosewarne for his perspective on the growing tensions. Then at 7:30, we'll have a wide-ranging palaver about political issues of the week with Green MP Tiano Tuiono. We'll discuss everything from that China missile test in the South Pacific, New Zealand first proposal to restrict voting rights to New Zealand citizens only, why the Greens oppose Nationals' proposal to ban social media use for under 16-year-olds. Plenty to unpack with Tiano. Looking forward to chatting with him when he joins us on the show that informs, educates and entertains. If you missed Will's word, we spoke about the official cash rate and the Reserve Bank set to review the OCR today. If you care about it, I mean, it's a very niche thing to care about, but I think we should all care, frankly. You can go and check it out on our Facebook page, 531PI. Time now for more music you know and love. This is one from high school. This is Justin Bieber. I said Bieber. Justin Bieber. And it's Company on 531PI.

0: PM News at 7. Kia ora, I'm Levi Mataltia Morgan. China's test launch of the nuclear-capable missile into the Pacific has ignited Pacific-wide criticism across the region. Fiji's Foreign Minister Sekiasi Mtitoka says that China's action defy the Oceans of Peace Agreement that Fiji and the Pacific Leaders Forum have endorsed. He's calling on the leaders to exercise restraint as geopolitical tensions heat up ahead of the Pacific Leaders Forum in Palau next month.
1: Fiji therefore encourages all states to exercise restraint, communicate openly, and conduct the activities in a manner that strengthens regional confidence and security. Our peoples have consistently made clear that our priorities are peace, security, sustainable development, and the well-being of our Blue Pacific continent.
0: And two more Pacific leaders have spoken out against China's recent ballistic missile tests in the Pacific. Papua New Guinea's Prime Minister James Marape appealed to, quote, our Chinese friends that this is the last such missile test conducted in Pacific waters. He said this message is not directed only at China. It applies equally to the US, France, Japan and the UK and every nation with military capability. The Solomon Islands Prime Minister Matthew Wale said China's actions were not the sort of thing a good friend to the Pacific Islands does. Wale says that as the chair of the Pacific Islands Forum and the Solomon Islands leader, he has registered a strong protest with Chinese ambassador. He said that the message against using missiles in the region applied to all other nations too. Back home, and a senior police officer facing an employment investigation over the handling of more than 50 cases of child protection complaints and adult sexual assault has been identified as Detective Inspector Kevin Very. The cases have been reopened after concerns were raised in May about the management of one historic case. An Assistant Commissioner District Support, Atusha Penny, says Very, who currently works in the National Gang Unit based in Wellington, has been a police officer for nearly 30 years. He's now subject to an employment process, with police describing the revelations as extremely concerning. An extensive marine heatwave and continued glacier loss are among the alarm bells ringing as New Zealand's part of the world recorded its second warmest year on record. The World Meteorological Society's State of Climate Report found that the average air temperature for the region in 2025 was 0.37% degrees Celsius, rather, above the 1991 to 2020 average. It had already confirmed in March that 2025 was globally the second hottest year on record. Last year's marine heatwave, which affected waters around New Zealand, was the most extensive ever recorded in a year without an El Nino event, the organisation said. WMO Secretary General Celeste Solo says rising ocean temperatures and levels were already affecting people's lives. A new Ocean of Peace Centre will be built in Suva after Prime Minister Sitiveni Rampoka and Anthony Albanese signed the Fuvale Union and Ocean of Peace Alliance on Monday. The Fiji Sun reports this will give the Pacific Islands Forum a base to help members act on Fiji's Ocean of Peace Declaration, and Fijians will also be able to apply for a four-month visitor visa with business travellers eligible for five-year multiple entry visas. And that's PM News at 7. For more Pacific news and sports, go to pmn.co.nz.
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2: Welcome to the day ahead. This is Pacific Mornings on 531 PI. William Teresi keeping you company right through until 9 AM. Let's get you up to speed with news you're waking up to this morning if you're just joining us. If you're waking up in parts of the South Island, it's another day of severe weather. A red heavy rain warning remains in place for parts of Marlborough and Canterbury, including Kaikoura, where flooding has forced evacuations and dozens of people have spent night at a local marae. The Kaikoura Mayor says multiple bridges have been washed out and is urging people to stay off the roads, warning you may not see damaged bridges until it's too late. Across the South Island, State Highway 1 remains closed between Ward and Waipara because of flooding, along with parts of State Highway 6 and 63. In the North Island, State Highway 53 between Featherston and Martinborough is also closed due to rising river levels. Met Service says the worst of the rain should begin easing across the upper South Island later today as the system moves north, but heavy rain is expected to spread into Wairarapa and parts of the lower North Island, with strong southerly winds also on the way. If you're travelling this morning, make sure to check the latest road conditions before heading out. Drive to the conditions, watch following distances, get to your destination safely. Or if you're in those affected areas in the South Island, best to stay put. We'll keep you up to date with all the very latest on the weather front throughout the hour. Anything breaking, we'll bring it to you live and direct. Also making headlines in the world you're waking up to this morning. Plenty going on, including old mate Nigel Farage in the United Kingdom. If you don't know who that is, well, he is the equivalent of Winston Peters to their local politics over there. He's basically stood down from his seat, but says he will stand for his seat. Basically, it's a whole show. He's putting on a show because there have been questions about donations in which he's received, multi-million dollar donations, might I add. And so it's put him in a position where he's felt the need to resign his seat and to stand again, saying he's putting it to the public to decide whether or not he should be a politician or not. And the reason why I liken him to Winston Peters, they have similar values, very nationalist, very patriotic, very pro-country policies and anti-immigration, although I think Winston Peters is far more slick compared to Nigel Farage. So that's what's going on globally, also making headlines in the Pacific. To no surprise, China's test firing of a nuclear-capable ballistic missile in the South Pacific has added to unease in the Pacific over military posturing and strategic alliances. Regional governments were notified by China shortly before it launched the test, on the same day that Australia's Prime Minister Anthony Albanese went to Fiji to sign new treaties related to security and defence. If the test launch was a clear message from China, the reaction from Australia and New Zealand has been swift. Both governments accused China of undermining the peace and stability of the region and of going against the values of Pacific Island countries as enshrined in the Pacific Forum's Ocean of Peace initiative. We'll be talking about that very shortly with two MPs. We'll be joined by Labour MP and former military officer Dan Rosewarne for his perspective on that. And we'll also be joined by the Greens Foreign Affairs spokesperson Te Anau Tuiono. Two people that I'm sure have got strong views on China's missile tests in the South Pacific. That's coming up. Dan Rosewarne at 15 past 7. Te Anau just after 7:30. Time now to get into the world of business.
3: The Business Brief.
2: The Reserve Bank is facing a closely watched decision today, with economists split over whether interest rates should rise for the first time in more than 3 years. The OCR has been sitting at around 2.25%, or at 2.25%, should I say, since November, but the Monetary Policy Committee is considering lifting it by 25 basis points to 2.5%. ANZ says the Reserve Bank needs to start moving rates higher, arguing monetary policy is still too stimulatory and inflation risks remain. BNZ agrees, saying the central bank could lose credibility if it doesn't act, especially after half of the committee already supported a hike at the last meeting. But economists remain divided, with the final call set to come down to the wire and whether the Reserve Bank thinks inflation pressures are returning or easing. I think they're returning. So maybe, I've been saying we need to hold the line, but maybe they do need to crank the rates. We'll see. 2 p.m. is when that decision comes out. Sky TV has secured the future of NRL coverage in Aotearoa with a new 7-year broadcasting deal. The agreement with the Australian Rugby League Commission will keep the NRL, NRLW, State of Origin and all Warriors matches on Sky from 2028 right through to the end of 2034. The company hasn't revealed the value of the deal, but says the total cost exceeds half of Sky's average market value, meaning it's worth at least around $220 million. That's some serious bank. Sky says it will also expand its free-to-air coverage through 3 and 3 Now. The deal comes as Rugby League continues to grow in popularity in New Zealand, with ongoing speculation about a possible second NRL team based here. Christchurch is looking like the likely spot, if ever. And finally, New Zealand could unlock an extra $10 billion a year in economic growth if more women started and grew businesses. That's according to a new report from Westpac, which says women-led businesses currently make up just under a third of all businesses in the country. The bank says barriers, including limited access to finance and weaker investor networks, are holding some women entrepreneurs back. Westpac says women-led businesses perform just as well as those led by men and often deliver stronger returns and longer-term resilience. The bank is launching a new monitoring and coaching partnership to support women in business as part of its $100 million startup lending commitment. The report also found female-owned firms received less than 3% of venture venture capital funding in 2024. Interesting. We will be back in just a moment. This is the show that informs, educates and entertains. For Will's Word this morning, I spoke about the official cash rate. If you care about it, you can go and listen to it. It's up on our Facebook page, 531PI. I do love the OCR. Whatever way it goes today, whatever way the cookie crumbles, it's worth taking notice of. And of course, engaging with the official cash rate. It's what sets the mood for the inflation pressures in this country. Now, the Reserve Bank's target band is around 1% to 3%. They want to keep it between that. And the OCR is one tool of taming inflation, pretty much. So if the OCR goes up today, well, then it's going to look like a nasty sting to your mortgage if you're someone that has to refix down the line. Or they may continue to hold it at 2.25%, which is where it's sat at since November last year. So we shall see. Interesting times indeed. Still to come, we'll be joined by Dan Rosewarne, Labour MP and former military officer. We're going to talk about China's missile test in the South Pacific. Pacific leaders are coming out thick and fast, talking out against it as well. Do we need to move towards AUKUS? Do we need to move towards AUKUS? Do we need to open the conversation around nuclear submarines? All that jazz. Looking forward to chatting with Dan Rosewarne about that. We'll also get his perspective on other political issues of the week. Certainly lots going on, and I look forward to chatting with him when he joins us shortly. This is Pacific Mornings on 531PI. Why am I talking like that? I don't know. Back in a moment.
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1: It is 15 minutes past 7 o'clock, Wednesday, the 8th of July. The fallout continues after China's missile test in the South Pacific, with Pacific leaders and politicians condemning the move and raising fresh concerns about security in our region. We're joined now by Labor MP and former military officer Dan Rosewarne for his perspective on that. Tala Falava, thank you very much for your time.
2: Yeah, good morning, William, and good morning to everyone listening in.
1: What do you make of this move by China and basically showing off that they've got a nuclear-capable missile that can reach our region?
2: Yeah, well, so, William, I support the government's comments on this. New Zealand has been clear that we want the Pacific to be an ocean of peace, and Pacific Island Forum leaders have made that expectation clear as well. The testing of nuclear-capable ballistic missiles in the South Pacific is inconsistent with that objective. And I think New Zealanders and indeed the people across the Pacific would want to know, why this test is necessary and what message it was intended to send. And in a period where we're seeing increasing strategic competition and contest in our region, actions like this can be destabilising and can create the risk of misunderstanding or miscalculation. Mm. And New Zealand has a fiercely independent foreign policy. We have long championed a nuclear-free Pacific and a stable, peaceful region. And we don't want to see the South Pacific become a location for military signalling competition between larger powers and things like that. Mm. And our focus should remain on peace, stability, dialogue, and respect for countries of the Pacific. And I want to quickly add, William, just to provide listeners some context to how serious this is. Mm-hmm. It's widely believed that the Chinese submarine that launched this missile can carry 12 of them. Each missile is capable of delivering a 1 megaton nuclear warhead. Now, a 1 megaton nuclear warhead is around 50 times more powerful than the nuclear bomb that was dropped on Hiroshima. This is the scale that we're talking about here. This is civilization-ending potential. And we don't want this kind of activity, even missile testing, anywhere near our region. Mm. And this missile landed in a recognised nuclear-free zone. And it's good that our leaders from across the region are unified on this.
1: Mm. With your military lens on, we've heard from China saying, look, this was just a routine, scheduled missile test, nothing unusual, and traditional partners shouldn't think too much into it. But the timing of it is extraordinary after Australia's Prime Minister signed a deal with Fiji on defence and security. Should we really take China's word for this?
2: Well, the timing is interesting, but to set up a test like this takes a long time. So they would have had to have ground, surface ships in the area to make sure it's clear. And it looks like they left mainland China on the 25th of June. So this has been a long, planned activity. And it seems to be in line with an exercise that was being conducted between the PRC and Russia. So timing's interesting, but I think this has been a long time coming.
1: Okay. Bringing New Zealand into this context now, for a country like ours, that justifies the recent increase in spend we've seen from this coalition government into beefing up our own defence capability, right?
2: I think the West generally is looking at their defence spend. We've seen that across the West or across the world. We're not in a benign strategic environment that we were back in the 80s or the 90s. Mm-hmm. But one thing remains certain is we need to continue to uphold those global governance structures, the Nuclear Non-Proliferation Treaty, and to make sure that we are a voice for reason as these large nation states start to escalate with one another.
1: Yeah. We spoke to defence security expert John Battersby on the show yesterday, and he says this is a sign that New Zealand really needs to take its, defence capability more seriously. And, with our ageing, tech, if you will, or with our ageing resources, all the more reason to put more money into defence. Would a Labor government commit to pumping more money into defence?
2: So we've already, we've already highlighted that we do need to invest in our defence force and increase investment. That's been around there for some time now, and I suppose it's how do we invest in that? You know, how do we invest in the Defence Force? You know, there's integration with Australia. It's making sure our Defence Force is efficient and we can deploy on operations in an efficient manner, but we still need to remain independent in our choices and make sure that we are doing it in accordance with our national interests and the interests of the wider Pacific community.
1: Labor has traditionally emphasised diplomacy and a nuclear-free identity, made famous, of course, by former Prime Minister back in the 80s. With that being said, has that position become harder to maintain? Look at the strategic competition that's going on.
2: I don't think it has. So we are one of the few Five Eye nations that still have diplomatic relations with Russia. We still have our ambassador in Wellington. Mm-hmm. We still have the Iranian embassy open in Wellington. And we form a critical role in that crisis management mechanism in the event that escalation does increase. And we can provide a critical off-ramp. We are seen as a trusted partner, not just across the West, but across the world. Mm. And when we speak, people listen. And why? Because we have that credibility and we have that consistency within our independent foreign policy.
1: Look, we've been umming and ahhing on whether to join AUKUS for long now. I mean, is it not prudent for us to look at signing up to that?
2: I don't think we need to. I think we have our niche capabilities. We have our niche skill sets. That is getting out across the Pacific, engaging with local partners, and I think we can achieve a lot with very little. Why? Because we have one of our largest cities. It's the largest Pacific city in our region. You know, we have that connection, and that's filtered through into our Defence Force too. We have a diverse Defence Force, mm-hmm. and there's nowhere where we can go in the Pacific where someone doesn't speak the language, understand the culture. And that is where our edge is when we're doing those engagements in the Pacific.
1: Okay. With that being said, would a future Labor government, this is a hypothetical, but would a future Labor government support more Pacific-led security arrangements, like a Pacific-led security pact?
2: Well, I think we've just established the Pacific Response Group. Mm-hmm. So that's based out in Trentham. And so that will provide a valuable kind of entry point into the Pacific when it's needed for crisis or contingencies. And I think that is, if we can really grow that aspect, I think we'll be on a pathway to success, and particularly when it comes to strategic tensions. This is a ground game. We need to maintain that kind of engagement with Pacific leaders, Pacific nations. That's where our niche capability is. These exquisite capabilities that cost a lot of money, we're not invested at that end of the conflict spectrum.
1: Okay. And in terms of, say, aspirations for yourself, would you like to hold the defence portfolio?
2: So I don't want to get ahead of myself. Mm-hmm. The Defence Force gave me a lot. As a young 18-year-old guy leaving school, mm-hmm. It gave me opportunities that I wouldn't otherwise have had. And to be able to give back to the people of New Zealand in that space, serving in a different way, would be an absolute honour. Mm-hmm. But that's a long way off. We've got an election to get through.
1: Yeah.
2: And we need to win that election. It's important. And we'll see what happens after that.
1: Certainly. Hey, look, just very quickly, your leader, Chris Hipkins, perhaps pointed towards expanded pharmacist healthcare services in an interview yesterday, which would be welcome for Pacific people. I'm going to try and shake the tree here. You agree with that? I mean, what can you tell us?
2: Well, so the funding to enable pharmacists to prescribe, you know, those common funded medicines is a good program. It actually started as a pilot under a Labor government. So it's good to see the current government pick it up and expand it. And pharmacists are highly trained health professionals and they can deal with straightforward health needs, and it can make it easier for people to get treatment quickly and also take pressure off GPs and emergency departments. Mm. In terms of any further expansion, we'll release those policies in due course. I don't want to get ahead of that either. But we have already announced, or what we've already announced, is that Labor will bring back free prescriptions for everyone. That means the $5 prescription charge is gone. When medicines are free, people are more likely to collect them. Mm. They're more likely to stay well and avoid more serious health problems that can end up putting pressure on our health system. So alongside our Medicare policy, people will be able to see the doctor for free and then collect their prescription without having to pay at the pharmacy counter. Mm. And that's about making healthcare more affordable and making sure that the cost isn't a barrier to getting people getting the treatment that people need.
1: Yeah, what I'm keen to see is it's actually ACT Party policy where they're proposing utilising pharmacists to ease GP shortages by expanding their prescribing and triage powers to include routine long-term medication management, skin lesion AI screening, and treating additional everyday conditions like chest air and skin infections. Would the Labor Party be keen to do that?
2: Well, what I can say is Labor has always supported making better use of the health workforce we already have.
1: Mm-hmm.
2: Pharmacists have an important role to play, but our immediate focus right now is on making sure healthcare is more affordable through free GP visits and free prescriptions.
1: Okay, so not ruling in or out, eh?
2: Yes, right.
1: All right. Hey, look, that is Dan Rosewarne. Really appreciate your time this morning, Labor MP and former military officer. You have a lovely day.
2: Thank you, William. Thank you.
1: You're listening to Pacific Mornings on 531PI. We'll continue the conversation with Tiana Tuiono around that missile test in the South Pacific. That's coming up after your weather, traffic and airports update. Stick around.
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4: It is 26 minutes past 7 o'clock now on this beautiful Wednesday morning. So, Aumanui, my friends, let's get into your weather, traffic and airports update for the day, kick-starting with your weather. Northern to Waitomo, including Coromandel Peninsula, we got showers today, some heavy and possibly thundery, with hail around Coromandel Peninsula and the Great Barrier Island, contracting to Northern this morning. We've got some scattered showers in Gisborne and Hawke's Bay, possibly heavy, turning to rain in Hawke's Bay from the afternoon. Taranaki to Manawatu, including the central high country, we got cloud increasing, rain developing from Taranaki southwards in the morning, and then a late shower or two for Taupoa and Taumarunui. Horowhenua to Wellington and Wairarapa, we got rain heavy at times in Wairarapa in particular, southerlies rising to gale in Wellington this evening, gusting to 100 kilometres an hour in exposed places, be aware. Melbourne and Canterbury, we've got periods of rain, possibly heavy in Melbourne today, so be aware, my friends. Nelson also, Buller to Fieldland, it's mostly fine with some cloudy periods in Nelson and also Buller. Otago and Southland, we got rain spreading inland in the morning with snow to 500 metres, easing from the south later. And finally, in the Chatham Islands, we got rain developing in the morning, maybe heavy today. Traffic update for Auckland and Wellington. We look at Wellington this morning. There is a road closure now due to rising water levels. State Highway 53 is now closed at the Waihanga Bridge. This is between Featherston to Martinborough. And road users are advised to use the alternate route and also delay your journey if possible this morning. Nothing new to report on in terms of your airport update in the main centres this morning, which is good news. Of course, we do suggest that you check your airport websites and your airlines for updated information on your travel this morning. And that is your weather, traffic and airports update for the hour. It's 28 minutes past 7 o'clock on 531 PR. Good morning.

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1: Hello, Flava. Good morning.
0: Look, let's start with your reaction.
1: Well, it's not good. Firing missiles into our backyard and a reminder that, you know, the nuclear-free and independent Pacific movement is an important movement. It's our nuclear-free status is important for us as a country, but also to the region, and how this impacts the Treaty of Rarotonga, for example. So this is not a good move. It's not a good move diplomatically by China, and rightfully people have condemned it across the Pacific.
0: China says this was a routine military exercise. Do you buy that?
1: Well, I mean, they're clearly sending a signal. You had the security deal signed between Fiji and Australia, and next thing you know, this pops off. Probably the thing I would note too, in terms of reactions from our government, is if it is right to actually call out China for firing this, because I think it is an actual message as well. But we also need to be consistent as well, because if the US does the same thing, we need to be able to call them out, because intercontinental ballistic missiles are fired by the US quite regularly. And so if this is the reaction that we're going to get from this government, then we need to do it when the Americans do it as well.
0: Why do you think we whip up hysteria then when China does it, say, over America?
1: Well, unfortunately for the Luxon government and Winston in particular, they get incredibly enthusiastic when America's so-called enemies do something. But as soon as America does something, they're very, very reluctant to call it out. We only need to look at how long it took for criticism to be made, or if at all, of the actions of the US in the Middle East. I mean, the whole Iran war started because the US and Israel started it, and that began with them dropping a bomb on a school full of children. Where was the strong condemnation from the government? Very, very muted. On the other hand, as soon as China does something bad, and this is not good, we don't hear from them.
0: Mm. So let's put it in the framing. Say you win after the election, you're part of the Labor government. How would you, as Foreign Affairs Minister, if you get that portfolio, how would you handle it? How would the Greens handle this?
1: Big call from you, first of all, this morning. So I appreciate your enthusiasm for me, actually. I think it's important for us to be consistent. So consistency here is the key. It's also important for us to lean on in terms of our position here in the Pacific, particularly around remembering the Nuclear Free Independent Pacific movement, the importance of the Treaty of Rarotonga, knowing full well that actually Pacific countries are still dealing with nuclear legacy. I'm thinking, of course, of the Marshall Islands, where they do have nuclear waste still leaking from where the Americans have dumped it, and also nuclear contamination from Fukushima. So that's the context that we're dealing with as well. So if somebody contravenes that, then we need to actually be very direct about that and be very clear about what that is. So everybody has done that, and from what I can tell from the Pacific and even the governments, I support that. But we also need to be consistent when the US do it as well, because the AUKUS deal, the Australian, US, UK security pact, involves nuclear submarines. And so our nuclear free status is opposes both nuclear testing but also nuclear propulsion. So this is something that the US is pressuring people to sign up to as well. Also noting that the Americans regularly fire intercontinental ballistic missiles. They fire them from the US and they land in the Marshall Islands. And so you often hear the argument, well, actually, the Marshall Islands is part of the US territory, so they're testing the stuff in their own backyard, which is exactly the same argument the French used to use when they were testing nuclear testing in Mururoa Atoll as well. So consistency here is key. Of course, you've got to be polite. You know, it's diplomacy. But you also need to be clear. We need to make sure that we focus on what's important. And for me, that is make sure that we have a stable and steady and cohesive region.
0: Mm. This whole nuclear disarmament starts all being against nuclear. This missile test, does this not strengthen the argument that New Zealand needs to beef up its defence capability, and indeed Australia, to ward off and fight off this nuclear? with nuclear.

0: My sense that would just make things worse. I mean, there is already, you just look around the world, whenever people start beefing up their defences, it leads to stronger militarisation and more of a tendency to use it. I think what we need to be doing here is to, if we're going to start talking about oceans of peace, which was, when I read the deal between Fiji and Australia, that was on the tin, right? It's supposed to be talking about oceans of peace, but if you read it, and the paragraph I was reading, I'm not sure if you read it, it allows Australia to sort of, in what I could see, kind of involve itself in the affairs of Fiji. So it seems to me that that on one hand we're talking about peace, and on the other hand we're talking about allowing a country which is often seen as the proxy for the US in the Pacific to involve itself in the affairs of Fiji, when actually what we need to be doing is asking everybody, particularly the big countries, to treat the Pacific as a literal ocean of peace, and to get them to demilitarize, to not to test their ballistic missiles in the Pacific, but then also in the same way, not support initiatives such as AUKUS. So for it to be a real ocean of peace, you need to be able to get people to respect the stability of the region by demilitarising it.
1: Is it really an ocean of peace, though? We see old mate Albanese's out doing the charm offensive. He went and signed that agreement with Fiji. Then he was in the Solomons yesterday. And Australia is hoping to lock in another major security agreement with the Solomons before the end of the year. I mean, it really is like a geopolitical hot potato.
0: A geopolitical hot potato, it's a good way of calling it. Orwellian's another one as well. I think people need to actually read it. Because when I was hearing the initial discussions from the Seoul Ocean of Peace thing, like, read like a good thing. Sort of aiming towards stability, aiming towards trying to get people to, to demilitarize and find diplomatic solutions to do things. But this just looks like the geostrategic competition being enacted within these agreements. So the Fiji-Australian agreement for a while, for example. Some might also see the New Zealand and Cook Island agreement in the same vein as well, where you have countries like Australia and New Zealand influencing in the Pacific, often in terms of in the benefit of Western countries. I think we need to be doing things to make sure that that's in the benefit of the Pacific, in particular in the benefit of the Pacific Islands as well. And otherwise, you're just going to get this situation where you're going to continue to antagonise China.
1: Yeah, that's right. Look, finally, just before we wrap it up, have you been pleased with the way in which you guys' latest policy drop has rolled out?
0: Yeah, I was actually down there. I was down in down at the Barai when it did drop. Man, it was cold down there, but the warmth of the Tangata Whenua was lovely. So, and I've been actually out on doing some wakarama on Whakaraupo as well, out on the Littleton Harbour around those areas as well. So it was nice to actually get out the water. This is some time ago, but it's really important making sure that we have drinking water. As far we know, around about 100,000 people get sick from drinking water. There's too many nitrates in the water, and a lot of that is because of the dairy industry and the government's lack of enthusiasm to regulate it. And what we're seeing when you don't take care of your nitrates, nitrate levels in your water as well, it can actually lead to bowel cancer. So you've got countries like Denmark, which are figuring out who are doing things to make sure that they deal with that, and that's a real issue here as well. You've got to be able to drink the water, so making sure we've got healthy water, so fresh water, salt water as well, is really, really important.
1: Just keen to get your perspective as well on New Zealand First policy that they dropped over the weekend. They want to restrict voting rights to New Zealand citizens only. Now, I can understand the argument there. What do you make of that?
0: Oh, it's just New Zealand First kicking in migrant people to get some votes. It's just them doing their racist thing again. And the question I have is, how many of those permanent residents are actually Pacific Islanders? How will this impact our people negatively, I would imagine, preventing us from having our voice, preventing us from being able to participate in the democratic system as well. And, I would encourage our people to become aware of these issues. So now they're making a big play for the Pacific votes. It's all good and well to show up to our places and say they support Pacific. But then all of a sudden, here's a policy which is going to take away people's right to vote. I think they need to be held to account for that. They need to answer the hard questions, and I'm sure you're going to do that.
1: Final question for you. I just want to get you're on the ground. You speak to people. Is there actually a genuine feeling out there at the moment or excitement about this election that's coming up? Because from what I can gather, and maybe I'm just in echo chambers and silos, but it's just a lot of people just aren't that invigorated yet.
0: The people I've been talking to want to get rid of this government.
1: Yeah.
0: And maybe that's the echo chamber I'm in. I don't know. But it's a lot more audible in the various circles that I'm in. They just, people can't stand this government. I mean, last week we were there when they rushed through and so much legislation. We were in urgency mode on another. We went from Tuesday, Wednesday, Thursday, Friday, Saturday. So oof. Wednesday midnight. Thursday midnight, Friday to midnight, ended Saturday afternoon at some particular time. And they've also ran through that health and safety regulation law, which is going to make things worse for workers. I mean, the Pike River family showed up and said, don't do it. They still did it. And so that is chipping away. If you look at the polls, it is neck and neck. But there is definitely a trajectory for us. Our support is growing. People have had enough of this government. They're just doing all this culture wars stuff, which doesn't actually put food on the table.
1: That is the Green MP and Foreign Affairs spokesperson, Tiana Tuino. Always a pleasure to chat.
0: Cheers. Me take it out anyway. Have a good week, everybody.
1: Likewise. 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Back with you in a moment. Stick around.
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5: Kiribati adopted self-government and a ministerial system in 1977. The country gained its independence on 12 July 1979 and has since become a sovereign independent Republic of Kiribati. The people of Kiribati are Micronesians and the vast majority speak Kiribatis or e-Kiribati with English as second official language, especially on capital Tarawa. In 2014, the estimated Kiribati population is 105,500, which ranks 197th.

0: you Pacific Mornings with Will on 531 VI.
1: 9 minutes until 8 o'clock. This is Pacific Mornings on 531 PI. William Teresi taking you through until 9 this morning. Let's get you up to speed with the weather front this morning, because that's also the big story you're waking up to. A strong southeast flow lies over the South Island and the Lower North Island this morning. Rain is falling in parts of northern Canterbury and eastern Marlborough, where a red warning for heavy rain remains in place. Heavy rain extends northwards as well to eastern areas of the North Island, and a brief period of heavy rain returns to eastern Otago. Southerly gales are expected through central parts too. In terms of what's going on with road closures in the South Island, a number of roads remain closed due to the wild weather. State Highway 1 from Ward in the top of the south to Waipara in North Canterbury is closed due to flooding. In Blenheim, State Highway 6 is closed between McLaughlin Street and State Highway 1 due to flooding. State Highway 63 is closed between Renwick and St Arnold due to flooding, and between Kawatiri to Howard due to fallen trees. In terms of power cuts, well, pretty major as well. Hundreds of properties remain without power in northern Canterbury as severe weather continues there. Heavy rainfall has led to washed out bridges and evacuations in Kaikoura, where a state of emergency is in place. Main Power says there are outages in parts of the network because of the bad weather and damage caused by a washout at Crib Creek Bridge. Its website shows about 160 properties around the Kaikoura Inland Road are without power this morning, as well as about 80 properties near Hamner Springs. Oof, a red heavy rain warning for the Kaikoura Ranges in parts of Canterbury and Marlborough, of course, is in force as well. Coming up for you very shortly on the program, we've got your 8 o'clock news with Levi. Then after that, will interest rates finally move or stay exactly where they are? The Reserve Bank is set to announce its latest official cash rate decision today, and economists are divided on what will happen. Some believe inflation is under enough control for a cut, while others think the bank will keep rates on hold. We'll look at what's driving the uncertainty, what the decision could mean for you as a homeowner and businesses, and what to expect from the announcement today at 10 past 8. We'll be joined by Satish Ranchold, Senior Economist at Westpac, for his perspective. Then at 8:30, we'll also take a look at what's going on at local government level. We'll be joined by a local democracy reporter, Tailinga Lalo'u Mary Afimasa, to dissect what's going on at Auckland Council level, and we'll also discuss what is going on maybe within the Mayor's office as well. It's always a fun wee chat with Mary. Mayrux, as I like to call her as well. We'll get into all the latest news when she joins us very shortly at 8:30. You can also join the conversation, Pacific Mornings at pmn.co.nz, the Facebook page 531PI, the text machine 531. Will's word this morning was on the official cash rate. It is OCR day, baby. Today the Reserve Bank will decide whether to lift or hold interest rates. I'm a nerd, I care about it, but frankly we should all care about it. And so I've spoken about it. I see it's getting a wee bit of engagement as well. See, so there are people out there that care about it as much as I do. Thank you very much to Martha, to Karim, to Casey, to Sephor. Thank you very much. I appreciate it. I know OCR's niche, and my own friends always say, can you shut up about it? But it matters, people. It has an impact on inflation. And, you know, inflation's been quite stubborn in this country. It's got to stay within the Reserve Bank's target band of 1% to 3%. We shall see. I'm looking forward to what's coming from the Reserve Bank, the central bank, if you will, at 2 p.m. today. Oh, it's exciting times. And also, I probably shouldn't get excited about it, because if it does lift the interest rates, then that's more pain for homeowners. So I'm not getting excited about that. I just like the mystery of it. It's a bit like, I don't know, it's like Christmas Day, or it's like a birthday gift. You don't know what you're going to get. You'll either love it or you'll hate it. We shall see. That's enough harping on about OCR. Time now for more music. Back with you in a moment. Stick around.

0: PM News at 8. Malo lele. I'm Levi Matautia Morgan. Prime Minister Christopher Luxon anticipates a major pushback from Pacific leaders after China launched a long-range ballistic missile with a dummy warhead into the Pacific Ocean. Whilst he acknowledges China did not break any laws, Luxon insists it was the wrong course to follow. It is likely to be a key issue Pacific leaders will consider when they meet in Palau next month for the Pacific Leaders Forum.
1: We were informed, we weren't consulted, we were told literally a couple of hours before it actually took place by the Chinese, and I just think it's the wrong course. You know, it militarises our region, it's inconsistent with Pacific values, and I think there's going to be quite a big pushback from the Pacific.
0: Meanwhile, China insists a missile test it carried out in the South Pacific was a routine arrangement and consistent with international law. China test launched a long-range ballistic missile with a dummy warhead on Monday, which flew over the exclusive economic zones of Federated States of Micronesia, Nauru, Tuvalu and Kiribati, and landed in waters near Tuvalu and Kiribati. Chinese Foreign Ministry spokesperson Mao Ning told media in Beijing the test was a routine arrangement in China's annual military training program. Her comments are translated.
2: It is consistent with international law and customary international practice and is not directed at any specific country or target. The whole process was safe, standard and professional. We hope relevant countries will not read too much into it.
0: The missile firing came shortly after a new defence treaty was signed between Australia and Fiji. Political leaders are united in their condemnation of China's actions test launching a nuclear-capable missile into the Pacific. Labour leader Chris Hipkins says he totally agrees with the government's response to China's firing of a nuclear-capable missile into the South Pacific, warning the region must not become a militarised zone.
3: We want to see the Pacific stay an ocean of peace, and China's testing of their ballistic missile capability in the Pacific is very unwelcome.
0: Australia has signed a new defence pact with the Solomon Islands as Pacific experts warn regional voices must remain at the centre of security decisions. Australian Prime Minister Anthony Albanese was a special guest at the Solomon Islands' 48th Independence Day celebrations in Honiara yesterday. Auckland University academic Dr Gordon Nanau describes the defence pact as Australia's way of flexing its geopolitical muscle in the region.
4: The context of geopolitical tension that could be seen as an attempt to make Australia's presence known in the region. Most Pacific people and countries would say that we do not want the Pacific to be a battleground for other interests. And the most important question to be asking is, what matters to Pacific Islands?
0: And turning to sports now, Argentina scored a stunning comeback victory over Egypt to move in the quarterfinals at the World Cup. Egypt led 2-0 heading into the 80th minute before defending champions struck back to win 3-2, and they will play either Switzerland or Colombia in the last eight. Lionel Messi had a penalty saved, but then scored one of Argentina's three goals to take his World Cup tally to eight. And that's PMN News at 8. For more Pacific news and sports, go to pmn.co.nz.
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5: This is Pacific Mornings on 531PI with William Turetti with you through until 9 a.m. Wednesday, the 8th of July. Let's get you up to speed with the latest on the weather front. Significant rain, strong winds and snow continue to batter the upper South Island. A red heavy rain warning was in place for northern Canterbury and Marlborough. Parts of the central North Island are under heavy rain watches until 6 p.m. A strong wind watch is in place for Wellington, Marlborough Sounds, Kapiti Coast and Taranaki. A state of emergency was declared for Kaikoura yesterday with hundreds of people evacuated. Almost 200 millimetres of rain fell in Kaikoura in the space of 24 hours. That's a lot of rain. Flash flooding, closed roads in Otago, North Canterbury, Marlborough and Kaikoura, and snow is expected to linger for parts of the central South Island as well. So, geez, there's a lot going on this morning. The Emergency Management Minister is hoping to be able to enter Kaikoura today after road closures and nasty weather proved difficult passage last night. Mark Mitchell says emergency services worked together on a rescue operation of a 10-year-old patient overnight. They had a Defence Force NH90 on standby to get in there to do a medical lift, but unfortunately the weather was so bad they couldn't get in. But outstanding St John people and police were able to get them out overland, and they're safely in hospital in Blenheim this morning. Take my hat off to emergency service workers during times like this. It's never easy. One, to navigate challenging weather conditions and two, try to get people out of these said conditions when you're putting your own life in risk too. So I take my hat off to emergency services every time. And there's always that question in media during these civil defence emergencies, is civil defence working properly? Are they doing what they need to? I mean, let's do the post-mortem or the post-analysis after the fact, not during. The last thing that civil defence workers want to hear is, are you doing your job properly? Just let them do their job.
0: You know what I think? I always think some of those men, women who were serving, right, in civil defence from the region, I always think, like, what if their house is being, like, stuffed up and then they're helping everyone else's? I've actually had that thought for a bit this week, and I go, man,
5: That's a fair question. I remember during Cyclone Gabrielle, and I went and covered the small town of Tanui, which is in the Wairarapa, which was really badly affected by Cyclone Gabrielle because its river overflowed. And anyway, it's a small township. It was flooded out completely. And I went to an emergency civil defence centre near, and then there was someone in that emergency defence centre was like, oh yeah, my home's affected. And I was like, oh, shouldn't you be at home?
0: Helping everyone else.
5: Yeah, I'm like, wow. Yeah, so that's, I do take my hat off to them. It's no easy feat. And we'll keep you up to date with the weather front as well. We'll see if we can cross live to someone in Concordia this morning and get you an on-the-ground perspective as to what's going on. Welcome your feedback as well. pacificmornings@pmn.co.nz, the Facebook page 531PI, the text machine 531. Aucklanders, gosh, by comparison to what's going on down there at the moment, you know, we're lucky that I'm seeing a bit of sun this morning creeping in to the studio, which is nice. And the biggest problem I had was having to go and buy a heater last night just because I was cold. So we're lucky.
0: I FaceTimed my mum after the show yesterday. She saw the studio from our perspective for the first time.
5: Oh, did she?
0: And then she goes, because I don't think people realise how high up we are here in South Auckland. And so you just see everything, right? It's a beautiful view.
5: And
0: she goes, that's why when you read the weather, you say, on this beautiful Monday, a beautiful Tuesday, a beautiful whatever. Because even if it's raining up here, it looks good, man.
5: Looks good. That's looks right. Good. Also, what's looking good is this Sky TV deal. Now, this is something I want to get into later this week, perhaps in tomorrow's show. Sky TV has secured the future of NRL coverage in New Zealand with a new 7-year broadcasting deal. That is serious investment from Sky TV, because they've got the kahunas to say, well, look, Kiwis are going to be invested. They're going to love NRL for the next 7 years. And if there's anything to go by, given the crowd favourite that is the Warriors, I really do think it's a smart investment by Sky. Now, the agreement with the Australian Rugby League Commission will keep the NRL, NRLW, State of Origin and all Warriors matches on Sky from 2028 right through to the end of 2034. The company hasn't revealed the value of the deal, but says the total cost exceeds half of Sky's average market value, meaning it's worth at least around $220 million. Sky says it will also expand its free-to-air coverage through 3&3 Now. The deal comes as rugby league continues to grow in popularity in New Zealand, with ongoing speculation about a possible second NRL team based here. Would you like to see a second NRL team based here? Everyone's saying it should be in Christchurch.
0: Me personally, no. I just want to see the Warriors win first.
5: Oh, yeah, true. And then, like, that'd be nice.
0: Yeah, make it feel like New Zealand deserves, like, another team, you know. I mean, it's not a bad idea, because it is nice to also give an opportunity for people from, you know, this side of the world, to give them more opportunity to get paid and do that well, which is cool, and I see that perspective. But you just want to see the boys do well, and then think about bringing on another one. Can you imagine a new team and they take the compound and Warriors have been trying since 1995?
5: Yeah, that's right. That's right.
0: Can you imagine, bro?
5: And your nephew's quite a keen Warriors fan, right?
0: He is, man. He's very new to the game.
5: Have you bought him tickets like he asked you for yesterday?
0: I have, bro.
5: Okay, good. You're doing your nice uncle duties.
0: I'm doing the uncle leave, I think.
5: Where it's like, I've got one nephew and it's like, where's Uncle William? Nowhere to be seen.
0: OCR
5: it takes priority over. Yeah, no, I'm kidding.
0: You can bring him along to the announcement.
5: Yeah, I'll take him to an OCR announcement. I'm sure he'll love it.
0: Take him to a stand-up, bro.
5: So I said the other day, this is the kind of uncle I am. I'm so bad. I was like, how old is he? It's like my sister's birthday the other day. I was like, you're 12, right? It's like,
0: I see.
5: William, that's classic William. Anyway, we will keep you up to date with what's going on the weather front and much more. Reach out to us, pacificmornings@pmn.co.nz, on the Facebook page 531PI and the text machine 531. Plenty of avenues to get in touch with us, left, right, centre, and between. You know I love it. Speaking of feedback, we've had feedback to Will's Word this morning because you know I love to talk about OCR. And we had a comment because I said, you know, OCR is like Christmas Day. D says in the comment section they should ban Christmas Day too. Okay. Thank you, D. Yeah, keep it coming. This is Pacific Mornings on 531PI. Coming up for you this hour, speaking of OCR, gosh, someone listening this morning is like, shut up about the OCR. Well, joke's on you, because we're going to be talking about the OCR. We'll be joined by Westpac senior economist Satish Ranshaw to get his perspective very shortly on the official cash rate. Will it go up? Will it stay put? And it definitely ain't going down, that's for sure. We'll get his perspective on it. And like I said, economists just aren't singing from the same song sheet. Usually they all are. And that's why I cheekily think sometimes, maybe I could be an economist. I'll just follow what the other person says and pretend I'm an economist. I'm kidding, of course. I look forward to chatting with Satish very shortly. He joins us in about 5 minutes' time. Also coming up for you on the program, we'll be joined by Tailinga Lolo'u Mary Afiumata, our local democracy reporter, to talk about everything you need to know at local government level. She's got her finger firmly on the pulse of all that's happening at local government level. Look forward to chatting with her. We'll be talking about, well, local board plans for 2026 to 2029. I know it sounds riveting. Sarcasm. And we'll also talk about local boards, what's going on in Ōtarapapatoetoe at the moment. Looking forward to chatting about that. And Hayman Park. What's going on with Hayman Park? Well, stick around, find out. Exciting development underway there, or should I say nearly complete. This is Pacific Mornings on 531PI. We'll be back with you in just a moment. Time now for more of the music you know and love. What have you got for us, Levi?
0: It's got a sub tribe this morning. This one is Te Waka, 531PI. Good morning.

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1: This is Pacific Mornings with me, William Teresi. Good to be in your company. Coming up for you in just a moment, we'll be joined by Satish Ranchod, Westpac Senior Economist, to take us through Westpac's view on today's OCR decision by the Reserve Bank. Will they lift it or will they keep it where it is at 2.25%? That is the big question. Now, our economists are fairly divided on this. They don't know which way it could go, frankly. And that's what makes this all the more exciting if you're someone like me. So I'll be pulling the popcorn at 2 p.m. to check out what's going to happen. There's this interesting analysis that's come out this morning as well that I just want to quickly mention. This is from ABC News, China correspondent Alison Horn. And this is about China and ultimately that missile test that they conducted in the South Pacific earlier this week. Now, the analysis, the world's largest army has just made a massive military flex and sent a message across the globe, all without saying a word. For the first time, Beijing fired an intercontinental ballistic missile into the waters of the Pacific from a nuclear-powered submarine. Now, the missile carried a dummy warhead, according to Chinese state media, and the exact landing location is still unknown. But it emerged that the missile had flown over multiple Pacific nations and appeared to have hit waters close to Tuvalu's exclusive economic zone. Now, this is a region where China is increasingly trying to gain a strategic foothold, and the launch marks a historic-making moment that forms part of a broader Chinese campaign to assert its geopolitical, economic, military power in Australia's backyard, if you will. So if you have time this morning, I highly recommend you go and read this analysis by China correspondent from ABC News, Alison Horn, about basically what message China is trying to send to the South Pacific and indeed to partners like Australia and New Zealand. Makes for fascinating reading. Now, it also makes for some doom reading as well, so read into it as you will. But just thought I'd mention it because it's really fascinating. This is Pacific Mornings on 531 PI. We've got a wee ad break. We've got bills to pay. But then after that, speaking of bills to pay, we'll talk to, of course, Satish Ranchod about the Reserve Bank's OCR. This is Pacific Mornings. Back in a moment.
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1: You're listening to Pacific Mornings on 531 PI, 20 minutes past 8 o'clock, Wednesday the 8th of July. The Reserve Bank will reveal its latest official cash rate decision today. Will interest rates stay on hold at 2.25%, or are borrowers in for a nasty surprise? Westpac Senior Economist Satish Ranchod joins us now to preview today's decision. A very good morning to you.
6: Good morning.
1: Look, I love OCR Day. It's a bit like Christmas Day. You never know what you're going to get. Should we expect a lump of coal or by way of a rates rise?
6: This is going to be one of the closer decisions. I personally think the Reserve Bank is going to keep the cash rate on hold at 2.25 today, but there is a chance they do increase interest rates. That's off the back of some of those concerns about inflation. But I think that those concerns have eased off now. Oil prices have come back down. They might be thinking interest rates need to rise over time, but I don't think there's the urgency that we thought there might have been a few months ago.
1: Yeah, the argument for a hike is inflation risks. The argument against it is a fragile recovery. Which one matters more right now, frankly?
6: I mean, they're both pretty important. And over time, I think interest rates will have to rise from current lows. It's really a question of pace. And like you say, the recovery is still on some shaky ground. And those inflation pressures, while they are pretty strong right now, oil prices have come down. They're not going to be as stark as the Reserve Bank had previously feared. I think they've got scope to watch how the economy is going before they have to push go on those interest rate rises.
1: If the Reserve Bank hikes today, is it about inflation today or setting rates for where the economy is heading?
6: The Reserve Bank is always looking not just at where we are now, but where we are heading to. It takes a while for interest rates to ripple through the economy, and it makes sense that they think about where we're heading. Right now, there's quite a mix of pressures going on. Inflation is pretty high, but the economy is going through a soft patch. Getting that balance right is pretty tricky. I think there's merit in going a bit more gradually right now.
1: Some say the OCR is just simply too low and needs to move towards neutral. Is that the strongest argument for a hike?
6: A big part of the reason why we need higher interest rates over time is because inflation's actually been pretty high for a while, and we've been going through a cost of living crisis for a long time. Raising interest rates over time will help to quell those inflation pressures, but it needs to be done in the context of where the economy's at more broadly. The Reserve Bank really is thinking about how are we going to be tracking over the next few years.
1: What would a hold tell you about the Reserve Bank's confidence in inflation?
6: I think the Reserve Bank, if they remain on hold today, will be saying, hey, we can see that inflation's high right now, but some of those pressures are likely to come off a bit, so we can give the economy a little more scope to grow. But they will still highlight that they can't look through high inflation for all time. Eventually, we do need to get those prices back to better levels for households and businesses.
1: There was also the suggestion on commentary I was reading this morning that, you know, if they do make a risky choice here today, it could harm their credibility. I mean, do you buy that?
6: I think it's always pretty tough in terms of setting policy. None of us know exactly where the economy is going. And the Reserve Bank takes those risks around the labour market pretty seriously. If they hike interest rates today, they'll be really quite concerned about just how strong those inflation pressures can be, because while they don't want to slow the economy down, they don't want to harm the labour market, they've seen just how painful high inflation can be for households and businesses, especially over the last couple of years with the big increases in the cost of essentials.
1: Yeah, and look, it's been on hold since, I believe, November last year, the OCR. With that being said, it's a tough balancing act for the Reserve Bank, keep inflation down without crushing growth. Are they getting that balance right?
6: I think the Reserve Bank has taken an appropriate stance over the past year. They've been trying to give the economy scope to grow, keeping interest rates at relatively low levels. But we've actually had some fairly high rates of inflation. That's not a comfortable place for them to be. They want the economy to grow, but as we've been saying, you can't keep dealing with that cost of living crisis.
1: Okay. And finally, I ask you this question all the time, but for homeowners listening this morning, if rates rise today, how quickly will they feel it?
6: I think it'll take a little while for any increase in borrowing costs to flow through. Banks get a lot of funding from other sources. It takes a while before the OCR itself pushes the rates that borrowers face upwards. But it's still a good time to have a chat to your bank if you're looking at a mortgage refix. Thinking about it now could save you a lot of money in the long run.
1: All right. And put simply, for the Gen Zs out there like myself, will they hashtag hold the line today in your view?
6: I think it's most likely they are going to hold the line, although I'm not going to use the hashtag.
1: That is Satish Ranchod, Senior Economist at Westpac. Always value your insights. Thank you very much for your time. You have a lovely day.
6: Have a great day.
1: You're listening to Pacific Mornings on 531 PI. I'll be back with you in just a moment. Stick around.

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1: 28 minutes past 8 o'clock now on this beautiful Wednesday morning. Today I'm on the way with my friends. Let's get into your weather, traffic and airports update for the day, kick-starting with your weather. Northland to Waitomo, including Coromandel and Bay of Plenty, we got showers today, some heavy and possibly thundery, with hail around Coromandel Peninsula and Great Barrier Island, contracting to Northland this morning. Scattered showers in Gisborne and Hawke's Bay, possibly heavy, turning to rain in Hawke's Bay from the afternoon. Taranaki to Manawatu, including the Central High Country, we got cloud increasing, rain developing from Taranaki southwards this morning, with a late shower or two for Taupo and Taumarunui. Horowhenua to Wellington and Wairarapa, we've got rain today, heavy at times in Wairarapa. Southerlies rising to gale in Wellington this evening, gusting to 100 kilometres an hour in exposed places. We've got periods of rain possibly heavy in Marlborough today, in both Marlborough and Canterbury, that is, this morning. Nelson and also Buller to Fielden, mostly fine. We've got some cloudy periods in Nelson and Buller. Otago and Southland, we've got rain spreading inland this morning with snow to 500 metres, easing in the south later. And finally, the Chatham Islands, we've got rain developing in the morning and it could be heavy throughout the day. Traffic update for Auckland and Wellington. We look at Wellington this morning. There is a road closure. Now, due to rising water levels, State Highway 53 is now closed at the Waihanga Bridge. This is between Featherston to Martinborough. And the road users are advised to use an alternate route or delay your journey this morning. And nothing new to report on in terms of your airport updating the main centres, which is good news. Of course, we do suggest that you check your airport websites and your airlines for updated information on your travel this morning. And that is your weather, traffic and airports update for the hour. It is bang on 8:30. 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Good morning.

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1: It is Pacific Mornings. Time now to get into local democracy matters. A person with a finger firmly on the pulse of all that's happening at Auckland Council level and at local board level, all of it, is our very gifted reporter, Taelingalulu'u Mary Afimasa. A very good morning to you. Welcome in.
2: Modi, Will, Modi, Levi, it's Kiribati Language Week, so I thought I'd greet in the Kiribati language to say hello.
1: Oh, well, thank you very much, and happy Kiribati Language Week to you indeed. Look, let's kick it off, Mary, by starting off with what on earth is going on that is going on at local board plan level?
2: Yes, yeah, so I'd like to highlight in Auckland right now, it's really important for local democracy reporting, that Auckland Council is asking its residents to help shape the future of their neighbourhoods. So all 21 local boards have released their draft local board plans for the next 3 years this term, and consultation is now open until the 23rd of July. So these plans might sound not exciting at first, not really riveting, but they're actually some of the most important local decision communities can influence, because they help determine what local boards focus on over the next term, the next 3 years, and that includes everything from parks and playgrounds to libraries, sports facilities, environmental projects, community programs, and local living.
1: Okay, and look, inevitably, the question's going to come to the tongue of why should Pacific communities care about this?
2: So we know that Auckland is naturally dubbed as the Polynesian capital of the world, but Pacific communities make up a significant part of Auckland's population, particularly here in South Auckland. We often hear people asking for safer parks, better sports facilities, youth programs, cultural events, like we love Pacifica and the Polyfest, or improvements to community spaces. So the consultation is where those conversations can actually help shape future priorities. It's one of the few opportunities residents have to tell their local board directly what they think, what should be funded before budgets and work programs that are finalized.
1: Okay, well, fair enough. Looks like we should absolutely care. And how can people actually get involved, Mary?
2: There's a few ways. People can complete an online submission through the Auckland Council's Have Your Say website. They can attend in-person events across the region where they'll be able to speak directly with their elected local board members. This process is designed to be more accessible because councils know not everyone wants to write their lengthy submissions. And even a short submission explaining what matters in your neighbourhood can make a difference.
1: Okay. And you've spoken to local board leaders. What are they saying?
2: Yeah, so I had a conversation. I caught up with Otara Papatoetoe local board chair Apulu Reese.

0: Avaya. He told me consultation is like one of the most important parts of local democracy because local boards rely on community feedback when deciding priorities. He also acknowledged what I thought was really important and, well, consultation fatigue. So we just had the annual, the Auckland Council annual plan and the mayor's proposal, and now we're having to ask them about the local board plans. But boards have less information about what residents actually want. So he says every submission contributes to helping the local boards understand what's important to the community. And like I mentioned, 21 local boards in Auckland.
1: Yeah, okay. Oh, look, you've got your finger firmly on the pulse. You've also been covering Hayman Park. What's going on in Hayman Park, Monaco?
0: Yeah, so, Will, I think this is a great opportunity for me and you to have a walk, like a catch-up.
1: Oh,
0: walk,
1: okay.
0: Because it's just right next door to us.
1: Yeah.
0: I know that some of our colleagues have also seen the new upgraded Hayman Park, but it recently opened again in April this year. It's been transformed with restored wetlands, native planting, wider paths, boardwalks and improved public spaces. So it didn't happen overnight. Again, when I caught up with our Pulu, this is an example of, you know, what the community have consulted on when they wanted improved and better green spaces. And also that projects often begin years earlier through local board planning, community consultation and long-term investment. And again, a good example of how public feedback can become real improvements that people enjoy, that me and you will also enjoy one lunch break or walking. Because it's actually really nice. Have you been there, Will?
1: Yes, I have been. And look, when I saw construction starting on that, I'll be honest, I thought, what a waste of money. But maybe I do need to go down and have a look at it properly. I'm always that guy, like, if it ain't broke, don't fix it. I mean, the old Hayman Park, what was wrong with it, Mary?
0: Oh, I should have mentioned that. That used to be a dumping ground. They used to dump, like, trolleys and whatever. Like,
1: yes. And it's going to change now.
0: Yeah. No, and then obviously next to the million-dollar destination playground, they've got new toilets. Honestly, it doesn't, like, you actually need to go into the park. It's such a beautiful space that we take for granted. And it's part of a bigger, like, it connects with the waterways all the way down to Pohinui Streams. Like, I mean, Apulu was telling me about it, and I'm not a fan of walking in briskly in this cold, but it's something that I'll definitely take a look into.
1: Okay. All right. I'll go and have a look at it. We'll go and check it out one lunchtime. We're also celebrating Matariki this week.
0: Yes. I just said yes enthusiastically because Friday is when we're celebrating Matariki and we have a day off. But across Auckland, there are more than 100 Matariki events taking place. Matariki is traditionally a time to reflect on the past while looking ahead to the future. In many ways, again, I keep referring and I keep hounding, I sound like a broken record, to the local board plans that, because this is what local board plans are about. Communities are being asked why they want their neighborhoods, what they want their neighborhoods to look like over the next 3 years. And we're celebrating Matariki with over 100 events all over Auckland. So there's something for families or Aucklanders to do and free activities as well.
1: Okay. And before we wrap things up, I mean, what would you like to, anything else you'd like to get off your chest?
0: I just want to reiterate that I think sometimes local government can feel distant or complicated or a bit of a disconnect because, again, it is election year for central government, national politics, but many of the things that people interact with every day, whether it's local park, library, sports field, community centres or walking paths, all are influenced by your local boards. So if people have some concerns or ideas about in their community where they live, this is one of the best opportunities they have to make their voices heard. Just remember, you can go on the website, so there's in-person events that you can talk to your elected board members. Consultation remains until the 23rd of July. So I encourage people to have their say, and we'll see over the next 3 years what comes into fruition.
1: Indeed. Thank you very much for that very thorough update there on what's going on at local government level. That is Tailinga Lalo Mary Afimata there with all you need to know. Enjoyed that, although I don't know if you're going to see me down at Hayman Park. And I'm still a bit crossed, but that's all right. Thank you very much, Mary. Have a lovely day.
0: Thanks. Have a good day.
1: Bye. I'll be back with you in just a moment. Stick around.

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1: This is Pacific Mornings. 11 minutes until 9 o'clock. Just returning to the top story this morning, and that's on the weather front, just to keep you front of mind in terms of what's going on in the headlines. A state of emergency is in place for the Kaikoura District. A state of emergency remains in place for the Waitaki District. A red rain warning for parts of Marlborough and Canterbury, including the Kaikoura Ranges, ends in about an hour and a half. An orange rain warning ends this morning for other South Island regions, including in Canterbury and Marlborough. A heavy rain watch runs through till Thursday for the Wairarapa. A strong wind watch is in place for Wellington, Kapiti and Taranaki, and all bridges to access Martinborough are closed due to rising water levels. It is quite dicey out there at the moment. In terms of the latest from Canterbury, a state of emergency remains in place for the Kaikoura District, and the red heavy rain warning remains in place until 10 a.m. today. We hope that you, well, stay safe out there. And if you are in one of those affected regions, I hope and pray that you are all right. It's also worth pointing out in Kaikoura particularly, about 200 people went through to the Takahanga Marae, self-evacuating, of course, and 60 people sought shelter for the night at the Marae. It's also worth pointing out that Chevy Allen from that Marae says that they're anxious to see what outcome is going to be this morning after the council has their hui. In terms of evacuated homes, several volunteers had chipped in to help with cooking at the marae, and people were keen to get back to their homes, especially those who were in flooded areas and didn't have much time to grab any possessions. So that's really, really dicey out there. Kaikoura District Council says it knows of at least one person who may not be able to return to their home at all because of flood damage. Emergency Management Officer Alison Moore says the council will carry out rapid building assessments today, but it is still too soon to know the full extent of the damage. Moore says the worst affected area is the Kōwhai River and the area near Middle Creek. State Highway 1 remains closed from Ward to Waipara. Also, I mentioned this at the top, but all bridges into Martinborough, this is in South Wairarapa, so in the North Island, have closed due to rising river levels. Now, Wairarapa and the Tararua Ranges remain under a heavy rain watch. That's until 6 a.m. Thursday. The South Wairarapa District Council says Waihinga Bridge at State Highway 53, Pontahi Bridge and Lower Valley Bridge on Kahutara Road are shut. A windy rural road through Longbush is now the only route in and out of the township. So stay safe out there today. It's a different story up here in Auckland. The sun is beaming, it is shining. But I just want to reiterate, drive to the conditions, watch following distances, get to your destination safely. And if it is really bad in your patch of the country, best to stay put unless you feel you need to self-evacuate or if you're advised to evacuate, of course. We'll keep you up to date on the weather front throughout the network on 531 PI. The show that's still to come is Island Time, and they provide weather updates as well, and I'm sure Island Days does too. Anything breaking, you can also follow it on our website, pmn.co.nz. Pleasure to have been in your company. I'll catch you tomorrow from the usual time of 6 a.m. It is a short week. Can you believe? Can you believe? I had to remind myself on Monday that it was a short week. So good to be in your company. Have a lovely day in paradise. Bye for now.

0: Puma News at 9, Bulawinaka. I'm Lee Vamatautia Morgan. Getting patients out of the district for treatment has been the top priority for Kaikoura Mayor Craig Meckle as heavy rain began to ease overnight. He told Radio New Zealand that with extensive road closures and helicopters grounded by the weather, a reprieve in the rain gave an opportunity to evacuate some patients from the town's medical centre. 130 people were evacuated last night and are currently sheltering at the Takahanga Marae. Craig Meckle warns residents against returning to their homes as bridges have been washed away and conditions of the roads unsafe for now.
1: Short and sharp, we've lost a lot of bridges. So if you're out and about, you're running a huge risk. You can't see them until it's too late. Basically, there's not much room to move.
0: Kaikoura District Council has urged people who have evacuated their homes not to try to return overnight, and conditions would be reassessed this morning and advice may be updated by then. Economists are split on whether the Monetary Policy Committee will hold the official cash rate steady for a fourth consecutive meeting this afternoon or raise it by 25 basis points to 2.5%. The rate was held in May on the casting vote of the Governor Anna Bremen after the committee split 3-3 between raising and holding. ANZ Chief Economist Sharon Zollner said the RBNZ had been indicating raises for the OCR before the end of the year. The Pacific Council of Churches says China is not the only major power firing missiles into the South Pacific. The Council's General Secretary, Reverend James Bhagwan, says it's very concerned at Monday's test launch of a nuclear-capable ballistic missile by China. But he says the Council is also mindful of the narrative which paints only China as the aggressor. He says the US also regularly tests nuclear-capable missiles in the region at Kwajin Len Atoll at the Marshall Islands. He says the Pacific region has had the most nuclear detonations of any region at over 300, and Pacific people are firmly opposed to nuclear arms. Soul and reggae award-winning star Ra Charmaine has released a new single in time for Matariki. The celebrated song artist has 6 Waiata Māori Awards and 4 NZ Music Awards nominations to her name, and her brand new bilingual single Matariki E Ara celebrates new beginnings whilst honouring family and friends who have passed on.
2: It's a time for new beginnings, remembering those who have passed. Historically, for Māori, it was just a very special time. It's a way for, I guess, I just really love to find ways that I can connect with, you know, my Māori side and the language. Yeah, who doesn't love new beginnings, right?
0: And turning to sports now, and Argentina survived another scare before delivering a remarkable second-half comeback to beat Egypt 3-2 and reach the FIFA World Cup quarterfinals. The reigning world champions are down 2-0, were down 2-0 rather, heading into the 80th minute before scoring 3 goals, including one to Lionel Messi, who has taken his tally at the tournament to 8. Argentina will next meet their Switzerland or Colombia, who have just kicked off. And that's PMN News at 9. 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
3: Kora pā, Levi for the news. Now just taking a look at our weather forecast, starting in Northland to Waitomo, including Coromandel and Bay of Plenty. Showers, some heavy and possibly thundery with hail about Great Barrier Island. Showers retreating to Northland this morning. Gisborne and Hawke's Bay, scattered showers, possibly heavy, turning to rain in Hawke's Bay from afternoon. Taranaki to Manawatu, including the Central High Country, cloud increasing, rain developing from Taranaki to southwards this morning. A late shower or two for Taupō and Taumarunui. Horowhenua to Wellington and Wairarapa, rain heavy at times in Wairarapa, southerlies rising to gale in Wellington this evening, gusting 100 kilometres per hour in exposed places. Marlborough and Canterbury, periods of rain, possibly heavy in Marlborough. Nelson, also Buller to Fiordland, mostly fine, but cloudy periods in Nelson and Buller. Otago and Southland, rain spreading inland this morning with snow to 500 metres, easing from the south later. And finally to the Chatham Islands, rain developing this morning, may be heavy. That is our weather, news and sports for this time of the morning. Coming up next, we have Offline Master with Nay, listening to Island Time on 531 PI.
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1: 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That was TikTok by Kina Nee here on Island Time 5:31 PM. My Lord, lovely soy for Elinita, our foe, my Lord, soy for Manwea. Good morning to all our 5:31 PM listeners. Blessed to have you tuned into our Island Time show this morning here with Ina and Tofinga.
2: Hofi hofi a te tau whalo whake he pungi pungi aho lotu nei, koe aho ke walua ke mahina nei ha Yulai. Kamna bane Māori, te inga mā te kukurei, hai Bantina Koimi, au kam Batin Brabwa, Ipukin Rokomi, tina bane in te karaui man kapuaya. Warmest episode greetings to you on this Wednesday, the 8th of July. Grateful to be here with you on Island Time.
1: That was beautiful, Ina. That's right. We are celebrating Kiribati Language Week. And the theme for this week is Karina Te Ang, Taura Oi, Nakona Te Muyoko, Au Kabura, Rikiara Ni Kiribati. Strive diligently to fulfill our responsibilities and uphold our Kiribati identity. We've got a great show for you on a hump day today, Wednesday. Wednesday morning, it is quite chilly here in the capital city, but great to be back in studio. We've got our news in Samoan coming up at 9:30, and just after 10, we've got our Island Time Telenoa. We'll be talking to Saunoa Malii, Dr. Karanina Sumel. Also got our Fingers Facts, and can you name the 9 stars of Matariki? Also, another special Island Time Telenoa later on. We've got Dahlia Malaiuru joins us to talk about the book The Oceans Remember. So we've got that and a whole lot more, heaps of fun. And the best Pasifika Musika playlist on the planet. Next up, we have some Te Waka with a hair le koi lei here on Island Time 5:31 PM.

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1: Fakarufulaya to you tune into Island Time, 5:31 PI. That was Jack Johnson with Taylor. We've got our quick check-in this morning. It is 21 minutes past 9. Yesterday, after work, before my dialysis, was sorting out tech stuff. I had to talk with Tim and Paul, who are organising the show, producing the show. I had to talk with them about the lighting, the sound, okay, and some of the props that we need for the
2: show. You have props this time?
1: Yeah, we've got props this time.
3: Right. Yeah,
1: yeah. Really looking forward to it. Can't wait to see Laban in different wigs and costumes that we've got. So, yeah, looking forward to that. It's going to be fun.
2: Okay, well, you've been doing all the fun creative stuff. I had to come back in yesterday to help produce our PMN newest show. And then I came into work, the late shift from 10 p.m. to 2 a.m. One of our team members is away at the moment, you know, and you always have to be ready as backup in case someone gets sick, especially during this wintry time. I got a request yesterday after our show.
1: Yeah.
2: That phone call that I took was one of the matuas reaching out to ask, okay, so we've got the school holiday program and someone's pulled out. Can you come and help run a little workshop? I'm like, sure I can. So what do I have to do exactly?
1: Were you running that workshop today?
2: Yes, this afternoon.
1: Oh.
2: This afternoon before I come back and do my class. And it's for the kids from church.
1: Yeah. Oh, nice.
2: Teaching them. So it's meant to be a cooking session, but I was thinking, what is something that is simple enough that we can, you know, teach them? So I'm going to help with nane making, this newer porridge. And, you know, I knew there was a reason that I grated some of the coconut. So if, you know, when you go back to the islands and you drink the coconuts and just throw the shell away, don't do that.
1: Yeah.
2: Crack it open, grate out the flesh, pack it into a resealable bag, freeze it, and it's ready to be brought over to New Zealand as long as you declare it. So I did do that, and I knew there was a reason why. It was meant to be for this a church activity. And another thing that's been, the heater in the apartment has been getting very good use.
1: Yep.
2: So, yeah, just trying to keep warm.
1: Well, that's what it's there for, eh? And it helps you go to sleep too. Once you get too warm, you're...
2: Well, I almost slept in this morning. Luckily, I got your message. You're like, running late. I'm like, aren't we all? Lucky it's 5 minutes away.
1: Don't blame you. 10 to 2 a.m. in the morning, and then having to walk back home in the cold, and then with the heater on, so of course it's going to knock you out. Well, we've got some more great musica coming your way at 24 minutes past 9. We've got our news in Samoan coming up at 9:30. But here is a Virgin Voyage with E Manuraia E Torea here on Island Time at 5:31 PI.
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1: Yes.
0: Where?
1: On the Poochie Pandy.
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0: with Dolfinger and Ina, only on 531 PI.
1: That's right, you're tuning to Island Time. That was Fleetwood Mac with Don't Stop, an old classic there.
2: Don't stop.
1: And one thing we're not going to stop is we're not going to stop learning these awesome phrases, especially as we celebrate Kiribati Language Week. We're going to be going over some everyday phrases.
2: Okay, so what are we starting off with?
1: If I was to say greetings, what would it be in Kiribati?
2: Māori.
1: Māori.
2: Yes.
1: Greetings. And what about greetings, everyone?
2: Kam na bani ni Māori.
1: Kam na bani ni Māori. How about goodbye?
2: Siabo.
1: Siabo.
2: Mm-hmm.
1: Siabo. Please?
2: Tayaoka.
1: Tayaoka. And sorry?
2: Kabwara te pure.
1: Kabwara te pure. And excuse me?
2: Ko matauninga.
1: Ko matauninga. And thank you.
2: Okay, so thank you to one person.
1: Yeah.
2: Ko rabua. And to more than one person, kam rabua.
1: Oh, single, ko rabua, plural, kam rabua.
2: Ah.
1: Yeah, nice. We'll go again. Greetings.
2: Māori.
1: Greetings, everyone.
2: Kam na bani Māori.
1: Goodbye.
2: Siabo.
1: Please.
2: Te aoka.
1: Sorry.
2: Ka wara te pure.
1: Excuse me.
2: Ko matauninga.
1: Thank you.
2: Ko rapua. Oa kam rapua.
1: Oh, hey, wow. Thanks to our Kiribati language team for the awesome resources that we've got to teach us a little bit of Kiribati as we celebrate Kiribati Language Week.
2: Also, remember at the end of the show, Finga, you yep. say siabo.
1: Siabo.
2: Yeah.
1: I like that
2: Try
1: one.
2: And keep
1: siabo. Okay. We've got some more awesome musica coming your way. We have Happy Happy Tonga by Angela Afeaki here on Island Time 531 PI.

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1: Kia ora, Aotearoa. Good news. The starting age for the National Bowel Screening Program has dropped from 60 to 58 years old. 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
1: You tuned into Island Time here with Enan Tofinga, and that was Neil Finn with I Can See Clearly. We've got our Island Time Telenor this morning. We've got a very special one as well. As today we're talking about the Lift the Lid campaign, which is calling for greater pay transparency to help close New Zealand's gender pay gap using the simple image of dropping a biscuit into a tin. The campaign highlights the importance of everyone getting their fair share. Now, joining us this morning, we have the Equal Employment Opportunities Commissioner, Saunoma Ali'i, Dr. Karenina Sumel, who's joining us this morning. Ma'alo, lovely sui fua, and good morning.
2: I'm the Maori, Maro Lawis before. Can I just correct something from Montefiga? I'm no longer the Equal Employment Opportunities Commissioner. That's our sister, Gail Pacheco. Okay. But I am working on the campaign, and it's a campaign that's very familiar to our people. So, I welcome everybody to listen in, because you've contributed to this, and we just need to get it over the line. So, I love for the opportunity to be here.
1: Nice. Thanks for clearing that up, Dr. Karenina. Now, Doctor, can you tell us a little bit more about yourself, your family, and where you're from?
2: Yeah, of course. I'm a mother of three. I have two daughters and a son. They're born here in New Zealand. I was born in Samoa. I'm from a little village named Vailima in Upolu. And I came here with my grandparents and a sister, just for better opportunities, something that lots of our listeners can relate to, and for better education and so forth. So they've made that transition for me, and I like to think that, we can continue to aspire for great things, for our young people. But I live in South Auckland, and, everything revolves around South Auckland, Māngere specifically. So good morning.
1: Good morning. Well, I guess first of all, can you tell us more about the Lift the Lid campaign and why it's launching now?
2: Yeah, no, Faftai Lava. So the campaign is run by Still Minding the Gap. That's the name of the group that's running it. It's been hosted by Joe Cribb. She's our Palangi sisters that's leading that. And it's basically what we're wanting to do is call on government to bring forth pay reports and to make it mandatory. Because what we've known in the past, and this is not a new thing for our communities, we work very, very hard in our jobs. We're often quite loyal to the companies that we're with. We stay for a very long time. But it's unfortunate that sometimes we find out that for the same job that Pacific people are doing as others, that we tend to be paid less. And, and often we find that out accidentally just by having conversations in the tea room or whatever. And that's, for us, that's very disrespectful because, as I said, we're very talented, we're loyal, we help whatever we can. So by asking companies to make, the pay gaps visible, it actually makes them look, because often our companies, they say, well, we pay everybody fairly, no one sets out to do injustice to anybody. So they all believe they're doing the right thing. But so we ask them, so how do you know that you're doing the right thing? And so that makes them stop, say, well, actually, so we, look at your data. Look at what people are being paid. I've been in a managerial position. I know every week what everyone's getting paid. So it's not like there's a mystery. So we simply want businesses to look at that, look and make sure that people are being paid fairly, and where they find discrepancies, to do the right thing. And so that's why pay gap reporting is really important, because until you see the numbers, then you really don't have confidence that you are doing the right thing by your people. And our people expect to be treated fairly. So it's quite a fundamental thing around fairness, around decency and respect. And it's also, you are required by law to make sure that you are paying fairly and that you're not offering anybody anything over or anything less than someone else. So it's a very important thing. And, we know it's really hard out there. The cost of living, it's just gone worse. Every cent counts for us.
1: Yeah.
2: And at the moment, if we're being underpaid for something that someone else is being paid for, that's an injustice to us. It's against the law. we need to make it right.
1: Yes. Now, the campaign uses the image of a biscuit tin. Why was that chosen and the message that you're hoping to send?
2: Yeah, well, generally everybody can relate to a biscuit. You know, it's and it's so the using that simple thing of, you know, putting a biscuit into the tin. And it's a very simple thing. If you're on your phone or you're on your computer, if you type in "still mind the gap," there's no gap in between the words, so it's stillmindthegap.nz. It'll take you to the website, and there you'll see the picture of the tin. You just put your name on it, and then you click the vote is submit or vote the button. It's very simple. Just put your ingoa, your name on it, and click it, and then your name goes in. Because we're aiming to get lots of names so that come the 29th of July down in Parliament, you know, we're going to present the members of Parliament with this, you know, group of both the number of people who are calling on legislation to address the pay gaps. So it's really, really simple. It's important. You know, Kamo Sipiloni, who is a member of the Labour Party, you know, she's got a bill in for pay transparency, and it's great. You know, she's specific. She knows the hardships that we're at, and it's great. It's really significant that she has put the bill in, but it hasn't been drawn out. So we want to really put pressure on the government to take action on this. Like I said, it's not a new call. You know, we've been calling for this for some time. The Human Rights Commission launched a big Pacific inquiry a few years ago, and this was one of the key recommendations for it. So, you know, we need to move it forward for our people as well as for everybody else.
1: Yeah. Now, Doctor, Pacific women experience one of the largest gender pay gaps in New Zealand. Now, what does that look like for everyday life for families and communities?
2: Well, everyday life, you know, it's as I said to I said to other people, you know, you could have two or three people working in the same household, but you know, you're still not being able to make, you know, rents have gone up, food has gone up, the price of butter is ridiculous. You know, the very basics, that's what we're dealing with. You know, it's winter now. I go out to do my shopping or go do some feau, yeah, there's a old lady who's sleeping in the bus shelter. You know, we've got more homeless people now, very visible, than we've ever had before. That's the reality. We've got, you know, going back to the days when you would save the food for your kids to make sure that they eat, and you pretend you're not hungry, right? And you wait to see if there's anything left. That is the reality now. You know, for a lot more of our families. We hear from organizations, NGOs who are providing food banks, they're getting lots more old people who are coming to them, you know, because like the pension's people just can't survive. That's the reality. And that is why we need to address these pay gaps, these unjust pay gaps. You know, imagine if we just took, you've got paid another 10 or 20 cents more, you know, per hour, that would be really significant for our people. You know, Tofinga, I remember when I was a single parent, you know, I had a mortgage, I had three kids, you know, I was on a six-figure salary, and I was still watching every cent. I remember going down to my last seven tala and hanging on to the next pay. But elderly people thought, oh, she's fine, you know, it's got a great job. You know, we don't show our struggle because we're proud.
1: Yeah.
2: But we know that our people are struggling. We know our kids are going without. That's why this is important.
1: Now, Doctor, some people will hear the words pay transparency and assume that it means that everyone's salary will be made public. Now, what would the proposed bill actually require?
2: So the bill is looking at, it's mainly looking at the large businesses where the numbers are really big. And so you're not reporting the pay by, you know, the name of the person, but you're generally looking at the general trends of whether, you know, of the gaps between, and normally it's our European brothers who earn the most. So they tend to be the benchmark. And then you compare where Māori men, where Māori women, Pacific men, Pacific women, Asian men, and so forth. And you're looking at the gap. But if you're at a more practical level, if you're a manager and you've got a team of five or six or 10 or larger, you know, you should be keeping an eye to make sure that people are being paid fairly for their job. So you have that responsibility at this level. But at a legislation level, they want to start with the large businesses. because then, you know, people can be anonymous. Because if you report pay gap at, when you've only got 5 or 10 employees, you tend to worry about breaching privacy. So it's basically, we're looking at our large businesses to start reporting their gaps and then address it. And some businesses are already doing it. You know, they at the board level, sometimes they require reports from their businesses every 6 months so they can keep a track on the pay and see how it's going. So, you know, people are taking steps. It's not a new thing. You know, we've got companies overseas in Australia doing that already. Mm. It's nothing to be scared about, because they want the right thing for their people, and that's what we want for us.
1: Well, what are some of the goals or things that you want to achieve with this campaign?
2: Yeah, well, we want the numbers. We really want to put pressure on the government. If the government don't act now, we'd like to see it on their manifestos. As I said, the Labour Party has already put their hand up and said, we're moving forward with this, and that's fantastic. But we want every party, regardless of their political stance, doing it for the right thing.
1: Yeah.
2: We want people to be paid fairly. We want people to have a decent standard of living, you know, just at a human level. That is what we want. And we want action to happen quickly, not wait another 3 or 4 or 5 or whatever, you know, years to happen, because our people are suffering now. Our children are going without now. And perhaps it is more urgent for us as Pacific, because we are overrepresented in those hardship and poverty stats. So it is, you know, for us, it's a really urgent thing. And we want those in power to do the right thing for us. Yeah. We do a lot for businesses, to support businesses. What about the everyday person? That is where the urgency is, in my view.
1: Mm. Now, Doctor, if there was one message you'd like for our listeners to take away from today, what would that be?
2: Yeah. You can do something about this injustice. Go on stillmindthegap.nz website. All you got to do is put your name there. You don't have to disclose any other things. Just put your name there, and then you will be counted. And then come the 29th of July down in Parliament, the members of Parliament will be presented with a pool of numbers calling on them to take action. So please do that. Do it for yourself. Do it for your daughters. And, you know, get your family to go on the website. If you're a school teacher, you know, get your workmates to do it. It's really, really easy. I did it myself today. It took me less than a minute.
1: Very nice.
2: I'm a Māori lover.
1: Mālo lover. Well, we appreciate you joining us this morning. Fionga sau noa mali'i. Any last words or shout-outs to family and friends?
2: Please be safe. It's freezing. Be safe, everybody. We know that the weather is really terrible. There's flooding around parts. So much aloha and love to our families around there. And look after yourself. And keep up the fight. Join the call.
1: Nice.
2: You deserve it.
1: We appreciate that. Well, there you have it, all our 531 PI listeners, Fafitai Lava, Lo Fionga Sau Noa Mali'i, Dr. Karenina Sumeo. You can check out those links and how you can also join on board, and make sure you sign it and make sure the government knows that, and at least we've got people there helping us to get our voice out there. So thank you very much for joining us this morning. That's our Island Time Talanoa. We've got some more great musica coming your way. We have Lover featuring Viti Once and Ja Boy here on Island Time 531 PI.

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1: Yeah.
2: That's right. Thank you to Annie Crummer. You are tuned into Island Time 531 PI. It is 18 minutes to 11. And time now for Fingers Facts.
1: Ooh, what are we going to learn today, Finger?
2: More weird stuff that you didn't know had real names.
1: Like?
2: For example, to slap someone in the head with a fish, it's called Cornoble.
1: What?
2: Cornoble. Cornoble. Is the actual name for slapping someone across the face.
1: Who's out there slapping people with fish?
2: Well, I've seen them do these videos. It's like, I don't know, Cornoble? It's a cultural thing or. Yeah. Cornoble.
1: Okay, Cornoble.
2: Cornoble, yeah. Different. And also the act of throwing someone out of a window, there's an actual name for it. It's called defenestration. Defenestration.
1: Defenestration.
2: Yeah.
1: You throw them out the window.
2: Throw them out the window. Defenestration. Defenestration.
1: Oh, learning new words as well.
2: There's also a word for the sunbeam that shines through the clouds.
1: And that is called?
2: It's called crepuscular rays. Crepuscular rays. CREPUSCULAR rays.
1: Oh, one day at a spelling bee, when that word comes up, I'm going to know how to spell it.
2: Well, I can't wait for the day that I see the sunshine through the clouds and I say, hey, kids, that's a crying sunflower rays. Also for, you know how you have some people with bald patches, right? Well, getting bald. They still have hair on the side of the head, but it's bald up the top.
1: What's that called?
2: That's called pate.
1: Pate.
2: Spelled pate. P-A-T-E.
1: Like pate.
2: Yeah, like pate.
1: But it's pate.
2: Pate.
1: Huh.
2: Yeah, that ball spot up the top.
1: Okay.
2: Yep. Another one here. Cutting a word in half and putting another word inside it. Like when you say, absolutely, or abso-frickin-lutely, or something like that.
1: Mm-hmm.
2: Yeah. So if you do that, it's called temesis.
1: What?
2: T-M-E-S-I-S.
1: Temesis.
2: Temesis.
1: Temesis. Cornoble.
2: Cornoble.
1: And I can't remember the rest. Okay.
2: Yeah. Crepuscular rays. Hey, the sun. And our last one here. The small pink bump on the inner side of your eye.
1: Is
2: that little, it's called caruncula.
1: Caruncula.
2: Caruncula.
1: Who comes up with these things?
2: I think it's related to Dracula. I don't know. Caruncula.
1: It sounds like a spider.
2: You got that little, if you look inside your eye, there's a little pink lump. That's the caruncula.
1: The caruncula. Yeah. Woke up this morning, looked in the caruncula.
2: Yeah, caruncula.
1: And then somebody cornobled me over the head.
2: Yeah, see? Hey, some amazing words, hey.
1: Oh, man.
2: Hey.
1: I want to know who are the people who created these words.
2: I don't know. Maybe they, very interesting people nowadays, eh?
1: Well, thank you for those facts for today.
2: Yep, those are our famous facts for today. We've got more tomorrow, and make sure you catch it. And it's 10:45. We've got some more great musica coming your way. Next up, we've got Fever by Solomon, the remix featuring Ajaro Loco and Tomorrow People here on Island Time 531 PI.

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1: Hello?
2: Bro, I just won the lotto.
1: Honestly?
2: Yeah, man, 53 million bucks.
1: Bro, make sure you buy mum something, eh?
2: I'll get her a new car, tell her to quit her job, or I'll get her a lifetime supply of Kara.
1: Whoa, she'll use Kara for everything.
2: Get ready, bro. We're eating good forever.
1: Let's go.
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The Gilbert and Ellis Islands became Crown Colony on 12 January 1916. In 1960s, the Gilbert and Ellis Colony initiated to call for responsible government. In the 1970s, preparation for constitutional changes towards independence began towards internal self-government. In 1974, Ellis voted for separation, and the separation was formalized in 1975. And in 1978, the Ellis Islands gained independence and were renamed Tuvalu.

0: tune into Island Time 5:31 PA, bringing Pacific people together. You know, we've got the best Pacifica Musica playlist on the planet. It is 5 minutes past 11 now, time for our Island Time Te Lanoa. And we've got a special one this morning as we talk about The Oceans Remembers. It's a powerful new multilingual poetry collection connecting Pacific identity, language, and the moana. Now, The Ocean Remembers was created as a part of Tala Sharing Pacific Stories initiative to support Pacific creatives to write and also publish in Pacific languages. Now, Dalia Malaiulu from Miller's Books joins us to talk more about the new book. And we also have two of the authors, Dr. Ramona Tiatia and also Serafi Nau. So I just want to say good morning and welcome to our Island Time Te Lanoa.
1: Yeah, my lord, lava tayo manuia, Māori as well, no ia Māori to everyone. Thank you for having us, Whinga.
0: Great to have all of you on the show this morning. I know you guys are busy, but if we can start first with Dalia and then Sarah, and then we have Dr. Ramona. Just tell us a little bit about yourself and where your families are from.
1: Yeah, sure. Tāra whalawa, lo ingoa o Dalia Malaiulu. My family heralds from the Samoan villages of Waivase Tai and Sinamonga, as well as Whangaloa and Whaliatiu. And a proud Wellingtonian with our lovely winter stormy summer weather, as usual, based in Petone now. And mother to two sons, Mason and Isaiah, and founder and author and publisher of Miller's Books.
0: Nice. Kaya Talia Sarah.
2: Yo, malo, malo la malie. 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My name is Sarah. I am a proud Wellingtonian also, but I hail from Aotearoa. I am Ngāti Kahungunu ki te Wairoa. I am of Tongan descent through my late father, and I also trace lineages to Ireland and England through my late mother. I'm so blessed to be here today. Thank you.
0: Maroa pito, Sarah. Dr. Ramona.
3: Oi, tālu whalawa, mālo sefua. I'm an Avao girl from Savai'i. And I'm also from Whaleasiu on the border of the Big Island. I've just been very, very happy to be part of this whole project. So I ki te noho ahau ki Brooklyn, te whanganui ātara here in Wellington. Ko Ramona tietie toko ingoa.
0: Nice.
3: So, yeah, thank you.
0: Well, thanks for joining us this morning, ladies. We'll start first with Dalia. Now, The Oceans Remembers is such an evocative title. What does it mean to you, and how did the idea come about?
1: Yeah, the Ocean Remembers is really a powerful title. It really began through, as mentioned through your intro, the Tala Sharing Pacific Stories Initiative, which is facilitated and supported by Creative New Zealand and the Ministry for Pacific Peoples, and really supporting the creation of this particular work in Pacific languages. For all of us, I feel like as stakeholders or partners or contributors to this collection, that the title encapsulates almost what we and how we see the moana as Pacifica. So The Ocean Remembers is almost how the ocean also carries our ancestors. It carries our languages, our stories, helps us to connect to different generations across our moana. So that's kind of where it's come from and what we were aiming for in terms of the title. And we feel really proud that it is the collection of the words and the alofa and the spirit captured by the words inside this book and on the pages really shows that, which is really cool.
0: Now, Dalia, who are the poets featured in The Ocean Remembers?
1: Yeah, so we are really blessed and really we're excited and honoured and privileged to work with 8 first-time Pacific authors. Danica Thompson is one, Henrietta Makatongia, Dr. Ramona Tiatia, who's here with us today, as well as Sarah Finau, Sandra Tism, John Tolovai, Zeal Freshwater, and Henry Taripo. So together their poems kind of explore a range of themes, which I'm sure Sarah and Dr. Ramona will be speaking about, but particularly around environment, identity, family, belonging, connection, migration even, and resilience. We're just really proud of these first-time authors, which is really cool.
0: Sarah, can you tell us or share with us what inspired your poem and also the themes that, that it explores?
2: The poem that I wrote, which is O Whaki Whanga Uta, so To Whanga Uta with Love, was inspired by lots of my loved ones. When I wrote the poem, I pulled a lot on my childhood, the sacrifices that my parents made to give me the childhood that I had. The poem itself is a reflection of where I am now, thinking about me as a girl, and as a girl thinking of my ancestors, and then also thinking about the future generation. Bit of backstory. So I was born here in Wellington. My father, with my mother, took us, and we grew up in Tonga, because my father knew that my father had a dream that his children would grow up in Anga Whakatonga and Mea Whakatonga. And because the two coexist, the language and the culture, it unlocked in us of such a pride in our Whakatonga and our Lea Whakatonga. My poem is a book of a little girl standing on our family land, so our farm called Tinobai, which is bordered by Whanga Uta. And she stands there and she reflects on her playing there as a child. She reflects on her ancestors living off the land in harmony mostly, and the ocean being a friend that guarded the allotment. And then fast forward to her looking out as a grown wahine, as a grown whiwhine, to see the impacts of climate change across the borders of her family land, and the ocean, which was once a friend, a resource, a source of connection across the Pacific, becoming an enemy as climate change impacts our beautiful islands across the Pacific. That's my mile.
0: Nice. Thanks, Sarah. Dr. Ramona, can you share with us what inspired your poem and also the themes that it explores?
3: Oh, thank you. It's lovely to hear my colleagues here, my Tongan sister here, talking about her story, which is very similar, actually. And I think all of us in the book have got very similar reflective ideas and inspirations. Mine is, my poem is called Taifula and Malolo. And it's inspired by a list of very old Samoan tides, ocean tides, that I discovered during my about 14, 15 years ago when I was doing my PhD. Anyway, as you do, you talk to the kui ingas and the guys, and of course they, in their very poetic, you know, laung was a whanupenga, they mention all these old things. So that's where it's inspired from. Taifula is a very old tide. It's called Fula. Fula, well, it's reference to, not being well, it's physiological. It's all the symptoms of dis-ease or disorder and out of balance. And so it could be the body or our environment. And so part of that, instruction from the Makais, which is, share it, don't hold it, tell the kids about it, future generations, that's where it's come from. That's Taifula Malolo. It's a common flying fish. So my poem is really the story about the flying fish in the Taifula ocean. Very simple. It's a bit long, and I really thank Dahlia and the team for putting up with my very long poem. But actually, it's not just because it's law. So I tried to construct it along our old tangi, you know, our old storytelling, whānau storytelling process. And so that's part of the style and the form of the poem. And so it does have, I think, you know, it captures a bit of the chant and the rhythm of our old style. So that's why I did it like that. But it's a story about Malolo being injured in his travels. He's a bit of a death. It's a bit gory. You know, he loses a few wings, sails to the bottom of the ocean. You know, there's life. But it's the healing spirit of Te Fula rejuvenating back. So anyway, it's a bit of a long chat, but that's basically my poem.
0: Nice.
3: Nothing special.
0: It's beautiful.
1: Very special.
3: There are other more talented people in this book, I tell you right now. Actually, I have a copy of it right here.
0: Oh, thanks, Dr. Ramona.
3: It's beautiful.
0: It's just, Dahlia, you know, the ocean is central to so many Pacific cultures. How does it become more than just a setting throughout this collection?
1: Yeah, I feel like the ocean itself, as they've pointed to, you know, all the pieces actually come from 8 authors, but across 5 languages. So the beauty really is in sharing and reflecting the richness of our Pacific languages. And as the stakeholders, Creative New Zealand Pacific team and the Ministry of Pacific Peoples, they made that very clear from the get-go. Because it features poetry from Samoan creators, Tongan, Cook Island Māori, Whangahaunui, Solomon Islands as well. And we've got the cover art included with Fijian artist Elsie Andrews, Jack Griffey, Tokelauan artist. So it was really about encapsulating all of this richness of language. And the symbolism was that ocean. So the connectedness is through language, is through culture. And it was really important for us to have that reflected in the text, the visually in the cover and the design and the inclusiveness of everyone on this waka. Because from the beginning, it wasn't just asking people for pieces. It was also working collaboratively with our first-time authors and providing them with information and workshops and mentoring and support through the publishing process so that they also got an insight into how it works behind the scenes as well as what happens with their words and how important it is to protect their words and stories and why the world needs it. So, yeah, it was really beautiful and quite connected in that way.
0: Nice. Dahlia, I wanted to ask all three of you. We'll start with Sarah and then Dr. Ramona, and we'll finish with Dahlia. What do you hope readers, whether they're Pacific or not, take away from reading Oceans Remembers? Sarah?
2: Mālo pito e mai te hui. So, Pinga, thank you for the question. I hope, first of all, that they just enjoy reading this. And that as they read our reflections and our words, that they can feel the mana in the words and in the stories that are being told within these māu. For my poem, it's for young children and for adults. I hope when they read, they can feel the love in my poem for my home, the love for my ancestors and the sacrifices that were made to create the homes that we grew up in, and that I hope that it is a moment where we pause and reflect on the impacts of climate change to our island homes, and that the moana has given so much to us. We are tangata moana, and the tauhiwa that we hold for each other in Pacific peoples and our Pacific cultures, in my Tongan culture, we tauhiwa, we talk about it, we live it. And a va must be maintained with the moana.
0: Nice. Dr. Ramona?
3: Yeah. Oh, Talofa, you know, every poem, all of our poems are actually in our native tongue language. And I just want to acknowledge, actually, I'm only 50% of this, well, my poem, because my friend, and actually my niece, I conned her into it, Jaslyn Tuioti Mariner, or we name her Faye, who lives in Samoa, actually translated my work. And I just want to shout out to Centre of Pacific Languages, the translation team who helped all of us tighten up the words, tidy up things. But for my poem in particular, it was Faye who helped me, so just acknowledge her. And you'll see that, you know, I just want the readers, in particular our old and our first language speakers, especially our very knowledgeable title holders and leaders, I think you'll be proud because you'll be able to read this fully and see the beauty of far beyond Shakespeare and our language. And of course, Tofinga and all the great artists, you know what that's about, translating that, make it powerful for now, for our time. So that's our work as artists, actually. That's our obligation. Mm-hmm.
0: Nice. Now, Dahlia, I want you to say congratulations. I know Mila's books has two books as finalists in this year's New Zealand Children's and Young Adult Book Awards. How special is that achievement, particularly for an independent publisher and also first-time authors?
1: Yeah, it's a real huge honour. It really is. We're really so proud to have the two titles. We've had two consecutive years of having titles as finalists in these awards. And what they are is they recognise New Zealand's top best children's books, which is amazing. Selena Alessana Alefosio, who is the author of Heaven Heartbeats, and our very own PMN Inangaro Vakaafi, and a beautiful children's book, Hunt for Nutupu, which has already won an award last year and is a finalist for these awards. They've done so well. And previous to that, we had Melitonga Grant as part of the finalist awards and for her poetry book, her Tongan poetry book. And it's quite special because they're not only first-time authors, but they were also part of our Tusitala mentoring group. So we actually supported their storytelling as first-time authors. We got to share with them behind the scenes how things work, and it's just awesome seeing it come to fruition. And you know, they started at the beginning, like many of our Pacific storytellers are saying, they had no story to tell. Mm. And now they're being recognised as top storytellers in New Zealand. So it's for us at Mila's Books, it's really about showing our tamaiti and our Pacific storytellers, our community, our wider community, what's possible. And also the power our voices and stories have, and that they really do matter and the world needs them. So yeah, so that's what it means to us, and really grateful for the acknowledgement.
0: Nice. Just to finish us off, I really appreciate you guys joining us this morning. We'll start with Dahlia and then Sarah, and then finish off with Dr. Ramona. Just any shout outs or last words to family and friends?
1: I think on behalf of Mila's Books, definitely everyone who was involved in this project, we had a total of 29 creatives part of this project, from editors, from the authors, the translators, the artists, our own team. So it was quite a big undertaking and in quite a small amount of time. So this project was completed from beginning to end probably within about 6 to 7 months, which is quite really quick in the book world, but it's still quite of quality. It is beautiful. It is stunning. It is a symbol of connectedness of our moana, connecting us rather than separating. So it captures that really nicely. And I just want to make a special acknowledgement to the Creative New Zealand Pacific team, Ministry of Pacific Peoples, for allowing this project the space to breathe and to come to fruition, and our translation partners, the Centre for Pacific Languages, who were amazing and worked with us to make sure that all the pieces and all the background pieces and the author profiles were great, were just amazing in their natural heritage tongue as well.
0: Mm. Awesome. Sarah?
2: Thank you for the opportunity to say thank you. To my parents, my late parents, a big thank you to them. To the living, I want to say a massive, massive thank you to my nana, Annette and Tonga. Thank you so much for inspiring generations of your grandchildren. My nana was a teacher. She's now well retired, busy as ever, running her daycare in Tonga with her all her makapuna. But she is an inspiration to me. A big thank you to my big brother, who is the steward of the land that my poem is about, and to my little sister, who is my keeper. Thank you for inspiring me with my words.
0: Sarah, Dr. Romana.
3: Oh, I just want to say thank you to Dahlia and Liz and Lisa in particular on behalf of all of the creatives. You made the process so transparent, enjoyable, and I learned a lot as well on this journey, and it was good. We met several times together, and some of us are scattered in the Pacific and are across the country. So we had regular meetings, so that was really nice together just as as creators talking about our work. So thank you very much, Dahlia, for the opportunity. And to the people who support us, inspiring, as Sarah's also mentioned, in particular for me, you know, I'm surrounded, and Tofinga, you'll understand this, you know, you got out of the artists and your ear buzzing, and so you sometimes feel accountable. And so, of course, I have to say thank you to my mate, Carlo Mila, an old guy up Coromandel, Richard Moyle, who else was there on the list? Oh, Ngahiraka Mason, who's in Hawaii. You know, and so there's all these mates who say, oh, no, Mona, what's that about? And so you just get their feedback, you know, sometimes it's good, sometimes it's not. And sometimes it's like, I'll just sit on that, thank you. The other person I want to just shout out is Veda Austin, and I've mentioned her in the book as well. And she's Māori, and she's created this amazing artistic methodology called Crystal Methodology, and it's used the water. And so part of my journey here with Dahlia and Lisa and Liz is that I asked the water, actually, as part of this process, what does Te Fula mean? So anyway, I'm just harking on, but it's really about asking. As ocean remembers, ask the ocean, ask the clouds. And we talk to nature and Mother Earth every day. So I think that's what our poem, our book, is really about. It's not just in our heads, or it's in our heart and so it surrounds us. But Tofinga, you're the artist here. You're a guy. You're a poet yourself. So I won't labour on. but thank you. Thank you.
0: I got my book. Mila's going to be publishing my poetry book soon. So but thank you very much.
1: Yeah, love it.
0: Thank you very much, ladies.
1: We've been talking about this for so long.
0: Yeah, well, we'll talk about it even more. thank you very much, Dahlia, Sarah, Dr. Romana. Appreciate you guys joining us. I love your heart for our people, our language, and our culture, and really looking forward to seeing more of your work in the near future. So to all our 531 PI listeners, make sure you check out The Ocean Remembers, now available online, and you can pre-order via Miller's Books. That's our Island Time Telenor for this morning. We've got some more awesome musica coming your way. DJ Noise and Senorita here on Island Time 531 PI.

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0: tune into Ireland Time, 5:31 PI. That was Prince with I Want to Be a Lover. Well, we're going to be chatting with our lovely Nemai to see what's happening with Pacific Days today. Nisan Bulvinaka Nemai.
1: Nisan Bulvinaka and Tekera Oi. New weekend, the Tete Nikiribes, the Maori Tera Oi out the Tabamoa.
0: Well, sounding very nice and clear.
1: Oh, yeah. Oh, it's clear on the messenger.
0: Well, I'm happy we could. I knew we had problems with the phone, but I know you're dying to talk to me as we get ready for the big game tonight.
1: Yes. When your phone lines were playing up, I knew you could hear me. I kept saying to you, hello, hello. Oh, your phone line's playing up, Lawa Fiong, and like just like your team will be playing up tonight.
0: Where will you be watching the game tonight, then, mate?
1: From home.
0: Oh, nice.
1: After Bible study. I've got to go first to Bible study.
0: Oh, you definitely
1: then I'm going to come watch the game. Yeah.
0: Yeah, you're going to need it. Yeah. You're going to need the Bible study and the prayer meeting and everything for your team tonight.
1: Yeah. But you know what? Lawa Fiong, my soccer team went down to Argentina this morning.
0: Oh.
1: I really thought I was going to win a lot of coupe.
0: Oh, yeah. Who were you going for? Who did Argentina
1: beat? Egypt.
0: Oh, wow.
1: Egypt. I had picked Egypt out of the box that Dean was, was taking into every office. And so I picked Egypt. And then I was going, go, Egypt, go. We scored first, 2-0. But then Argentina came back and...
0: Argentina. 3-2. Yeah. Messi's too good.
1: Yeah. I know. Messi, you should retire already.
0: What's on Pacific Days today?
1: Okay, on Pacific Days, I'm hoping to hear back from the coach or one of the managers at the Hakula Nationals. It's happening here at the Bruce Pullman Park. It's a premier youth Tongan rugby league tournament.
0: Nice.
1: Yeah, so it's a two-day tournament, yesterday and today, and it's running for its fourth consecutive year. Also, after midday, I had already emailed and I've also texted Brother Charles. I know he's busy, and I hope he can make it to a Talanoa after midday today. That's Charles Inoka, producer for PMN Kiribati.
0: Mm.
1: And then we'll take a look at how we can celebrate Matariki. Well, we are starting at PMN today. The ladies in the kitchen are preparing a big feast.
0: Oh.
1: So we're going to celebrate Matariki with a feast. And, you know, we're going to break bread with everyone.
0: Oh, I wish we were there.
1: I know, yeah. But what do we... Korea something,
0: no.
1: You know, to you and Ina when we have a feast?
0: Absolutely nothing.
1: Oh, man. You sound like Chris Rock.
0: Yeah, we only get fresh air. But the main thing is that you enjoy and you celebrate on behalf of all of us.
1: That's really right. Yes, before everybody goes on their holiday, we break bread and we thank the Lord for good health.
0: That's the one.
1: Yes, and remember those we've lost as well.
0: Yes, always, always.
1: Well,
0: hopefully.
1: Yes, so a nice cruise show today.
0: Nice. Well, hopefully you'll be in tomorrow. Please come. Don't worry about the result. Just come to work tomorrow.
1: Yes, come to work tomorrow. Thank the Lord for good health and just keep going, you know.
0: That's the
1: and
0: one.
1: If you know, Risa, Lawa Fiong, I'm pleading with you to come to work tomorrow too,
0: I'll be here first thing in the morning. Okay, then, mate, you have an awesome show. We'll talk more tomorrow. Siabo. There you have it, beautiful people. Make sure you tune into Pacific Days 12 to 3 with our lovely Nemai. Some more awesome musica coming your way, Jaro Loco and Mainei here on Island Time 5:31 PI.

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4: 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But don't go anywhere because we've got plenty coming your way. 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Just want to say a massive thank you to Dahlia Malaiuru, also Sau Noam Malealii, Dr. Karenina Sumeo, Sarah Afeaki and Dr. Ramona for joining us on our Island Time Talanoa. 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
5: 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Siabo.
4: 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Chuhu.
6: I'd be a knight in shining armor, but guess what?

6 PM in News at 12. I'm Vaimaila Leatino. Economists are split on whether the Monetary Policy Committee will hold the official cash rate steady for a fourth consecutive meeting this afternoon or raise it by 25 basis points to 2.5%. The rate was held in May on